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1: 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You did your pan, a brush was said by your deep pan, and the animal is a yedding qua. The animal is a yedding a bang qua. 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
0: About in the end,
1: they are kind, they are walk on black.
0: I have fiber that you hear. The boy,
1: yeah, how you gonna
0: turn channel?
1: Yeah, turn channel.
0: I did it at a funeral at a flame,
1: you know,
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1: a jack of Ramatanasi. 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
0: a cosier tuntum,
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1: 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And as also, so
0: as a small moment,
1: add the pa, and also number. I am a man, Drake. I
0: said, it's in quite a really straight. And if I bear all who is,
1: aha, I know there. Oh, yes, I banner something, ding,
0: and she's inside.
1: And also, what's it? What's it? And also, yeah, you now see, I'm saying, a man, Drew, he had to the back of pet. Now they're afraid, he better touch him this time as I could see him. Now, be once my ready.
0: Ei nesse sumo o que eu fui bem aqui bem
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1: 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so what's the difference
0: what do at this baby at me I know as
1: ah papa na so me so me ka do temo are frame me
0: as soon as you say enu me be any tino Ninchin. Is it quite a way? Is it what I mean? Could you? Of a fool me pay. A moon like a bed and pay. If you fooled your moon on a pa, I don't fool to me in the cocoa did you now. If you be on a penny, maybe you may be ready by a baby. And I'm fooled to me in jail. Oh, no, you see.
1: I'm a whole
0: for food the bunch. I was to say, who's to see me in your day?
1: Eh,
0: see, now,
1: boy, dear, the crowd and Kayakakra.
0: The body is a fluff by a bunch.
1: Ah, no problem, no. Start fuzon, me say, opa ene, ene, me no sign sa contra, baby, I'll tell me for biano. Yes, say, o diabetes, no, aya, one no me draw in 1 man, no me unko, and mark me kwa blasa po, unko biya ho, me say, e jani biya start room, jani for the next 1 month.
0: Neshe.
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0: O diabetes.
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1: 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Papa. 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
0: papa. Fufu papa ends be higher na.
1: Papa.
0: Because of starch.
1: My main kind of crunch though. Me. Me did it once a day. And the BM did 2 o'clock.
0: Mm-hmm.
1: And I'm did it. O pese asas at your asas unite. Because at your asas o penny free mu no. 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
0: Anopedwan
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0: Na nyumre so eh.
1: And you made your name, no? So, who be doing maybe a nanka, man, and your journey more happy.
0: And the park crowd is a good
1: idea. I did.
0: Missy, we did be 11 o'clock. And I had to go
1: at 12. But that time, no? No, common shed and do.
0: To commonly do a cabboa.
1: Time be at any dear black commando, and Fred Janu called my black commando. Obi akate say you have to eat 3 times in a day be am dada wodidi anopa no ewi akoma de nanso awose me di lunch awose me di me wi aduane akoma dawo ono anje kom ne so awose odidi awia because ya program ya adwene ne se
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0: cuz you be send the pedia no
1: one
0: na card ho
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0: they we ask me fufuo so
1: 100% we say we are the time ma to the sense of better be to me agent just come
0: it say bunch of cry me
1: obe ebe enu sa onko da baye non so no na free system ni mu
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1: e very common just say ye enten ni an may
0: eh because you say sa ye do be yi am say free no for na
1: aha
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1: Bebre.
0: Yes, sir.
1: Bebre. I couldn't
0: free forest. They don't make it, you
1: know. I know now most of times, no. The free, the same I at India. And I plan, you know, months ago, bitter cold, I'm on.
0: A free north.
1: I'm on a free north. Most of times, I know quite big crowd. Yeah,
0: wah.
1: Me, no be I no time na bani bi.
0: Bani wah. Yeah. Send them the cookie. A chapia.
1: Chapia.
0: Chapia de bukro.
1: Chapia, ha. But also enough.
0: Bitter leaf, no. Bitter, no.
1: Bitter cola, no.
0: Cola, no. And then they send a chapia.
1: Chapia, but no.
0: Chapia, but they send a new hapa. Okay.
1: No, no, so we over 10 years, go on and so it.
0: Mm-hmm. Actually,
1: chapia.
0: You do a bino, adding. You do a bino, you see what I'm saying, adding. This is uncanny.
1: No, that's why I'm a fan of one cassa. So,
0: what's your tuntum?
1: What's your tuntum? 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
2: 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When you marry a redo, you should watch the horn. But maybe watch it well, watch it well.
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0: a condition kind of fee
2: a condition fee a condition
0: call say the pedia no heat mem
2: enti ulo
0: I swear to you
2: aha
0: yes sir
2: they are telling the block them
0: but no my swear to you so o turn the fridge mu you see where it is some
2: what what do we have back from I'm some for we might here for pressure
0: mm-hmm.
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0: a man today
2: yeah
0: you been using social share yes sir
2: it has all using social share no now you see first one no after me ma akuma yale so do me se pe aba
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1: 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International one pa oh bra off of me. 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
3: 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Yeah, what do you
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1: 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Hello.
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1: That is saying.
2: What can I do?
1: But you can say friend.
2: Perfect.
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1: What are you saying?
2: Hey, yo.
1: But you're suffering.
2: Good evening.
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1: Yo, Mira. It's you.
2: 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It's an awoke up for 50 years.
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2: 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I am holding my 14.
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7: Hello.
1: Hello.
7: Pacho, good morning.
1: What is it say?
7: Pacho, good morning.
1: Number one. Number one, Ache. And what about Ache?
7: Oh, yeah.
0: To Aqua Hospital.
7: Hospital.
0: I'm saying, dear, what?
7: Oh,
0: I'm sorry.
7: I'm
0: sorry. I'm sorry. I'm sorry. Oh. So, I'm sorry. The hospital is not a good thing. Mango, na black, and black, and black. And black, and black, and black, and black. Oh, papa. And black, and black, and black, and black, and black, and black. 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
1: 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Amy, no number, Amy, no pet. Okay. 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
9: Hello. 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
9: I'm
1: ready to go from Bacha Oka Safari.
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10: Okay, yo, I can't move.
1: I don't look as afraid.
0: I'm afraid. 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
0: 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Ewo Kumasi Meduma Eta Fuman Pontin Equaso Kumasi Meduma. 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May Odifua be shattering some Numa and Sukahon. A new said the Nacosu of Fee, send the Nacosu a brabomo. So by a bit too fear no, only particular BMP field and the proper BMP field if you order to an amount. 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

Mamma, watch your no pay, view on a memo crabba, aha, a yinshra 104.5. 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
1: Good morning, Opelia, to say. 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Any amount, fa? Make us a matter of Pespria Yosham, tea, Pespria, a Yosham, Ocasa Frehe.
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0: Okay.
1: Rather from me coming
0: 0243.
1: My number is 0243
0: 88 77 77 84 0243 88 77 77 84
1: Yes.
0: Oh, maybe a friend if
1: you. Oh, who maybe a voice in the
0: now, back, what come in? Now, you can say a crash. And in a friend, make a good one. If you
1: wouldn't say, yeah, parents, we are. I guess I mean, we are feet.
0: Oh, sorry, crab. Oh, sorry, my.
1: Oh, no, back, crap, the demo crown. 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
1: 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Ni sofo safo. 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
2: Hello. Bastafo, good morning.
1: Good morning, Openi. What is saying?
2: Madam Roman,
1: 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Adam, Mira, I'll cast a free. Joe,
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1: cast a free,
2: patch number 2.
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2: Opening with you, Miss Ron, my chamber, and the Machi Baba Quabutri. Now, good Wabutri, no, but when you and the craft me, Master Crow, Pong Wale or Nazi, the beer back on my ball, Wale any day. The poor baby is going to go with my madam.
0: Is on from Mamma Cra. On from Mamma Cra.
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0: Barnum, I'm sorry.
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0: Okay.
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0: Okay.
1: Me pick a course. Me patch all birth in the issue at Doom Red, you know. Doom, number near 0242.
0: 22 88 17.
1: Flamina Brasu Yemin Como 0242 22 88 17 0242 22 88 17 and I'm 0246 0246 19 11 11 36 36 0246 0246 19 11 11 36 36 0246 19 11 36. Hello.
5: Hello.
1: Open yet to say?
5: Abdum.
1: Pacho Casafre. 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
1: 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Ah, open your radishes, sumo catch them, say. Messram yama, watch it, your way.
5: Pacho, I'm here.
1: Ayawa. Ah. And a problem near Bami Yadin come off his radi catram some mount. I did not fire Juman me, baby. Dear Juman away.
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1: The patrol do more radio and all better men can why. Number is 0243 88 77 84. What do you know?
3: Hello.
1: It is our penny.
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3: Good morning.
1: Good morning, Oyinne. It is saying.
3: Macho na what is
1: it? Ewurde adom na wo so e.
3: Hello.
1: Number is 0243
0: 0243
1: 88 77 84 88 77 84 88 77 84 88 77 84 88 77 84 88 77 84 88 77 84 88 77 84 88 77 84 88 77 84 88 77 84 88 77 84 88 77 84 88 77 84 88 77 84 88 77 84 88 77 84 88 77 84 88 77 84 88 77 84 88 77 84 88 77 84 88 77 84 88 77 84 88 77 84 88 77 84 88 77 84 88 77 84 88 77 84 88 77 84 88 77 84 88 77 84 88 77 84 88 77 84 88 77 84 88 77 84 88 77 84 88 77 84 88 77 84 88 77 84 88 77 84 88 77 84 88 77 84 88 77 84 88 77 84 88 77 84 88 77 84 88 77 84 88 77 84 88 77 84 88 77 84 88 77 84 88 77 84 88 77 84 88 77 84 88 77 84 88 77 84 88 77 84 88 77 84 88 77 84 88 77 84 88 77 84 88 77 84 88
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1: 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be or the idea say your stroke with your idea say your tray idea say your situation idea say your pressure idea says it's your idea so will be me to us in a channel many of us will be tear from class of one deal. So tia from a yen is so tia fufum. 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
1: 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What's your kase fre? 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
2: 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The Battle of Brilliant Ideas is back. And Rantewan and Mabawa Wabini Yefra Santemamu, Senior High School Ahuduamu Besia, Abobo Semua Puarisa, Adja Chinye Mudo, Adja Jabaso Bodia, and Kodabe Kamutra Boma Junin Samua Kasaku Kodroso. 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

Man, I say Jesus and obey. 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A very big good morning to you. Say ultimate. 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Also with me do who message. Aba Inshallah live worship a WhatsApp group on the song. Back technology for fair. And a page to Adrian Sissi said, in San Chenina, one more dear Sue Abrabo. 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I'm a payment that will be Mara Kuma Musa. Yamia will warn on San Yaminachi. 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

Pastor Yeye Heavens in here. 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And right here, you're tuned by a program in IB Radin Shraye. 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
2: Maranatha Evangelistic Ministries at the Miracle Convention 2026, April. 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

0: Welcome back once again on Isha 104.5 FM. He's not a man that he should lie. And right now, your birthday, Mr. Godfred of Isha 104.5. I have tasted the goodness of my happy birthday, Kesepa and Koma. 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
1: courts on the other issue regarding
2: I've made certain statements. I would rely on them without more. Don't rush. You see, in the Bible, Jesus was accused, wild allegations. He kept quiet and watched them. He could have done anything, but you see, when you are dealing with situations, the people of Ghana expect a certain level of maturity from me. The people of Ghana see that this is an accomplished businessman. He's been in the space for some time. He's leading a group. The tradition of the party MPP that I lead expects a certain level of conduct. So if I would be carried away with emotions, I would fail. It's not an emotional game. It's not a game that somebody attacks you, giddy, you should also react. No, you won't get it.
0: Now tell you, no, see, Debbie, say, a Jumana woman, you know, some man, some no more, you know, and no, among your seminal Otias here, will free your man, your summon, your net, was so no, what baby D and Rasabi defending him, Yana, a ya, Ben Juma, woman, a yano, one in a dear name with you, honum, was said to the beer, a simple to me, but passing the name, a cabba, ya betra ban you swore, ya in your crofobo, your Rasami Jenfidin, a second again, a good word, was said, a baby will hold my banner, Sanoa. 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
2: There is always a bait in politics, and don't underestimate. Opponents also have a strategy. I was a majority leader. I know how government operates. I know how government can divert attention. So I've been there, because the government must hold itself together. So it can be throw this in today, social media, let's divert attention, let's stain the man. But look, Carlos,
1: is that what is happening?
2: Carlos, in opposition, like I said, was Atuforsen not in court? Was it not worse than my situation? You get what I mean? So as for this game, I want to assure the party that the mandate they gave me, God willing, that mandate will be discharged. We would work hard. The people of Ghana expect us to do nothing less. They expect us as minority to be forthright.
0: Yera Alexander Afanyo Maken ena watene kano dom kuma bano deni ewa mrasibe jafie. 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
3: the potential to serve as a strategic center for our 24-hour economy and accelerated export development.

0: connect the government. These programs and visits an environment where agriculture, agro-processing, transport, logistics, and other productive enterprises can operate for longer hours. An inconvenience. Government has therefore placed road infrastructure at the center of the Big Push program. In Rural East, work is progressing on roads, including the first phase. And you all know that, don't you? So moving to the second phase, even more will be done. This is particularly important because agriculture remains central to the local economy. Food processing and ensure that farming provides better and more reliable incomes for our farmers.
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9: 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Driving Ghana's growth.
10: And now.
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0: Ye wono na watro ya bwade wachia ya kenyina ama ye. If you are alive today, lift your voice and say thank you Lord with a heart of gratitude, because by his grace he sustained us, his mercies have kept us, and whose unfailing love has brought us safely to a new day. Glory be unto the name of the Most High. We give him all the honor, glory, and adoration for the gift of life and the privilege to see yet another day and a beautiful morning indeed. Vessel Cartridge, Carry My Matter featuring the Praise Republic. Very wonderful song. I love this so much. Welcome to your most authoritative morning show in Ashanti and beyond. Kroi Monson from now till 9:30. It's all about issues of national interest. Today happens to be the 24th day in the month of August 2026. Of course, it's Monday. Another brand new week. My message for you this morning, quickly. Remain calm even in the midst of the storm, difficulties or attacks. Not every battle requires an immediate response. Sometimes your greatest strength is staying calm, thinking clearly, and of course, trusting God through the storm. Psalm 46, verse number 10. Be still and know that I am God. And I'll pay in Yanko Poyas, what the Mkwache and Amekai will say, Adinine Muno. Odia Yana, where Jemunina, Merade. Found baby as watching a boy Fabia, a Timmy Bofa, Wadim, Timmy Bofa, HS Baby Bia. And we see Kasemu, Wajuma Semu. What going to Semu Bibia? A sochini to me bonnet do baby, and I was saying Pukrak or Kawan Wedru. Now you send it as winning us. A toad be a no, maybe a bissin or not, I say. Unya ya, Unya ya. Nankana more be true. Now so the Tutunya and Copon was them home. Now we shed you anymore, and fa, Messro, Udina Botre. Now you tea train ready. Na ono se, obeti yo, obeya mao. 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Okuku Seku Asanka the Boyos man Kwame Kunedu, and of course the Godfather Jimmy Agla. On Yina can be ever soon or pay. Abai Sabria Maker say Adamu's resources. Lands Minister, the other stakeholders nation quite ever fastwa one mulizia or jiffy one same for mining no. One bit to me a 2 1 amona Adamu's resources. Asanso Edio Mutume Bim the Hun send 7 in a mua no pay your bedding combo. Parliament reconvene ne. Parliament on shes ya Speaker of Parliament Aban Sumana Babin HSA. Put to prunge mu SMRA should be phone bitch ya no more drink no maybe home. And no air basso. But in Tianya soon is a dom kumana susum be shemu. Na and near as ye and one seven in an ope ye bedin komopi. As I speak, United Party Communications Director Solomon Owusu a petition. CID, OSP, and all the other investigative bodies, including the parliament, said one more any proving to Alexander Afenyo Markin. Sami Jemfis Obor de Bono said Alexander Afenyo. Oh, yeah, extortionist. Now, no pay details, Nina, you be doing come on a jet here at all. At the end, the coffers answer me now by. Na no krebe kura ne tuya san semne mu oni je tuya to details ni nyina ya de bebro na afi yetumi edimu nkomopi. This and many more coming your way this morning on Inshra 104.5, your number one account radio station, transmitting live from Kumasi, the Ashanti region, Top High to be precise. Stay with us, your voice will also matter on this show. Carry My Matter for your head. Get your mental health on Crowy Moon 7 of Ebreo. Vega Temnesoya Snepanasia Pharmacy at Aroma. and what the vegatem dear but timitalumi fantry womb tier two malaria secra. Mamadin from 0593-802-668. 0593-802-668. Not one more ajo. So Premier Sports no subeba Sokoban Fatilo. Ebe transit ya good moon sem dia bro. Nana Kwabram Prechung Martin.
1: I go cry on ya.
0: Bibia Boko de.
1: A dumnunti Bibia de.
0: Yeah, that will crop on us.
1: If you boko.
0: Ah, Bibia de.
1: Good, good, good. Yeah,
0: what do you want to say?
1: Echidi.
0: Enunia. Enunia. Niaka de obey. Why you pwewi?
1: Oh, yes. Why you pwewi? Beautiful week.
0: Yes, yes, yes, of course. Where the announcement you come up?
1: Oh, come on. Send your old canoe. After your marking, you know, I'm saying even the minority MPs in Ankasa Kraso.
0: Yeah.
1: Atun Safreno.
0: Sure. And now, you know, we parliament, Jumedia, almost ambitious.
1: I'm going to go for some more.
0: Mm-hmm.
1: Said the Tiano says, you know, Gugu Kakra from Enra Benina.
0: Right.
1: Now, sound a bit temperatures may between 22 degrees Celsius. Now, a rise here. A record 29 degrees Celsius, a free, we are on. But the Tiano says, and you no better talk. And they likely say, you will be able to boom free, we are. They no me, no, and I say, don't go air corner. And the ancient is whoopy, I know for umbrella, and I say, raincoat to be a share. And we are being, you know, from an obeying, you know.
0: Okay.
1: So I could see a new rain.
0: Right. Thank you very much, Insura 104.5. Your mental health on Crowe Moon Sem and the other twas with your quickly now for the Hubiano, the twas with Premier Sports.
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0: Right, your mental health on Crowe Moon Sem, Fegata, Madaroman, your Debra, Timitalu, Bifantry, Womb, Miss Ruffer, two malaria, Sekra, Panacea Pharmacy, one more NADSIA Concono, Yadin Yina Moon Sem, Ede Ebro, 0593-802-668. 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

0: Alright, live for Nisha 104.5. And a pair of us are streaming here tonight. Say, na a good moon, Samaya Bobano, and on a pay, Yadinina, Edit Board, Majority Premium Sports, on a cray moon, Sam Sima, Edward Moon, now Possum, Apostle Qua, and another Pomatina, Simasin, Kuyam Dinina, Edit Ebrod, Majority, and Pamidim, Eddie Jonathan, and Sia Dubetima from Sokoban Fatilo, Steve Zano Dadoma, and Obo Machidom, and Seven Dosu P. Former Blasters Captain, I branch on the D, Eddie Andre Morgan, and you are branching like a Sam Dimus and Seminar, Eddie. Bremo as antico to concomo a one say has to folk or mean uncommon a one cinnamon and a papia making sure so breakfast no a bed milo all in one as answer will be biabium and we answer go to milo maybe a wood in answer pamaker to the beer and biabium and a creamy and make it chocolate tasting a delicious energy warm and of a calcium and so so to me as you want to be sour up a beer we making sure some breakfast no a bed milo all in one now I'm testament conscious we are no air red with momo I'm a semen conscious on a port car now your online driver your taxi driver and I said prague operator out for the essence and all tribune of your busumi bia no my yet to the years you cry no must have been can just say with your momo merchant account you know sir person you know of who I share and I catch you know so we're trying to see can I unscan your GHQR code you know now me part of the beyond soon to me find information via the momo app you know now be beyond to me a fanta brutal fantastic intimate from an actual channel also on sir ultimate account here me about your merchant account only bia the answer of our organic card you know now empty branch people won't be about them now so set me account here now today channel they be announced so set me account here so say after what show be got to me now I come for to Unilever matter of mama about grammar so me say no one is no be this no mo come for to no would you no ma and no one me sham come or because would perfume pan agum there be I come for to no me but to show people be an intent time so now on sir and me and can what they say any nko a obi aga to me no e amozu health food Amosu Health Food, a rich in vitamins and a few minerals. Maybe I told you so when you ma, a manufu, a mule drew and to take their bee, and what be our chinasi bee, a twin nasset amount. Maybe I told my union smooth, a mania shiny, boys was a jatum, Samson a gas, obia jatum, baby a tongue, a new kumbiabina biato, old pedo to a fresh year. It was 0242 955 056. Tafu share so Amazon Jansha one man about 20 times swear. Now we start intimate count here. And 10 times we share some of the same. FFV former Blasters captain Brent here. Nidi Adi Andre Morgan today. You now Brent like I say. On Obi One podcast, MHL former Nigeria Amosu captain Chelsea legend, Abrante from John Obi Mikel. Now on him, any Abusa Abrante Segan, the Equad Capunan Chan, the Pamu coach and the Dindio Twadu. Sir Pamu, Pamu opinion, now when he says, oh. Or to order the gun and yet qualify for half corner pronouns can put for Janet Quain that only said tempo. You go to Andre Morgan the day are you?
1: It was a call that maybe should have happened long when before. It's a call that should have happened long way before. I think when your government don't call Pepe the half one, you can't call the Pepe. That's my call to you. You know, I know him. He was paid, not linked to Tether, but like I paid under him when he was assistant, as a coach, etc. But after that, he was able to also qualify us to the World Cup. So then, if that the vacancies, then I'm about, I think, 5-6 really matches just after him, before. So now, it becomes, you know, a bit tangible. That's why I think that.
0: And as old Twadu, former Blasters coach, opinion or Chey, and no air brand telling the Eddie Andre Morgan, the day you and our tenant Kanaya Busano, say Nancy and Namza GFA president, and on Oyan Pabba, or so. Oh. On a marble, so football be put on more friend or say, oh, did they play in GFA, you know, or saying print and any important. Nemum or Pasa Ghana football, no, and so 8 minutes, Ponabi, be answer so 8 minutes, fine. And no air former Blasters captain, I brand telling Dean, Eddie Andre Morgan, the day you and I will turn the canal. Caleb Rianchi, a player, Edema Blasters, as a player, my Coventry City, our EP and him, Nanama Makas, and my Kobusano. So one was your player there, once I was able to be announced among for dinner, terminal at the Otia, and said I have us all there behind the crowd. Then go take Caleb Irenchi and Mami.
2: Oh, I'm here. The ball now move on. Send me the Makuma. A cool room will say, you be doing at him. Say, I'm crying. She just when you are she just in it. A human or so a flat in a hotel. And so he bet me up. He be a bet me. And he and no, you could see her. May walk up for an image in a hotel. Me,
0: no e calib rentu mame e na o tene kan nyame aduma September busum ni mu FIFA under 20 women's world cup ni betodwa e o Poland na me nuka say the black princesses omo Poland da omo ye training na ye busa coach and din e Richard Samson say so far so go say e na preparation e ko edema emayo no niko te Charles Samson.
3: Training has been really good. We love the facilities that we have here. Our hotel is so amazing. We are so grateful for all this. So we could see the first day, it rained a little bit. So it was a bit just to feel the country and things like that. So they were able to handle it well. But the third day that we really landed and got used to the field and the weather too. So now we are coming back to our rhythm.
0: Let's go to coach. I'll be here. Come on, come on. Edema the Black Princess is me for an man. Now, me for me to my fantabulous commands and take to come. No, Cassa, they are not touching now. And so, commands, Lina said, Princess, you know, I want cramp for Primantum, no, it's my banner here. Now, board chairman, Edema Santico to Copina, the D. Eddie James Brown, and Mr. Jameson, I can't catch a place in his head. As I say, no, Princess in a banner here, Amokono, next season, Amokono, and from the Porcupine Warriors.
4: For everything. So soon, pre-season camp is ended. We completed today, so we are moving to a new season. We know soccer is not only physical skill, it's also a game of the mind. So as we go in, let's prepare our mind. Let's be determined. Let's be focused. Let's have self-motivation, you know. Like I said the other time, let whatever is, you know, is past be past. Let's come up with a new spirit. Let's allow Kotoko's spirit to brood over us.
0: And we are Kotoko player. My spirit is nyini ewomu eno e board chairman edema santi kotoko ana otene kano na eno ana gana anum say premier league transfer deadline no enso e ba na weye na nations dey omo first division emom 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Opoku beye former Santi Kotoko strike communicators were touched down. Oh, BBN Ghost Stars 1 year. And a branch and send a kama. And a BBN Ghost Stars. Ewa Santi Kotoko branch and D. Eri Solomon Nso Asa from Cameroon or Ataka. A branch is 21 years. Kotoko and a branch and every kama. And a new center back from Congo. There's a Sambo near Konon, another Congolese. And this room, and a mother Pokopan Warriors are. The D. Ade Aristote Tamuzi na ze abrante no ba precho wadre ade ma de poko pan warriors na transfer back ko no bia ni de akire ay abrante fun Dominic Nsobila former Akalans omo player eno no na ha so foku pe no sanso na dwana FC no mo so pe no eno mo twisu tonto kwa no ba kwa no ba e ko bia jina sanso foku ana ne sa etima ka abrante ani din ade Dominic Nsobila 2 years. And I branch and I send a kama and the Amade Phobia boys. Namadma Friday Democracy Cup Betoja, El Kumase Baba Nyara Sports Stadium. Hustle Folk versus Asante Kotoko.
5: We are the 10th edition. Ebos Live. Oh, Kumasi Babanyara Sports Studio. 28 August 2026. Ebos Fiada. Aye, the Clash of the Titans.
6: Santi Kotoko.
5: Fantabulous Kumasi Santi Kotoko. The Club of the Century. Ukumapem Apim Ebeba. And Alfie, the Continental Club Masters. Phobia, hearts of oak. Never said I until the bones are rotten. 3 p.m. sharp. Ne gemre free as ye. No one in BB. Gemre Kambo cutting razor. Members of parliament versus the executives. 1 p.m. I was a YMPC campaign. Element in the view. Hey. Answer at 3 p.m. Gemre Kassel free as ye. My energy to the 2026 edition. Ebeya Santi Kotoko. Anas hearts of oak. Get feelings of devil. Popular star. Cool 30 Ghana cities. Center line. 50 Ghana cities. ZIP. 100 Ghana cities. Germany Mumbai.
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0: Ha, ntinya nyarba ya fiada, ebe butu se bontuku no. And some of the supreme mom emanation na ya fa no se 1913 kan kan eh transfer so some breakfast no be Milo all in one. We ni bibia bi wom e creamy, eh make chocolate taste near delicious, energy wom and of a calcium. And so etimi as mo manopa Eddie Jonathan is here to from Sokoban Fatilo. May service on a champion of Quatuaso. Eddie Craymond, some of you may not to come. 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

than 500 Ghana cedis. 1X Games. 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

0: PM.
1: I was a one PC a campaign. 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
0: Hey,
1: answer at 3 PM. 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Anas Hassofor. 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Popular Star. 430 Ghana City. 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Germany Mubaya the Dead. 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
1: 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And Missa will pin OTP bank card and I'm gonna cut one summer da.
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1: 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One Agro Limited. 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And unti, Bon Agro Limited. 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And mwa who do a beer, and mawani and kau dem. Sukua who do a dormitories, kitchen, toilet soap. 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I draw a friend and sell last show. Last show, and Kua and a quitter pump pants from Kua, Uspra, Tricky and Mua, Moana, Emma, Wamu better free a drill. She almost said, Wunsaka last show is such as Bakua. 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My Mushop will be a tongue so close on Tafre, and Mua Mua and Rubia. Say a supermarket, Sabu so for chemical shop. 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

0: 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Yeah, kofa akudi emunsem Premier Sports. Sokoban fatilo di naposu na diabre. Exactly 9:30. Richard odi napam for better sinafi. 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In the meantime, newspaper review. 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
1: 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Thank God it's Monday. Monday ni dry ni same grofo bimpe. My head, I'm telling you,
0: is it all the thanks? I bet Monday.
1: Oh, yes.
0: By now, usually it's a Friday.
1: Friday,
0: thank God it's Friday
1: because it's Monday. No, and no moon, I'll be fresh. You know, I'll be
0: a crab show.
1: So, Friday. No,
0: what do you call it?
1: Na Monday, na yet, tanga. I bet an eye.
0: Okay,
1: because Monday, what then you're me asking?
0: See, I didn't name
1: mo.
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1: ah o
3: boy and NCP when ye into a GDS and a second camino I was you a timing as a coin and you boy had my training said that what's now and on also nomination no but walk off all in a dear so I go back out and it's a movie a
2: said by Saturday here or my end filing no, then they will start meeting or more various positions no
3: for vetting,
2: I think no. From Monday no the next Monday
3: okay
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3: nyasam ketua wakakura wa
2: okay and there 50 battle
3: yes
2: about 50 people
3: hmm.
2: MPP top positions no nyasam ketua oh
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2: same crabs wako wow
3: na na say four
2: increase ba say ni nwie by Saturday
3: bwache
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2: until we na say big good we ba say Saturday until Saturday ni there
3: ah mu gusu omo fa
2: gusu e file
3: eh ah
2: omo gusu e
3: omo file ba say picking na there twem
2: picking no menya date na twem
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2: na until ko uno push and the analysis eh dem man no
3: eh
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3: oh sa okay
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2: supreme court and so
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2: 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What the warning pa kwa man and kwa phone is a matter. Kotra radio so nke kan kwa asem.
4: Mhm.
2: Otra radio so aka de MP betima ye. 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A chairman nani abre wa ha. What the warning amom no.
4: Yemfa atemdidi nwi ni
2: power.
4: And in fact me tie na asem no, I got something from it say if the MPP is going to go by this communication style no best sir.
2: Okay.
4: 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Yeah. And the ocean is say yemfa atemdidi nwi ni power. 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
6: and that
5: 24th and global areas no
4: and do man of
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4: okay right okay
6: I was your phone here nothing but the truth
4: in my areas ni biem bo
5: yes e aton suku wait nature say we are a prabon and in surrounding areas no yeah
4: okay ntina madam won so say do man of so dia no mo 6 hours e say ba
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4: se parliament ni de Almost a house of records. Canania the ink in new comb case.
3: Oh, okay.
4: The one the woman should say, Aqua say, as in Ibia Nagina.
3: And
4: you know, near the Kumu and well, Casa Niguso.
3: Okay.
4: For today in history, no my.
3: Okay. The informer, was some no. Now, I wish you for a young call a year and a back was some also so a moin. Now, and there a year or Sanabosum that also you know, and I have been near you know, and see. Eda Eduada Monday 24th August 2026 Nefuano Etosuma Kumako Ahenu Ene Eduasan Insian 236 days Ena Afimu Ene Day Etosuo Akan Nefuan Polipoli Waha Ene Edunu Enkono 129 days more Ni Etimenya 365 days 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say one more a year national flagger and they one more every show no 80 and no a year if you see 179 days yes kafra 179 years one more suit me a job more national flaggy edit two months you know and then it drew beer 24 August beer draw one more a set that a boat draw obi and quite juma a year for feed that in fact our one moment this chef flag you know anyone Ghana, your flag, you know, your debit, Anna, your said your pan, your no, our Ghana, Hanuma, and yeah, what's your sweet mina debia, GDS, a bit to me, and so at your boying.
4: Right
3: now, who call a year, obi mine so, and no, a year, US, also US, one of war. On my and also Mukro Power Fence at Washington, a year DC, and one of them, and in fact, one of them so on White House, no, a war now, and then no AFC, and Vishano Polypoly 212 years, that was August 24th, 1814. A year British for a quarter share US for so, Machina, one of my increase, so I say, I die, I would do a one more offense on White House, we almost have to try that two more, I say, the grabu now, a year British for no. Signing out with D one and him, a Major General Robert Rose, one and a D one and him, Echo D service, a big affair to San Samoni. Now, the amount wants to two sign a more way, and say, and to quite be the calculus, so 1812, between a year US and British for and them, and I'm some US for one more so Echo say, and they Toronto, and then. Satam ne yok, sana ni a friend ne eye Toronto, and wa eye upper Canada honomo. 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So ene pepe.
4: Okay, yes. Right. Thank you very much. Inshallah 104.5. 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
2: Na kofi ene Mr. Robert Yonko ba ku bia otua enkre free nyina hini.
4: Yeah.
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4: All right, thank you very much Inshra 104.5 unti ye guso na ensem no edos ma memfa birthday wish we so e ma enuano mo so ene so mo celebrate your birthday ma memfa belated we insha se we ye Samuel Echampon Samuel Echampon ne eye Jeff, the last one. My main fan, last one. Mr. Samuel Echampon Pepra, Mampon Municipal Secretary for GRNMA, and Rane, your birthday. To happy belated birthday to you. May the good Lord continue to bless you with all your heart desires and enjoy your day. I mean, inshallah, the years ahead, you know, and your blessings be free and fam. Right. See you at the ma Nana Edu Cloth. The Window Foundation, and Nana Edu Danso, and your birthday. Happy, happy birthday to you. See you. I mean, in shower, I would understand all my own quatentia, who are the woman, Sikano de Vibrimra, and your fine pa. Critical Combat, also my happy, happy birthday. Another one to Eagle Icy. Eagle Icy, your birthday. Namin Shaw, I would done a snow on your Kesepa, we or your jump to knee near the papa. I feel a branty bana very soon. Obaba Bechen womu cry, Jesedi Kanina, and Yasim
5: Gitra, with
4: you, Kakraba me home, Miss Sunim, and near the pan, Timunya Ward, Namun Suni Muntem, and Aye Team Aye Eagle Eye Sinina, Womuma, happy, happy birthday, especially Asari Samuel. Also, I wish you all the best in your endeavors. In Tinyamin Shaw, now on your case, Mary Gorithy Sam. Midwifery officer and a position for Midwife Society Ghana. Very wonderful lady. Inti for the secretary position, no, Midwife Society Ghana. Inti Momuano na mumpiano ne sano offense or true ye pa typing so ya de secretary jumano e grammar no suken ye ti momuano mumpian piano ko. Inti Midwife Society. Omo eji awo no ai omo so di omo hwe no omo mu ansa na
5: what you say
4: so omo eji bibi ave fine eh onyankopon koso ambo anu na eh ti Mary Gorithy Sam, we wish you well.
5: Makom ho bin so ha say we say happy glorious birthday to Filippo Nzagi.
4: Okay,
5: Filippo Nzagi o man so Jeninso. May the almighty God bless him with good health, long life and prosperity. We fi nana hima your bon sassa, honeba. Now, we, as usual, Dr. Bedi Quadaso, contractor, and a debaye. Inti, happy birthday to Filippo Nzagi.
4: Okay.
5: The next one, I'll say a happy birthday to our mother, Madame Georgina Nsia. Yeah, on so a just so a child crum, if we, ne son in law, Nasi Bema, ho, and a ne baba. Eho and right. Mr. Okay, you're from Mr. and Mrs. Bwache Befi. Omina, Nima,
4: and Nima,
5: Mananum,
4: Omina,
5: happy, happy, happy birthday.
4: Right. Now, me show my word down the street, you know, when you're more Cassipa, Mamon Quatintia, what do you want to want with him? Birthday, you know, so what do you want, Mahamian? Can we wish you a special happy birthday and more blessings ahead? The pa, Mamon Quat. 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

0: Jade Fatchemi. 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Featuring Kwabena Kwabena. Wonderful song. Samalin cough syrup, Miss Ropi. Now, when we say, oh, you see, I feel we bought one idea. Here, Samalin cough syrup, Daniel Sides in Drugs PLC, and only a baby jasso. Hans from Kosokra, Miss Rebabwa, Napipuni, and Drasia Yama. Absa, your story matters. Miss Roska, same to change. Get to Absa Bank. Don't be my way to a trap. Dirora Premium Jewelry, Simen Kai, was a name. Oh, yeah, wedding engagement, upper rings, necklace, bracelets, earrings, a hoodoo nina. Hoodoo any better more. And crying at Drigano, first floor golden building after Puma Filling Station at Drigano Road. Kumasi, on the Robert and Sons, the Wodan Chrome, and Hojumen Road. 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Dirol Blood Tonic. Revitalize yourself. Umu just watch it. No man shed down cool you be bigger crab in when you brew. Nothing swabre. Umu just watch it. Mr. Watch it. HBSC of him. You hear it, Dirol Blood Tonic. Baboa yepa. I won't send training in any or how no persons after 48 hours. And so be who, doctor. Say, Mujan is watching Kwadia. Draw blood tonic, Beboa. And also, a Danes Art in Drugs PLC in a dear baby as well. 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And a farm milk depot in the Liberty Filling Station. Just call us on 0539-839-335. 0539-839-335. Now, you know, super. But Premier Nursing, I will be called Nursing Training College. I a Premier Nursing Training College. I want to be called Nebibia to me. I a fine pant. Nana Kwabna Pretum.
1: I go go.
0: I a call Premier Nursing. Premier Nursing.
1: Yes.
0: I
1: yes.
0: Kushin Adiem.
1: I nursing mu abakan.
0: General Nursing.
1: Oh, yes. General Nursing. Registered midwifery. Registered Nursing Assistant Clinicals.
0: Yeah.
1: Premier Nursing Training College is also accredited with Ghana Tertiary Education Commission. That's GTEC. Mm-hmm. And a Nursing and Midwifery Council of Studies, NMC.
0: Yeah.
1: Problem Premier Nursing Training College. And sounds we affiliated to University of Development Studies.
0: Yeah.
1: That is UDS. And Udru Honomoa, Omo facilities Omo Nyasem Kitwa, computer lab, Omo skill lab, and classrooms. Environment and Okra Koyeke. Very serene environment. Na Wi-Fi connectivity. Baby Anambia, I won't say yes, Abe for the pa. And in see Omoto, almost we learn to serve. Bakuna Kahun Wabeka. And no, ASR, we learn to serve. Which are from 0244 064285. And 0243 519083. Na in Chemubia, Omo Eddy amount. Be an Yenes in Nibia. When it's a computer, so it's your home. And then a UNIAT Practical Institute, Namekan Famao, Network and Cybersecurity Engineering, Computer Basics and Office Administration, CCTV Installation and Management, Data Analytics, Online Business and E-commerce, Design Technology with Drone Piloting, Software Engineering, Computer Hardware and Mobile Phone Technicians, Artificial Intelligence, that is AI Mastery. And the keka home, if I show a fully practical, my catch also say, I just share practical, and because we are now will be beauty, nothing now, boy, I are accredited with an IT diploma, we are attachment, a juma, be a uni problem, you are regular weekend, evening, and a distance classes, or until a baby, I will be a near, maybe I will be a bit of a entity, a piece. We'll be sending WhatsApp message 0555 3838. 248 na yɛni akyiri kora sosa nso bar stop ayɛ tech kwan so hɛyɛ a wobɛtumi ahu yɛn na yɛdi nkɔmmɔ vegatem panacea pharmacy na akɔfa de aba ɛku malaria sɛ 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
1: 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Sounds on a pay who took crying. A be out free commercial now con cry, offering cry, but commercial, I mean, tone crow. Ufri commercial got takradi and answer vice versa. And answer takradi, ever commercial, and answer commercial got tamale. Me bacho pitin ye, baby abe faka, obe kwaba jojo, eh, the new STC ultra modern bus terminal, o commercial. Ya wasa for labor, run about to her, total force station, nature repair, now be weighing. Me bacho pitin ye, sans baby abetna, a dua home, a chain bus and no say betuno, come on. 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They've got you covered. 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
0: Right. And there is Ubetria Bibi. 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
0: Na bulk payments ni na no ye mao office awe ni beje hon pa and na G money abe ne ubiya and G money business platform non so we a businessman, businesswoman, Mr. Fahu Shim bi. 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
0: 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Mwa mwye business, no. 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
1: Oh, pay.
0: No, sa, no. Oh, dear, no. G-money, aye, no simple, kradi amount. Eti, bomodne na fre, 0504-731-953. 0504-731-953. Na G-money gives yourself more.
1: Mwa commercials, who said the pa?
0: Yeah, as a people of Ghana, and ye minu minu any a behe. Na no crenon so de a heya na betino. Maybe you see an afi ye dinkomo on the issues a koso concerning a ye gold trade womemu, and of course, claims are a koso from Sammy Jemfi claim to Afenyo Markin in some, and then Afenyo Markin the response be a basisia. And we will share with you on ejetria to ni nyina no ye be di mo enkomo ebusa mitwa me ho abasi ana afi ye di Ghana enkomo
2: for a very long time me ti radio anopa representation no yes so relax
0: wow
2: I the way I always say left LPMs no I can be big to become 100% I don't think I'll be my the best breakfast presenter in the whole of Ghana.
0: Thank you very much.
2: I have enjoyed the way you were lifting the LPM and it was so relaxed.
0: Wow. Thank you. Thank you very much.
1: I wish you all the best.
0: Thank you very much.
1: You have handled the situation perfectly.
0: Thank you very much.
1: Yes, very sensible, very, very sensible questions.
0: Thank you.
1: On top of issues now, knowledgeable, very, very interesting.
0: Thank you.
1: A great social person.
0: Thank you.
1: What is your name?
0: Berrymore Kofi Dawson.
1: Berrymore Kofi Dawson.
0: Yeah.
1: Bravo. God bless you.
0: Thank you. Very much. Thank you very much.
3: A jet theatre. Can you see the Tiana? Fedianim Osronim. 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
1: All right, Inshra 104.5. 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E ma ye hwe no maybe yes ye na eye because my catcher say aha no de ye kan say de tie no ha. 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But when is about Ghana and no one sem ne ye ka. 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
0: 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the detail of every issue are ever. Se uran semunimua. In fact, if you are being very objective, IMF report no, obi atimi kenkan brofo. Enyade ye different. 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Afenyo we chantro per the reference to IMF report. In fact, ababe 47 times a gold board di eba mu e wo report ni nyina mu no wankase gold board aboka. IMF never said that. And I repeat, ababe 47 times a gold board e di peer report ni mu no wankase gold board aboka. And so na enwonwa se brofo a eda screen yi so a ye nyina ye betumi akan ba about DGPP domestic gold purchase program ya Bank of Ghana ene ye ni dwumadie a Bank of Ghana man sika kura bia ba tan ene di ho dwuma. In fact, I was surprised here reading report ni nyina wo start here, I was say losses in 2024 were equivalent to almost $400 million. Na say 2024 ye boka $400 million e wo gold edwadie mu. 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This amount to a loss of 17% of value of door gold sold by the Bank of Ghana.

0: Ejuhwe report no so a ose Bank of Ghana ose sold by Bank of Ghana eti gold board no kwototo gold na Bank of Ghana atoni gold eti Bank of Ghana kwotoni gold no a na oboka umebo gold IMF no kraka se 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This is common logic, but the issue here is when losses na yesi abano afenyo marking e attributing to eya gold board wa report no enkasa and the emphasis was on gold board. And I was surprised because we are common comprehension reading grammar what lost by ewo and oka operations no say eno ma e ka ho a e ma e ka no ba ye nyina and ma can show say about 47 times obo ye nyina never said gold board and e da ho ye dia to no was most importantly exchange rate losses from the spread between forex bureau rates pay to gold and the CD reference to pay to purchase gold and the CD reference which on beka say omo koto gold no a yes small scale minus no say omo twifam e di gold no kwa man wo do so koto unti no wo no moto no menka say black market price na omo betro the Bank of Ghana books mo omo tro no interbank rate na and so omo kwa bonte omo to market price na black market price na and no was $20 no interbank rate 11 cedis a omo kwa bonte yesan se o kwa abochi wa 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kind of one ebe ba be losses which is explained there. But adia ba kwa wa ne say Bank of Ghana oma me atiase say their operations are not to make profit but omo operations ne say obetumi sustain the economy no that is what they do and to omo trade bia omo ye bia ne say obehwe say economy no no oma betumi akoye na hehan we have made losses we must be interested in the 22 billion loss no dia ne ye ya anye ne yia ss sano ne ye ne foforo betumi ama ye moka ebeduru sa. That is what we should be thinking about right now. And yet, say you did blame, come up a any say blame, neko. And you see you did blame, come up because maybe you be a person who attack you, didn't you? Be a one who will be a personal problem, and I be at this entity as being alleged. And you be a one who direct it towards that. And you no credit will report him. And it's facts and evidence. In fact, as I speak, Osha losses are making. This is not the first time a Bank of Ghana is making losses on gold trade. And I say, oh, Boka will go to home. In fact, since 2021, Air Benjamin, 2021, $15 million. 2022, $9 million. 2023, $120 million. 2024, $400 million. 2025, any Yakoya Dimti. We are asking ourselves, say, baby, are you Druno? A dear na Bank of Ghana, any year, a will go trade Nima, and me, who do you and I'm happy say me kramay to say gold board ebe start no one ankasa kotokra enkoye Bank of Ghana na ekoton bi mo ma be kwa koton and if that happens then a kebiba we can blame gold board for it but then yes abriya the report has emphasized say a Bank of Ghana and a cotton gold no ono a make it that particular losses no and ye be shifty blame to the other side. It must be made clear. Now, Joy News, I a fact check on this. Jeff, am I Bank of Ghana? We know. No, not this one. The fact check on gold board. What check it say? Gold board and on a board, Canada. ɔsi minorities claim afɛ nyɔma akin asɛm wɔ kano de yɛhwehwɛ mu ayɛ huni ɔsi gold board did not make any trading loss in 2025 its own audited account show a surplus 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and correctly quoted from the IMF. It is the Bank of Ghana loss under the gold purchase program. Medica Kadada. Over the next one, or see, nowhere in either IMF document nor in the 47 separate mentions of gold board across the 182-page staff report, and not in paragraph 13 itself that the IMF say gold board caused the loss or that the loss sits on gold board's books. And the structural breakdown of gold board do me say they are only agent for Bank of Ghana. Jisika koto gold brem. O de ba. Ono Bank of Ghana, the only gold bere die. No gold board die. Enye na sem. So koto what it is wa man krofo. And when you read the reporter, some of the discounter, Bank of Ghana na de ma omoa, air tono. And also contributed to the losses. And when the gold board ne kwa ya na. So some of these things come in. Where we need to ask questions. We need to actually face the truth as how it is now. Economic losses there, etimiba, ewe jedim. Na meme penise, yebe kwa koton gold no. Na sa small scale miners no. Yebe ma wamo sa bonuses a hood woni bi momu di gold na ma ye dan sombe smuggle. Because when smuggling ne de cost to ye. Jeff fama ye, in 20, between 2019 to 2024, gold a ye smuggle free Ghana hankwanwa, wa mine wen ye musikanu. Eye $11.4 billion ene da hono. 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Is $11.4 billion. E ti si ye lusu wei. Any $1.4 billion nwa. $1.7 billion. Any se ube lusu $11.4 billion no. Uye businessman. Di ye hina nkabefa. The common logic. It is a yeah multiplicity small scale miners. No more far the name first human same fan yira. Near mock cut to some of these level $11.4 billion. Near benya gold no wet miyako to wenya musika di abo mane hubra. What is the noise? What is the noise? And adia ba kwa mi wune say it has losses na abano. Ye chimu ye. UCD kwa ha we ye say na ultimate trim. Apart from that, another thing that abane say afenyo marking has been accused say or estorti ana or jisika or extortionist sami jemfiaka say sa asemi bae no afenyo marking oyobia or estorti ana say 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
1: I and afe nyomakin that you don't know and those watching don't know. I have appeared on news far many times. Perhaps in this country, I have held more press conferences on political issues than anybody. Have you ever heard me use the word extortion against any of my critics? Have you ever heard me? Why will I use this word now? And why have you not heard Afenyo say anything about that or challenge me or threaten to sue? So the MPP people talking, there are things you don't know. I'm a consummate Democrat. I eat and drink debates.
2: I'm not worried
1: if you criticize him. Yes. And that is why he cannot comment on that.
0: A serious allegation. Sir, Afenyo Makin, Eshe Sumase, na ojijijiji, nwoma biya ubeji usika na bibi, se beya nwoma bi uhono mwa, huwana mutuono, ebe bibi uho. Na, sa allegation ya sami jemfi, emeki yenu. I raise a lot of issues. As he say no, Afenyo nyeni pa biya keke, or ye minority leader. He's a minority leader in parliament. E don kuma one da o mano. na ye kasa asem yi fa no ho a etwa se Iyoko OSP other investigative bodies no ebo mani bre ewo ho no mo hwehwem because leader no only di a domani mo parliamenta ehwo na 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And it means say SME any kuhu. Because as it stands now, we don't really know. Say some na ye kano. Say anything. Because in 2015, after no marking ya MPP scrutinizing for extortion allegations be a buyer the same thing. Jeff Fatus Maye. MPP scrutinizes after no marking over extortion allegation. And now that Sami Jemfi raises her allegations ni BMUNO, he has to pay much attention. Because this is not the first time, yet extortion attaching to the name of Afenyo Makin, which is very serious. And I learned other political parties, United Party, ni adingi na zomu swa sorry the petitions echo. We must be interested in investigating this. Iyoko, OSP, all the investigation bodies ni na ano. Matisse minority no so say enko omu be hiemu na omu hiemu a omu be ton safra menyo afanyo marking ba afanyo de abetu ni pages e see ajef fatu o mame just about some few minutes ago or say their joy air cano enye no kre se minority fo nso omu be hia no enti no on the contrary no parliament na convening ti nya de say a regular practice akokus no be hia na yem misinterpreting no for say wo mu efre no enti you pulling it down. But say minority for am friend kura OSP any yoko ni ade no you must be interested in this because onye nipa hunu bi akeke and this is a very serious issue and serious allegation and yes am jam fi nko anaka Erika J and so within this government we see waka and wono so confidently on air so we must be interested as a country to find out. That's my words and my call to the investigative bodies. Do the investigation. But as I said, the fact is the fact. Bank of Ghana and Mickey that losses and the report paragraph 13 didn't say gold board. And Maya nye ye politics ne sa. Ube tumi a kano kure no. Na u kano kure ni wia wose. Si kano kana ya bone yen shishim. Bane mfanko she ubia enye onwa. Now one can say ni panasabi ebia was sikana good bottom de ko. Bank of Ghana making losses of 60 billion in 2022. It is sikano. It should be bottom. Because the Bank of Ghana making losses and 2024 to $400 million no and also should be bottom one. Then we must go back and search for all those things. Ni amfani ni namra. Me I will be interested to see about this carrying in amo my Ghana. Losses I am making in a. That's my words for now. Kwamla. Bibi ya boko de.
3: Ako kwa. Enti minye boko sa. Because niyema ya koso nudi ye. Ako kwa. Enti minye boko sa. My MMA as a Ghanaian. You know, I am worried about so many things. Oh, sedi ya wokano. Niyema ya koso no. Chichira sundu doye. Sometimes uti na we Ghanaian. You get worried because ubisa how... Is the international community watching us? What kind of spectacles and on what they're hearing with some of these things going on? Yeah, paragraph 13 of the IMF report.
0: No? Yeah.
3: Osi, DGPP operations have generated significant losses for the Bank of Ghana.
0: Yeah.
3: The program. Generate losses for the Bank of Ghana.
0: Read the report. No,
3: no what
0: for
3: I'm
0: the
3: saying,
0: Bank of Ghana.
3: Yes, that is what I'm saying. The program omo yeno ena a generate losses for the Bank of Ghana,
0: which is the Bank of Ghana's program.
3: Enti, what I'm saying is that it's the program na generate losses for the Bank of Ghana. The Bank of Ghana would do us, you know,
0: and
3: a lot of good.
0: Yeah.
3: Se o me babon ting abechire because sane ma ekosu nyina no.
0: Mhm.
3: Akwete eye mimi hun se minority misplaced priority no moye no. Omo ase baby o se nka omo situation
0: system no. Omo hete baby fufuro.
3: Enye ho no omo dia fa. Enka omo ko omo ko nka ye ma o man no. But omo amfa amfa ye. They say nipa mo bon din and an institution mo bon din no. Report na mo kan hasem no and state that unless you have better and further particulars HSA they bought this at this rate they bought this omo to we say and wo omo na gold board na omo boss aka no
0: cause the reference IMF report
3: but the report na mo jina so e kadia what we are saying is that the report does not mention the name of gold board but if losses and as a kabia ba you can go to the Bank of Ghana or call the Bank of Ghana. And it is very unfortunate, the Bank of Ghana has also operations, you know. They might be one more classified. Yeah. We won't tell you about the Bank of Ghana for operations. So, after your markings, I think politics are almost here. We may be the idea of politics, you know.
0: Yeah.
3: I think that, say, it could be a mess. I say, I work on it. It better affect you negatively than good. It is say, you know, Sami Jemfisi, we extortionist. Mm-hmm. I remember in 2011 or 12, there was a leaked tape be ebetoja. I remember.
0: Yeah.
3: So leaked tape be befa ebetoja. Na emu semno. Aho kwa eche ebedi unkobo. Afa nyoma akin so. So ebani say ya, the people will start reading meanings.
0: Yeah.
3: And yet, sadi ya neche say, nukrene say, uko yes, uko se uko jisi kebi. And a one farm mountain na obe can say. I think the minority could have done, you know, something better than this, because a Bank of Ghana abokano paid the brofo aye kind.
0: Yeah.
3: So hold the Bank of Ghana by its balls. Now, omo me church him say, "Eyano kre, ye ma we si kase okuto we say okuto we say." Enti say a bad say obi umu awaji ono ena ma abokana. Then you why may ina ma? My umu obi di wabra unini na so biya say, enam say. A gold board no and I say gold purchase program no yaboka umunti no and any power koto gold no buy no and aboka un yes sir uye penny mua
0: na me cry no I had wish say a kana yabono will be the concentration utie miracles abuaja or see he's worried say a kana abano ni enrio because economic trade bia e kaba nemu makwa to say we na e wasro ni enhwe no ma e ko mu a e ma yen eye dance who attack the wrong places.
3: That's right.
0: And that is quite worrying.
3: Now, let's leave the politics aside. African American can send me on Joy News. Joy program no more, you know, Joy political show. No. I was a majority leader. I know how government operates. I know how government can divert attention. So I've been there because the government must hold itself together so it can be thrown in today. Today's social media, let's divert attention. And see, my question is, say, after your marking, I make it, you know, a concession. What I say, it is a idea be a government, a tie, so on better divert attention. So, is he telling us that they play with our minds? So I was a majority leader and I know how government operates. I know how government can divert attention. And see, deliberately, you divert attention. As a government, when Unim say assembly koswa Ghana phone na adwen so no na wa shada divert attention, is that what Afrejo Makin is saying?
0: Okay,
3: is that what he's telling us at Okwaman so ho
0: upon chroma?
3: Okay, koba
0: mamene upon chroma so entertain komo honorable Kojo upon chroma. Good morning.
4: Morning Okwa say
0: adum na us where
4: oh nyame adum na where
0: ye da okropon ase ya tisa no pa emushia modru parliament ana
4: memo de minro usually at the beginning of every meeting and I recall first day in the year meeting to plot our strategy for the recall.
0: Okay.
4: And the afina me babedo.
0: Oh okay but first of all minim say what are the allegations against the minority leader currently, which Sami Jemfi boldly stated, extortionist, and he has a proof where even Afenyo et Nenchen Krana, he will show it, and Afenyo cannot respond to that because Unim said they all cannot aye in Ukraine. It's a personal issue between them. Unim Yenyantian so say minority cry, mu ye concern, senka mu bishiano. In all these, no, menim saying na wonim yewra afanyo efa, and of course this particular allegation, no, as a minority, how do you take it?
4: Mamicha uni anoma wo studios ne wa her for your telephone na. It is unfortunate, sir, on a morning when we should be discussing the single most colossal loss that Ghana has ever made since independence,
0: yeah,
4: on a single commercial transaction. That is the loss of 22 billion Ghana cedis, 22 billion Ghana cedis on gold transactions, on the gold for reserves program. No, see, sad discussion. No, they did not to say. And now what is being discussed is the allegations against the minority leader. But let me show you a pattern.
0: Mm-hmm.
4: In April 2026,
0: mm-hmm,
4: me, as part of my crusade on the losses that we are making on the gold for reserves program,
0: mm-hmm,
4: may be receive attention about Bank of Ghana for accounts or my prepare. Ah, na emu no mo say you lose $900 million for the year 2025 in, yeah, this gold for reserves component of the domestic gold purchase program.
0: Mm-hmm.
4: Kai hunu say in December the year before, me na me lead the minority press conference, I me catch him say at the time na loss no IMFC at $214 million. By your calculation, they say a higher. By December, no, the Bank of Ghana or my account on publishing by March, which came out in April, no, me say I do 900. Me beka ya no. Me, I was attacked directly. So beka ya, you Rajenfi, Echo TV 3 101 interview. I was say, me me ni economist, the American mentia say, me ni accountant, the American mentia say, me ni facts. Now I'm telling lies. When it was there in black and white in the Bank of Ghana account.
0: Mm-hmm.
4: Me more another one. I'm not saying sorry. A few weeks ago, or a video betwa bonting, say, Gold Board has questions to answer about a Kana Ababeda Bank of Ghana. No? Because a Gold Board transactions, no, and a de Kana Ababeda. Yes, you can see it's a Gold Board, they make a profit on Omon books, but they have questions to answer. Or oh, yeah, press. Or oh, yeah, for yeah, video new year no. Omo be attacking no. Mr. Jemfia and any boys. Omo be attacking no. Say I'm not sorry. Cry poor woman. Onim the oka no tiasye. Tutu I am pia man. Then Afenyo did his press conference on Monday. With the few say, yes, Bank of Ghana books soon a loss no. But a Gold Board that has to answer for it, because Gold Board Jumedian ended those losses naba. Then he is now attacked. That or your extortionist. Agogo, do you see a pattern here?
0: Yeah, but is it also not the grounds are afenyo and a reference, you know, Neko Rezi issue, referencing the IMF report and citing say a non kase, which in fact it's not saying so directly?
4: I can come to that one.
0: Okay.
4: And I've just written it down. I'll come to that one. But do you see a pattern here?
0: Sure.
4: Pattern name.
0: And you feel like it's a pattern of when you say it, you
4: that
0: are being attacked.
4: It's the pattern.
0: Yeah. Okay.
4: Kai Wunu say in December, no, in January this year, the motion by Parliament say,
0: mm-hmm,
4: yenye inquiry into, at the time, the $214 million loss.
0: Right.
4: That the IMF had mentioned. Okay, this year. Okay.
0: Kai Mekakra.
4: What did the majority do when the motion came on the floor in Parliament?
0: On the probe, no.
4: Aye.
0: Yeah, I learned, sir. If I remember it correctly, Omukase Bank of Ghana ma explanations to that.
4: Debbie, and the motion by, what did the majority do? They blocked it. They voted no.
0: Okay, in the House of Parliament,
4: yes. And Mamu Maya Rinfi, and this is for Namu Jidi say, Ghana forward will free. So they get away with a lot of things. Yankai Kayamu. Me the motion by say, Yenye inquiry into it, the majority voted no. They blocked it. So there be. ye any investigation bia. I didn't know say ye investigation. Because I didn't know more yellow. From April 2025, near catch him say Eddie Kabeba. On the front, you know, who catch a Ghana for say, oh, dollar and 80 who the name of your butcher bars, you see, anywhere for. But on the back, you know, who pack a car, a gun and in the barbitia. Now, if you know, you know, you know, you know, you know, by December now, numbers let started buying, you know, they blocked it. They say, who could cap it, then they attack you. The first point I'll make is this.
0: Mm-hmm.
4: Nobody should be distracted by this approach. Where we company attack you and now we are invited, say, you better discuss it, allegation against you or attack. No.
0: Mm-hmm.
4: And yes, Adam, that's a fact.
0: Okay.
4: Tell me, you're more attacking me. I'm more attacking.
0: Right.
4: Because they don't want us to focus on the real issue, which is the 22 billion Ghana cedi loss on the gold for reserves component of the domestic gold purchase program. Abokwa, since I started a century, you made, what is our loss? Way be that?
0: Mabobo Sokra, but this one is a bit higher.
4: It's huge. And any responsible democracy, any responsible democracy, we will be asking Parliament to do a full-scale inquiry. Any responsible democracy.
0: But what's your justification, Noswa? That because of a nona, ama yomut sal go trade no any returns are in free muska revenue buy you know and then my ne economy no the dollar rate is not like before. I mean, almost me policy rates near day and inflation and others are about family near they are telling us and no more so yasene and it's better to lose such an amount to sustain the economy though that losses must not be maintained any other is it not in a way justifying the state of the economy?
4: I know your mom justification.
0: Yes,
4: so you have a view on it.
0: Okay.
4: Parking Usinchen. There's some brand another area.
0: Okay.
4: They said make I've consistently said that the loss is on the books of the Bank of Ghana. It be more confederate by saying say. But a gold board, it you may be in a losses number, so the gold board cannot extricate itself. Me see, yeah, yeah, inquiry, you know, to me, I establish it, where exactly is the loss coming from? What is the component or the composition of the loss? Discount, no, a crazy loss, I say fees, no, crazy loss, off-taker fees, no, and no crazy losses, a banana, a static casa, and what we have to loss in this was 17%, a bedu bear 9%. Why honors are loss, no benefit in the coin? We can get into all of those matters. Loss in the Bank of Ghana or Gold Board. How do we correct it going forward? All these are things you will find in the inquiry. I don't know, person about inquiry. No, then you focus on allegations against marking upon Kroma, Abano Sayasari.
0: Right.
4: Upon Kroma, you be there. You can deal with it. Abna ABB, I can deal with it. Mark ABB, I can deal with it. But that does not dissuade or distract from the 22 billion Ghana cedi loss. But sure. I wouldn't be at 22 billion between me. Jesus Christ. 2025, I buy a catcher and say, Waboka, at least through the Bank of Ghana, also Waboka $900 million on the gold trade. Or done in the home of Parliament, say, Yen Sankoji loan of $900 million, a man from World Bank. For roads, free SHS, and our finance ministry, Enyumedibio, and Obe Kaya, I raised in Parliament, say, what cost this can we have? And now you've come back for a loan. You know, I've been consistent, say, more revenues, and so, Kakano, so, on move loan. And people don't think that these are matters that can be inquired into. Let's do the inquiry. Justification.
0: But
4: let's make sure why that justification doesn't hold. Me my example. Abuna ebe kachere o say waboka 15 billion CDs on open market operations. Mebe kachere o say so kachere o say that is the cost of stability amenyini. Unim say by the way omo for account member parliament still.
0: As of now.
4: Omo for mayo.
0: Wow.
4: So the bar, you never go into it and these questions. But on my Taisa Bay press conference, Bekatero said that is the cost of stability.
0: Mm.
4: I know you're not a gentry. Maybe Bekatero said, the all can any cost of stability. a poor policy choices because
0: yeah make I say me no di nkomo ha ma o
4: kan sa thank you
0: yeah
4: inflation no yeah di 54 be do 18 no
0: mhm
4: ya moka 15 billion wow would you see your friend is saying but yeah di 54 be do 23 no yeah ya moka sa wow would you see 23 be do 3 no wo na also waboka 15 billion na your poor policy choices because senia wo more poor abscan you didn't need to pay for it una utia na oboka inti reverse the cost of more papalo now you achieve the same objective without making losses don say ataisa mo bidi atamsa say later out say governor announce say we reverse
0: mm
4: na they are all here correct why I see reverse it to what we were saying
0: mm
4: me another example tama governor or funding budget through the back door.
0: Yeah.
4: Your friend of monetary financing of the fiscals. Yeah, the catcher will say, I know you're part of the problem, you know. Losses now here, because of financing government through the back door. Or pentisi kama ba, you know. Almost here, nyampa. Eban say, as you say, governor never announced a few weeks ago, say, to see where jai on you. Nadia no onion deal to where jai. I didn't know what to say, where jai say, on financing government through the back door by pre-financing the domestic gold purchase transactions of the gold board. Now, you say gold board, you see, when we speak, any out of Otayo,
0: yeah,
4: yeah, so my cousin said, make with you, mean, kind of, yeah,
0: yeah.
4: But when we speak and you say, obey attack, it, any key issue, no, you discuss attack now. Then we all lose the focus. It's a mess.
0: But
4: nobody should be distracted.
0: Yeah, go back to the losses, no, which is most important as you are talking about. Now, Osha Bank of Ghana operations, I started even from 2021. Bra policy year try say yeah they ba good for reserve in oil new homes and same in I started here, but 2021, 15 million. 2020, I'm talking about the losses. 2022, 9 million in their books. 2023, 120 million. 2024, $400 million. And then 2025, we went up to 22 billion. Bank of Ghana, ena ni trade modification, modification. Ebi ni support ya ukan huwa sema. And komodi cost support to us wamo reverse. Ya se Bank of Ghana disikea ko shibi ibimu. Na oye whether trade or liquidity or anything. Na ama ye e boka. Because in 2022, we lost about 60 billion from the Bank of Ghana. When you know, dear nearby, yeah, the Bank of Ghana's operation, and more your car case, yes, sir.
4: I will go on question, no, I'm a day. And I'm happy because I'm come on winning, come on, I will see it. Maybe I'm going to try to distract you. Second, may we have a lot of respect for the work you do.
0: Right.
4: But my question, the source of the data, no. Figures here, Abu Boye. With great respect, my question because, and I'll tell you why.
0: Mm.
4: And you won't make question, source and I make question. Because if you must say data, numbers, be able system, you must have numbers, then you know.
0: But reference 2022, IMF grants could do that 400 million, the same thing.
4: When you say 400 million, it is not on the gold for reserves program.
0: Gold trade.
4: That 400 million and gold for oil.
0: Yeah.
4: Domestic gold purchase program, there were three components. Gold for oil, gold for forex.
0: Yeah.
4: A friend is saying, gold for reserves. Three.
0: But I'm counting as a gold trade losses, no? Are you making a gold trade? No?
4: And then I make us a question source of data because we have to make a mistake. Let me explain. Who they factory in now? Gold for oil,
0: mm-hmm.
4: which was a temporary program from 2021. Ghana need any dollars, but now we see it to me top oil by Ghana, so that generators, cars, electricity in Abayajuma. Until Dr. Baumia said, "Yen you see this, yen fento gold, yen to gold, you know." And no, in fact, in that one, yen you see the yen fento gold, yen fa gold, them ma commodity traders, the same commodity trader, no, and also oil. Or best send the oil cargo abroad, so that we still get oil, even though we don't have forex. And yes, sir, if you do, baby, not cash into me, petrol shortage, lights in your net, do. into, you know, I was saying yes, I do, which is a temporary program. Now you're building a forex reserves now. We can now get dollars to buy. By the time I will bet to gold, maybe send it about 3 months later, ship it, but now price is not changing into the boka. And it was a temporary program. You make a loss of $400 million worth. But 2020, your friend is saying 2021, why Banabi do 2024? No? So, we could say under the gold for reserves program, loss near zero. But how can you now boom say gold transactions? I'll be casting near 400. But also, what would the distinction?
0: No? Gold trade, no. Yeah, how can you now say gold trade? Gold, where did the idea
4: here's
0: are you?
4: The point. Gold, here's the point. Say gold for reserves, now you're mboka in the past. Now, and they were booked $22 billion for gold for reserves. Who's a maker? I mean, you're very careful, sir.
0: Yeah,
4: gold for reserves,
0: gold for reserve. Yeah,
4: of the domestic gold purchase program.
0: Sure,
4: I think I am mocker and they were booked on a car. Who's in a show across some time being who booked a war?
0: Oil.
4: You get the difference.
0: Yeah, I get you.
4: If I know a crime, it is almost say. Ghana Water Company
0: loss. I see your board chair that time, and they made unprecedented losses.
4: Offer. Let us not lose track of the issue.
0: Okay.
4: Gold for reserve program. First, let car him here, but then I make us say, why I will question the data? I said, me di Bank of Ghana account for the last 5 years. Me di ne baba. You have to show us where the loss is in the Bank of Ghana account. In him, a NDC for bar bemo almost started boka mekayano. And a mama will be true RTI request, come on, governor. No, and a governor never reply list say, if first, no, not losses crow or not on the losses later. Really, in the audited accounts, I want us out signing one disclosure losses. Then they were boka near car. What could he? And say there was a loss. So that is why I questioned the data. But BB, you call an inquiry. Who can Article 103 in the standing orders now? You be subpoena documents Nina. Who subpoena the document? Say, Mami 2024 account. Point to tell me, baby, sa loss in the world. Who can I say, governor? No. Say, show me where in the Bank of Ghana account you will find the loss on the gold for reserves. In 2024, and by the way, the 2024 accounts were signed by Governor Siama of the NDC. It was signed in March 2025. Show me in 2023. Show me in 2022. So, Mr. First issue we Emmy they say we are getting to the issue. Second, data no. Next question: are you tenacious in an inquiry? More now have an opportunity to go into the data.
0: Yeah,
4: that's my last point.
0: Okay.
4: Bank of Ghana and the monetary policy. Nejuma, in fact, the primary objective is price stability. Because in economic policy, you better say, oh, no, no issue currency. So he has an obligation to protect the value of the currency. And until now, no, or you're responsible for price stability. Now, currency not devalue. Monetary policy is his primary objective. And he needs to involve him in any pesai fiscal expenditures. That is how economics is called. Pesai fiscal expenditure. Because fiscal, they are to force fiscal policy manager. Now, no, sebi, ohun ne juma ya, no ma fa back door. It kesi ke gum at the back door. Quasi fiscal to support the budget. And they don't want to disclose. Because budget, they only be by parliament. We be disclose revenue. Parliament be approve amount. But ohene nko ya, na fi wakoshe Bank of Ghana, tina Bank of Ghana kesi ke gum. Now, let me show you something. Who did Ghana budget for 2025?
0: Mm-hmm.
4: 290 billion cedis. And no na finance minister, ebe katre and said, Obe ye juma, ewe reji sika, no dea boye huwa kouma. Dinti ye ko parliament go tiye budget, and say, finance minister ebe katre and kwaye obe ye juma bon humo de we reji sika, no dea solve your problems, ewe huwa buy no 290 billion.
0: Mm-hmm.
4: Did you know, say, quietly on the backside, or call Bank of Ghana, my Bank of Ghana printed 133 billion MNO to support quasi fiscal expenses. Where are we? Where are we?
0: I haven't read the document though.
4: No, it's not in any document. That is why we are calling for the inquiry.
5: Menya we. Yeah.
4: That is why we are calling for the inquiry.
5: Debbie.
4: That right. is why we are calling for the inquiry. Because we be catch your mind and say, yeah, budget. Yeah, mao budget, no. 290. Now we today, Ekoma governor printed 45% of the budget, an additional 45%. At the factory for quasi fiscal expenses. And now, she can be a gold border, or money cotto gold. By the time I go the back, no, or might not the full value of the 133 billion that was released, a shorted by 22 billion. That is the loss sitting on the Bank of Ghana's books. Because whilst it will not show up in the main budget, it will show up in the Bank of Ghana's books. But what did I make an answer?
5: Sure.
4: A 122 billion in a million American. So if we get bogged down in this debate, say gold bond, say on your loss, maybe you'll see gold bond, this is Bank of Ghana, gold bond, Bank of Ghana, and if we cry, so on your economist, on your accountant, I'm not saying class, I'm not saying your or your extortionist. We get distracted from the 22 billion CB loss.
5: But
4: the core dollar more, $1.7 billion.
5: Is it not also, logical to say, Bank of Ghana, that is why we have technocrats who are versed in economics, finance, and all that? Ombe who say. Say ye investment will be mu ana ye trade ya ye disika we kwa. We should expect this return. And sha the risk component ni be ye see into ye Bank of Ghana, ye mfanko. But say o de be corner dia koma u agent na we di juma na wo no as a supervisor na se wa wo a program na sha won sano. Wen to me anye effective monitoring na yeropon kruma, do we leave them to blame the agent?
4: My catcher said, Mikra, dear, my interest is not blaming the agent or the principal. And me see anybody who gets bogged in a debate about blaming the principal or the agent is missing the point.
5: But
4: shareholder, no, your friend of Ghana, or institutions, Bakoye Bank of Ghana, Bakoye Gold Board, Ghana, Koye budget of 290 billion. And no be disclosed to mining every year. And the Bank of Ghana, no, he's not participating in quasi fiscal expenses. The way any could die, no. And a Bank of Ghana could chase 133 billion at the ma a buy no to fund gold purchase through gold board. We are the gold no come Bank of Ghana. No. That second baby, no, it's what shorted by 22 billion. Me say, don't get worried about a debate between gold board and our Bank of Ghana. Worry about the 22 billion loss that Ghana has suffered, because in the end, you know, if you be to the Ghanaian taxpayer, I go on himself to say, you know, to credit that Bank of Ghana 96 billion cedis. In fact, we the bank specifically at 93 billion. We the bank as a group at 96 billion. Minim so you aware?
5: No, I'm not aware now.
4: Okay. Because all my young can cape ombe di do at ombe attack us here, then we lose focus on the main matter. Sa can sa 93 billion at the bank and 96 billion at the bank group. No, who na uba be to ya sa can akokwa? You will pay because a fiscal recapitalization is here.
5: But some of these things, you know, say almost omu mamun can, at least if it's in the books. I think, sir, and I say in the books, you have to file RTI. I will be to me to publicize the say, yeah. I mean, the citizens will also be aware. And
4: into two things.
5: Mm-hmm.
4: Me, my bab on Tia Beckham, a whole press conference, the screen, BC Parliament, tell my Bank of Ghana for account by him. Ebbe, tre me now screen so. They attacked me. Maybe Oman attacked him, say, extortionist. But they attacked me personally, say, many economists, many accountants, they are making an amenity, say, I'm telling lies. And so you yeah, the screen they see what point me naturally Ghana for. You really say, okay, no problem. Official copy of the Bank of Ghana account, no, in accordance with section 58 of the Bank of Ghana Act, no, Minister, Federal Parliament. I want me catch now. Say as at a name no can say at force in from my.
5: Amen.
4: Where are you going to get the official copy to even deal with?
5: Okay. Okay.
4: And then when I may stress minimum central for CSOs, economist, Mumma Yum focus. We should be asking the finance minister, say, now they own for a Bank of Ghana account, no, am I? I can tell you why. But we should be asking him, I didn't own for my. I also believe parliament.
5: Because
4: Bank of Ghana say Oboka 900 million. IMF say Oboa 1.7 billion. Or the bar will be chill the difference between the two.
5: Okay. Okay.
4: Then they come up with allegations against you.
5: Right.
4: In the mestre, baby agana kono ho. Omo rani game bi ewo esro ho. The bi share nim say dollar ne jina. But the cost of dollar no eye mi ensa. In the first year, 22 billion cedis are over bitia. Second cost no eye the environment the environment are here sacrificing to get gold to generate this forex.
5: Right.
4: And the second cost. Apart from the 22, entire environment, who will claim more? Who is going to be you? Says he can. Who did I go cry? I bet Borosa 22 billion. The forest means you are here saying. Number three, your friend opportunity cost.
5: Right.
4: A friend is saying, sir, 22 billion, no, and can schools are hinanke bit to me, see. Agenda 111 are hinanke bit to me every year. A new man hinanke bit to me, a boy, my creti, now a tearful, any juma womb. Nipa notifi, only a juma. We are asking about 22 billion, a man is saying, won't bit ya. And sana, so far, my pompe over $18 billion of forex onto the market just to keep the dollar at 10. Now, Wakacha was a dollar and it's at 10. So, $18 billion, you know, of course, it's not expendable resources. But, in Kitumiko Sovereign Wealth Fund, Mua, who bet me a leverage, a de unlucky resources, ama yede, a move Ghanaian economy forward. So, the cost of the game they are playing is huge. But on Pessy, a better one, 70 a couple of attacking.
5: But I say, more politicians in a cabani a can was a ma. Ayana, more sorry, a genamon Pessy a beca. Any idea? Because it's not with one government, the engineer and some truffle. And we've seen how governments of the day react to losses or mining a Mickey, including more time when you stand in a bin crack. I see inclusive Bank of Ghana and then Fanfas will be amre because they're making losses. Saying you go to Kranwa, you be a back a cabum, maybe they are making billions. Billions losses in Noma Umudi, but the Kokapena politicians, any government of the day be defended. And I remember perfectly, maybe Akwa Majene Basu Yana Mekohon Tokapa was time on March call Bank of Ghana office. That was in 2022. Now, Omopes 60 billion. I saw some of government appointees who defend this idea because I'm putting me show particles. So, is it not Munese Mosasamo politicians? Is it not the way to go?
4: That is why in the democracy, you know, any politician for Nkwane Oho, most central for more academics, Oho, civil society organizations, Oho. Into the ma politician, them better than them. Okay, we are. Who central, you know? I know you guys do it very well at Insura.
5: Yeah.
4: Who central, you know? But if you mum pick it, say ye chi, ye head there, open me, okay, yeah. Near the two, we, a trust man and trust.
5: Right.
4: Civil society for academics. Now, so be I should be. So be I should be not fear, Kase, Masa. To me, go work at 22 billion Ghana cedis in 1 year on a transaction. The Riena, yeah, can. Why attacking, call for I read this issue, Nina? Maybe a full year, maybe any part of a personal problem. That's not an issue. Ghana has a more air car 22 billion. Mummy and wait me because of my personal problem. But 22 billion, as I'm a year canoe. There was saying, you know, any call because it has costs, it has environmental costs, it has environmental reclamation costs, it has opportunity costs, both for the 22 billion and then the forex reserves. Now, they are burning for this purpose. You see, Mummy, you know, central for you know, my civil society, you know, my academia. Would they allow the politicians to play their game? But that's why Mummy, referees. Obicho obi tackle anya, una do baba en pr,
6: was shown a yellow card, product was shown a red card.
5: But I think, sir, we must also be interested in the poop and answer finding out whether that astonishing, you know, yet true. Say yes, we're astonishing, no, a ye true and answer and ye true because now they are standing in for accountability. Ojide muse or shese obedi yen abaino di obeya di ope because omo ne 2 minute kura omo. But se obi obejina ye name nuwa call for accountability no ye de adia to ne susu oye extortionista. Anase wo yobi a o shisha asye nuwa jie demudi a na wo jibibi na ode eye ni huye a. Na ema no kure nti mi mpia. I think se is a big accusation, a very big one. I say minority needs to be concerned. Says any people make allegation, you know, and I say, mobile finance, as a mobile see you, nami anya clarity, you say mobile. We need to know much into that. Say baby, be ma, mo huwa sign. Say mo ye eduma fine. E womrashi be jefi oni baby amu ubia.
6: Your leader, Eddie Kanaka, say obese you know. We don't have worries about that. Obese you know. But that should not be allowed to distract from the 22 billion CD loss. Me ma semo a me be kan ya, ombe attack me say me ni economist, me ni accountant, me di draw, me ni fact. I've insisted, my book figures ni natural one. I stand by it. Mm. This is what are you going to prove me for? I've not say sorry, obe kan ya, mo say poor woman on tia seminar say na okay, ke bin kika one ya dey. What are you going to prove for?
5: Right.
6: Nipa na wa accusing you no say on obe see you for it. So let's not get distracted by that. Let's keep an eye on the 22 billion.
5: Okay.
6: Kwame Nadio say he'll sue him. Go ahead with that one. And the court will resolve that one. But Ghana, we shouldn't lose focus on the 22 billion.
5: Na yen she hono. All right. You're up on Kruma. But as you pay, but as if
6: I was me said, I best saw studio in your
5: brain. I 101 view. Mary and Imba, you just watch now. You just watch now. Okay,
6: but I'm not any update on the Supreme Court back and forth.
5: Sure. Oh,
6: I'll pay. My name and lawyers will meeting by 11 o'clock.
5: Okay,
6: and then we will take a decision on whether we want to seek a reversal of that determination. And I say we'll leave it and focus just on the main matter. Okay, main matter no cry and cry.
5: Sure.
6: Tiano pay by 11 o'clock. We'll take a final decision. I'll let you know when we decide.
5: All right. Mpacho, you make answer. Bedase. All right. Yera kojo upon kromano no. Of course, yeah, you be. Rashebe Jenny. And I never got to train commoner. Don't come on. Who's your Kasapa? Basically, the economy wins and BBPR or Kasapa. You do not say to the fact checker. You do much.
7: Yeah. You know, I'm going
5: to call you.
7: I think that it's good for him. Or yes, uncle for no more Kasa. He speaks, and he speaks with a lot of respect for the panel. And I think that, especially Afenyoni Samidi, we can all learn from it. I know that Samidi Afuku admitted, like I said, Onokrani Abnao Sahasari Kebia, Omo Nyano personal. And I think that we all can learn from it. I think so Saturday there many senior preacher might discuss it. May God bless us seven. Akwa, unse senye YouTube pan sometimes in chere from new cookies e kuni jimi mu na be breaduma breaduma. In some nibu wa me dem dream say ye twetwe no dodo. Some as a clear but as ye say that for the matter. But you see, akwa me. I think so Saturday no maybe a news so am I ntia. Asama about a good board asama.
5: Yeah.
7: And move BM and say a light issue. Maybe you do see to my understanding of the issue is that IMF is blaming the Bank of Ghana.
5: Yeah.
7: There are three reasons why you almost a loss and but fees are you a good board.
5: Mm-hmm.
7: Two, discounts here the man. Yeah, the two good. No?
5: Mm-hmm.
7: And exchange rates, no, and as a forex regime, you know,
5: dollar to CD
7: rate, no? Because when your account see and don't go the mocker, but same IMF report on the Jeff the better so I was 2024 year ball.
5: Maybe so upon Chroma.
7: What I said, so it tells you that whatever regime MPP is practicing, whatever regime NDC is practicing,
5: but their defense, there will be losses. Their defense is that which you upon Chroma, some bit too man, and what you were saying is a non is our Canadian air for oil and your reserve.
7: In 2024, losses were significant to $400 million.
5: Yeah.
7: One third third of what was related to gold for oil. So the two thirds were related to what? In the same domestic gold domestic purchase program. So 133 was for gold.
5: Whether
7: for oil.
5: Whether oil or reserve is trading. Yes. The guy can say gold trade.
7: Senior,
5: once you lose, you lose.
7: The analysis.

0: ti aseye ne se reserve me me ye energy ye chire bibi derivatives trading derivatives am pretributie ye se ye koto dastay se reserve ye koto behode ti ye ton 5 ene ye de bi ye koto dastay ba ke 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prevailing price ye for silver boka na amoka ye common sense it is mpp style bi ye bia ye boka
1: ene we nsu aboka
0: according to the document we nsu aboka so it tells you that inherent in what you are practicing no issues we should be discussing. Yeah.
1: Say the me business say the Bank of Ghana losses. They get your concern about the entire waboka free.
0: Exactly.
1: Today, banana fee now because now we sooner win it. Yeah. What happened? So it's not anything.
0: If he's a lawyer.
1: Yeah.
0: Or catch Samson say, "Wo minimum free kumase."
1: Yeah.
0: Now me kerem yedma kerem na yedma labe fe. What da? Some of my press conference that can so be extortionist. Is a Thursday na fanyo ko gudinling no si won si afi do se meba so besi omu si mimi hia afanyo kra si eno ye civil matter
1: omu hwehwem
0: by now sa no payanka you could detect na ba say wa first am dem fiso omra because if you are a public officer and you have evidence of another public officer no mean of a person of a minority leader of Ghana's parliament
1: you can't defend this will be diverting attention once an allegation has been made
0: you need to establish it.
1: Say no kura na ya chini pa say no kura na that is it you don't
0: I can't go peace fm
1: peace fm I said it there
0: fm at team onko no nkasa fm onko no o si obi of school na fm frey as we can dey your friend
1: yeah no no so
0: you go say to na tena akasa yan ka ba na wa mabaha omo mfo mo mienu no omo ko tra evidence no because you see extortion is a criminal matter. And Yoko has a mandate. Yoko did economic and organized crimes. Are for not the team. No, the insider from organized crime. What is the mandate of the OSB? The OSB is to fight for public and corruption, politically exposed persons. Yam fresh a medium finia rekeji.
1: Yeah,
0: no mention it. Near here, you almost have for no marking your story because you
1: name.
0: Yet, ha, and at 2015, Aska near Mayaba.
1: Yeah. Because he knows that IMF doesn't stay say go board ahead and I'm making losses. And now you are saying say when we say upon Kroma Bema, what explanation did he give in contrary to what was read on from the report? Yeah, na omo
2: forget about them.
1: Omo reasoning of MKK.
2: Forget about them. Forget about them. Most comments in the air and men how crap because oh, upon Kroma situation here. And yet, sir, after your market, some of what can gold board now, and I say, no, nay, a chino. It is almost a diverting attention.
1: Yeah.
2: Almost a diverting attention because, once I can say,
1: yeah.
2: Sikano, ah, Yashino. I was a Bank of Ghana by my details.
0: Yes.
2: And yes, sir, I'm a fina.
1: Oh, say,
2: because the Bank of Ghana, the details, never. And even who say, I'm pa, oh, we call her, and I wake her, say. But some way in the sana, mood true, sana. No one, I'm more diverting.
1: You know, the simple question I asked. And they say, Kwabena di jama me. 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You get it? It's not that Kwabena be yire me as a Bank of Ghana no waji sikano de ko baby ko ye. The Bank of Ghana with the economy, soon se mbisa anse, ya wa technocrats wa Bank of Ghana. Ah, wa muni finance, economy and trade, all those things. Wa muni na wa ho. Eti they have analyzed and agreed upon the operations. And wa muni release this car to do that. So you cannot blame the agent for what is happening.
0: Unu mse kwa ye serious country.
1: Ye nye serious.
0: Me page ame ka ye nye na ano. Former PMMC boss, akwe siye uwa. Sa mejem fi, esi ama, ene ba akwa.
1: Yeah.
0: your way Addison.
1: Mhm.
0: Mm-hmm. I mean, I see a tutu woman.

0: because MPP dey na boka.
1: Yeah.
0: NDC dey so boka. The seniors then na we been say yeah yeah the caneba because senior the flip side is that one turn us our price number small girl. Let's not forget the 2013 2016 incident since we dey na actually here. It's not okay. AKS e boka sana program e say e boka but can we reduce it?
2: That's right.
1: Na ba fem kaka.
0: But say no where come for we so ba di we so ba di we yoko no yet ye hem. Say me me tranka so obi extortionist. Say me fam me ho adia.
1: Na bi
0: na me ka no. You see you need to you need to set the right temperature.
1: Yeah.
0: E men ko ye say opposition for kwa kan ni a pick wo.
1: Yeah.
0: Say me jam film must be picked up. To substantiate the allegation, he's a public officer. He's a public officer.
1: Extortionist. Niye hu se ampa. We wa GBB. And then beda oba je ye.
0: Something a lawyer or catch and send Casa Sauce Mecca
1: or so who something cry. Opa, yeah, after your lawyer, Neko Fakis, Neko Court, me Sammy Dem. That's what is a serious thing. I walk so,
0: but I became 92 was feeding a yokun.
1: And you see, I was surprised upon was trying to rubbish it like it's a trend. I think we must be interested in this, right? Abusia, but more than a peck or chaku for chuchu, see, and my fresh breath, whitening teeth. I think we'll see a boom to crooning in an so no, you see, an old crime. I was no in ya, what they come on. I wake purified, drinking water, one for life, but more than a pin supernum, a week. Purified drinking water. 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
2: 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I'll say oil no. 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Yo, Easy Rice, Easy Spaghetti, Easy Mackerel, and so on. 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Junction with our friend 0244-244-847 and 0204-468-5 0. 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
1: All right. Nana Fabre, I can last one on.
2: Okay.
1: I can last one. By order my main comrades. Last one in the main comrades.
2: Cobra.
1: Yera Solomon Owusu, Ewa Humanoso, on the Kasadema United Party. And can onze na ye afrafranto Alan Kwadwetchi Martin akachi hono. Era Solo, good morning. You meet the free man, I say Bobetri. Good morning. Okay. You try oni ha.
2: Okay.
1: Oni Ghana until you try saying ki binya no online anki ene na twetren komo. But so far Jeff bet me the document na to so amaya omo actual petition tin e de call security agencies no ho na investigative bodies ni nyina se wono mo hwe no mo nye probe na yehu ba bia eye afenyoma 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Police, IGP, and some of the big commander, and Eye Director General, CID, and also one of the copy, joint petition, Eye Solomon Owusu, Director of Communications and Spokesperson for the United Party, no, and Andrew Eye Apia Dankwa, Director of Legal and Constitutional Affairs of the United Party, one more and the petition, Eko, see, and she said, marking, the Eye Cartoon, the Sunimu, say, at saying no one seminal any name and I've remember to where you win
2: Akokwa Franco Trading Enterprise saying yeah name say Obanfo phone accessories ne a home appliance of a party ahona was say odo any tree and they say phone bia ukuta bia na opese sisi ne ma uno and I say open for cry ahona was say uko omo ewo ejaba jewelry down home branches no sanso so na eye Malcolm so so omo eye another branch ewo hono mo Kufo Clinic opposite omo ho KJT New Market also so omo ewo branch ewo hono mo enti bo modern na fa hobo Franco Trading Enterprise
1: okay.
2: Na kwaje odi e
1: all right now so open so di bibi
2: Yango,
1: Yango, okay. Yeah. The good news is Jeff, we know to sumai. And I have no problem, Kakra. Are we still on? Is he on? Okay. Right. Here, Razolo. Good morning.
3: Good morning.
1: Good morning.
3: Good morning.
1: No. Meti miyami hu. I think say you beat me in Nakasachna. Let's talk tomorrow. Na mwa seti bibi here. We'll talk tomorrow. Inshallah 04.5. Eti petition no echo as Jeff flash my kakrebi is on your media mouse is here. Aha we any. Inti wa address it to IGP no ma kani nyina as I read it no. Sa ena wode akonti. We hope in say said they are calling. They will start the investigations now because public figures is saying we are not who he has yet to me every shame. And it just says is a ya kwine wa Ashanti region we who say improvement. Okay, so I'm interchange Juma Guso. And of course, the Konongo bypass no. Say okay, na kwabna. Metina haka ho asem.
2: Yes, yes.
1: The Martin say Yera eye the roads minister.
2: Mm-hmm.
1: Jeffa roads ni bi eye.
2: What yes so?
1: Yera governs Agboja. What he's done they say Wama a 2 weeks say contractors no mo konongo a bypass no ese mudi hu dwuma na ose 2 weeks omo nsa anko ho na bibia e wo hu bia na omo di dwuma e nsa kra ya ka se makono ngo 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nice one in fact come on yeah and ayi we nsu ye ofankonsa wamu die no Jeff ba kono ana aye yi no it is a permanent flyover no ujina kwa on say kwan na fe pa o kwan na fe pa
2: what
1: we ofanko nsa wam aye road no na edem lanes no ko basa it's a good thing and the yaka ni nyina na ye hwani mu one of the ministers in fact many jini jumedi hu pa eye governs abuja want na office no be court grounds na okohwe se juma ye dia ma contractors no omo eye na I'm happy say konongo bypass issue no wawuram ye ring roads no so na no mean we say eno so wo madwia che say ye bi mu a de be fa em say be kwai ho no area na ewuram mu a ye dia kwai no so be kwa akosi express road no
2: express road no say say ka 20 kilometers pe o
1: I
2: know. Clearing, I can't 20 kilometers.
1: I know maybe. 20
2: kilometers.
1: I think say a good thing, a good news. So they may in Ghana. Your rules need to be here. Now, when we abandon now, we match no. Obolo Riaka. Obolo Riaka. Now abandon.
2: Now Riaka. See, if I don't move, you're going to Riaka.
1: Just so the. I'm going there. Obolo Riaka. Pa. Rebebi, I'm going to say.
2: Let me move. Masa,
1: was it an oil and sassy Nancy or the copy be a good year? Where we are taxi,
2: a comdeno,
1: where we are taxi,
2: we are car cotton weddy.
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2: yes
1: but we na say as they have yes entimo nya investigation me enhwe this guy particular guy no wo inside and no one need trade no hwe wo shoot no o dey hwe Ow. 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Nice guy. 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
2: Ara hosem.
1: 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Time me kromfo no owu anya me ya. I will say it again. Omutrimu edin. I'm Roberts especially. Right in Shaw 104.5. Brandy and Twitchin Commodity Eddie Hunko Munina no pay.
3: 0322 0853 5812 8358 1 8358 2 8358 3 0322 0853 5812 8358 3 na yenin komodi ya sha sie free anopani nyina ya besi sabri ne oti let's have your contribution and chakase nkomao kea do of kea do gazon ovins abo aso ene eh miami nyaba akosua good morning to you and the workers food dairy patasi anopai michael kwanshon kosukra hello
4: ofa
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4: 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O po juma wadre
3: wa. Yeah.
4: Ba reza na WhatsApp ni dia. Dia dance ya 2028. 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Ofa. Ta mi je fi asema wa kan. Enye new.
3: Mhm.
4: O enye new. O kan bit president Akufo-Addo.
3: Okay.
4: You president Akufo-Addo say that was 2022 mo baby. The 2021 or the 27 baby that was the president Akufo-Addo akwaje for I 40 million bribe every Mahama appointee before and were keeping in office. The president Akufo-Addo didn't say oboa or met yanko no gopo. Yeah, if you're different you one can show evidence who name of president Akufo-Addo ese oboa or met in yomoko no gopo no monko swear. So this is no new. A diversionary tactics and of course what the branch of NDC almost one Solomon one
3: almost a branch or United Party is a branch
4: I'm a branch of NDC over so diversionary tactics may be a new almost the common one that is a move here to the main issue over someone you see who alleges my game must prove that is the burden of proof lies solely with the accuser but when they say after your market never ever prove it. This is the modus operandi of Sammy Genfi. Now, for more person, I say, Sammy Genfi, Chrono, 1.7 billion. I'm going to say,
3: Sammy Genfi, Chrono,
4: oh,
3: no, a good day. Evidence, Ben, I was a Sammy Genfi,
4: oh, offer.
3: And a good day, let me ask you. Yes, the Bank of Ghana losses of 1.7 billion from gold trade. And $400 million now, gold trade losses, are you making 2024? It means there will be no reaction about
4: tomorrow. Oh, offer. Put your Sammy Genfi press conference, also will be no year. Oh, offer. The first Sammy Genfi video, there's a year people more. Then I'll explain, and I'm not going to go to the Sammy Genfi, I'm going to go to the Sammy Genfi. $400 million, Sammy Genfi, a press conference. I choose him for 20 and 24 so we are 30 channel.
1: right, thank you. A good day. Hello. Hello. Yeah, yeah. Intimi any wasem no wa dance. Intimi kotu usu di guni butu ma yechi wanako. I issue disclaimer. We don't own right to what you said. Hello.
5: Hello.
1: Okay. Mini yeah, Audin dio free.
5: Don't but make a free offense kaira.
1: All right.
5: Yeah, member of us. Kaka make a dilika mecha and the region cha na kosi. Kaka make an attack. Hapa no make ni and penny for Moyama o Moya ni opposition. Sense o share friends and some just here. O ma share we say ajuma papa ni yelo. Ghana economy do do na gina so. Say be ya and the ni be gua say ama Ghana for no. And no ma pass o Moya no. So who is the MPP for Moya? Wayomi card we ni. 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
1: Okay, thank you very much. Hello.
6: Akoko
1: Minya
6: Patrick ni I sa bu su mo pe mo de so thank you.
1: I thank you too.
6: Mama mo abaso am pretty mo wa na wa tia na mama.
1: Ojozo.
6: Mama mo MPP media package mama mo na tia na baso. Na mo pa kenye so. I said delegate ni say JP and after from Pokobia. Message general secretary mo mente.
1: Hello.
5: Hello, Kukwa.
1: Ah, Kasa.
5: Hi, Uncle. Sorry, baby, I'm a bad.
1: Oh, okay.
5: Kukwa.
1: Where you never so?
5: Where you never so? Because I'm a traffic.
1: Okay, but you're you.
5: Kukwa, sorry, baby, I don't want to tell you. Mama, I'm only a dumb.
1: That's it.
5: I'm a job professor, Joshua Arabi. And I'm coming here, Santa Regina, Chama, Isham, Alata Bunzu. Now, the case of Paddy, I'm in court, Atumakwa, Mama.
7: I'm going to tell you this. Say you go down, Casa, and I said, and what it is, and before a man can name a BSE, because almost rubber from the bad politics. Almost rubber from a year, yes, a dear politics. The Sabi Sabi Papa, the overcome the mark of the good. The Sabi not overcome the common on it. Let's say you papa was the good and the Sabi Kavas and Sikana with the Koyana, and I have Bassa, Papa, and Penfona Buha. Then you saw a year more on my Ghana. Then you saw the Kavas and Edia, said the better baby, no problem about Baho. Papa must a crown for black. And we don't want to say, go, Poko Yanto. Let's go down when you said, Sabu, you cry. You give up one man to say, Baba, and you must try to come, but to me, I can't do.
1: Okay,
7: I can't do any.
1: Right, thank you very much, Amos. I'm in for last two calls. Hello? Hello? Hello?
8: Good morning.
1: Minu Abeni.
8: Aponi Kilika.
1: Oh, okay. Minu, I'm in jail.
8: No, you are back.
1: Me dan se
8: di MPP for omo ka no kore ka kwai chire Ghana for na ye asomo chichire maba so still omo raso di ekota egweni benye enye di omba ye e ma Ghana for ba se so ba gi se 2028 omba ba power da nda ma se.
1: All right, men sume dan CP mami fa la scola. 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
9: kolo pa bum
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1: vejo.
9: I don't know. I'm in Chelikofuku.
1: Hello?
10: Akukwa.
1: Minya.
10: Apom to say.
1: Adom me hoye.
10: Amankwa mlo kunio.
1: Eh, Amankwa.
10: Bosom Train Constituency Communications of Seni.
1: Right.
10: Mama Monia Juma.
1: Medas.
10: I'm not much more than for
1: Ojan
10: Odium.
1: Does it?
10: Now, the American United States. What's that? Ghana, Nipper being Pagana, you. Some of your fears more cassettes and medium fear for Colonel or Bogan or Bokan, why you see. You put some of evidence in black. I found your mark and send MP before. You put some of the IMFC. Now I'm FC, MP before most of the same, but I don't see anything. Or money at the Chile to Siano. Some of them to buy your mama lead to mini senator. Financial minister, Betty Adansia. Bank of Ghana, Betty Adansia say. They say, good board, and it's my woman to get to dollar written. She didn't let me at a dollar. No. I must say, dollar to me. Not dollar than I'm 17 trees. Come in the fifth me up, what did you go to Bank of Ghana? I must say, a dollar to me take. 10 CD, 11 CD, 1 rally. It's not possible. I had your mama to know for the year. Oh, my dinner room to mama.
1: Oh, line is breaky. Okay. No problem. You're funny, you know, I'm fancy. I'm here at the motion, so you're best on Asia. I'm not going to bring you.
2: I go wa.
1: Yeah, ko.
2: Yeah, create here for now.
1: Sure.
2: Ochino radio aduma. Or the chair best answer.
1: Best answer is here. Right. Insure 104.5. Midi de berima Kofi Dawson. Utimi freme akokwa. Asidan ko meti mini na. Odi ko brand here Jeff Abuaje. Kunedu Kwame and of course Asanka the Boyos man Okuku Seku. Jimmy Agla the Godfather. Omu ni na etaye. Chivunsu auti ye and always supporting us. We are grateful. Me at one ever since we share being passports at was so at the amount.
11: Democracy Capacity Drubium, where the 10th edition, Ebersa Live, oh, Kumasi Babanya Sports Studio, 28 August 2026, Ebersa Fiada, and the Clash of the Titans, Fantabulous Kumasi Asante Kotoko, the Club of the Century, Ukumapim, Apim Ebeba, and Alfie.

0: Na jamra free as ye. Na wonim bibi. Jamra chamber cutting razor. Members of parliament versus the executives. 1 p.m. Hawunsa NPC campaign. Element review. Hey. Answer at 3 p.m. Jamra kasam free as ye. 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Anas Hasufor. Get finished of Jafon. Popular Star. 230 Ghana cities. Central Line. 50 Ghana cities. GIP. 100 Ghana cities. Germany Mubaya the dead. You organized by the Parliament of Ghana. Headline sponsor. KG.
1: There's time for everything. So soon, pre-season camp is ended. We completed today, so we are moving to a new season. We know soccer is not only a physical skill, it's also a game of the mind. So as we go in, let's prepare our mind. Let's be determined. Let's be focused. Let's have self-motivation.
2: And I'm also not interested in wholesale recruitment. I personally say that there shouldn't be the need to sign more players. We have our youth players there. Some of them have matured the point that they can be brought in too. But it's a big task because it's something that we have been doing that people have continued to criticize us. Wholesale transfer, wholesale recruitment. So the new board, being mindful of this problem at hand, wouldn't want to repeat the mistakes of the past. So even if they don't find the current players being in the position to champion their cause, it will be difficult for them to sack all of them or majority of them and bring in anyone. But I've seen that they are making an attempt to get away with some of them. It's not bad. And so even if they bring in new players, then it means that we have to go back to the old system again. We will have to play together before the team can endure. So that will also send that back to square one.
3: Disappointment for disgrace. You know what I'm saying, Nami? Say Kumasi. She any attempt to be a point you might be reborn. She ni prepare. Just what are one goal? She the only one. Who be outside the bench? Just pitch. Pitch. What is pitch? Pitch. Who catch it? Just pitch. Who be outside catch it? Just. What's that catch? Just changes in here. You know. Say go ahead and tell me. Now keep it casa. Keep ahead and tell me that real coach. Master coach, when you're ready, so over here.
4: Cap a la dreta per Xavi, assistència de Xavi, més cap a la dreta per Messi, immens Messi, encara Messi,
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0: Fasano here into the Pelger. 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
1: 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Nemum authentic analysis. 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
2: 936 insurance 4.4 50 for mamuni na che. 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Of course, club football is back. Na Premier League, you know, Enzo Shasi, day one of the Premier League. At year four, you know, Arsenal, the Tiano, Adia Chini, Nememenda, and Manchester United, early kickoff. I'm a tour team from Sahor. Na game of the corner, you know, now, Hull City. 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Your latest update on our brand TFN is Nicolas Jackson Chelsea striker no and so so be free Chelsea and as own free no Nicolas Jackson and so update our ha and so Yedim Nkomo na fi Yabe fi na so de me 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
6: 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The Battle of Brilliant Ideas is back. And Rantewane Mabawa Wabini Yefra Santemamu, Senior High School Ahudwa Mubesia, Abobo Semwa Puarisa, Adja Chinye Mudo, Adja Jabaso Bodie, and Kodabe Kamutra Bomwa Junesamwa Kasaku Kodroso. 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
13: And now topia.
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14: For Telecel play up. No so.
13: And now dial.
14: Now 500 hash.
13: 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Who do?
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24: 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United, well, my W, Jomo, Bwana, no pay, me, the update, and so, Adiba, now, yet, me, the Hunko, Bossa, at the confirmation about, under, John Dro party. 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

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no anya require the 1 million Ghana cedis no wo di channel was so tough for me to me every week be adam and here 20,000 and Ghana city so many chat every day be away nya sika kwa dia and ya no 100 Ghana with your two bottom four phone no one dollar star 500 and here tell us all my hit to promo no what about my car and each other I'm trying to marry a pair at the mama kato some Belmont no and then I come a Belmont non-alcoholic and you are drinking them and then your original one since you had your bar back in tea and you will be now engagement to be now your outdoor we be and I am normal on second there any Belmont and one and I do an answer adjatum now Belmont is seven control set with your nearest swap be a bell be out there provisions to be out who told ya me pato would ya won't know trump for you keke now we not trump for you to say and one no moment no about the car nasa for two Instagram who said the two TikTok afe ayana tase wunso why an ayah hashtag and answer at ayah bell beverages and on what the count for pa. I know what to me, sir. I tell you, Pepe Ancoma, and you are doing any journey in a year to me, and so he tell me not just I don't, and so to my come out, Padu, I try to am. No, my sabbat to my first, no, I am 0544-335900, and I say 0544-335800. I know your Bell non alcoholic malt drink, original one, no, now, sir, and count here, not just I don't see you come out from our very smooth, at us, I don't know, own my refreshment, no, about my journey swinging at me. 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

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that means we sika edie pa ABC games every Friday be a jackpot now every 5 Ghana air console and I bet me to be national or two authority at the sample so I know I'm near the ABC games no no I good 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

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I don't see and Kovaka Kreta, Elba, Ewa Jumedia Swa, Yakacha Demana, Mamin Satena, Yenin Kovaka Kreta, Yamian, Yanada, may your song is singing in our Atamabo, and T. Yan San Kreatim, and one with tears running in our matches now, Yabuning in our Medinina Bantiana, Diane, big matches in a Medinina de Mau, and T. Ubena of Favre Clubs near Ewamo, Bepato Mamin Sas and Madrid, Yamian, almost at the Espayo, a moment to you know, Emma Espayo, almost so. To me at Tibuba Kwania Kema at Tobena Barcelona, Woman Swana Dantrenum and Barca, and so was your out him. Woman so and to me and Tobacco Kwania Kema at Tobentino, not one man was Christmas enough here. Young with the way near Manum and Tresita, Aletico Madrid, Woman support draw, Woman if you are well, and a poor Kemino, Alfonso Arsenal, Woman to Conventry, and Mamu Pomentanami as a Conventry, and to Manchester United, at Tinafia, and my address, a horse in fact, I awake him, and a Manchester choir, horse it up. 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fair flow and a fiat Yakwa Babiem another one essence will be him and conform me anyway. Since when we join in Liverpool, no, any idea to be a idea, Sabia, Womo, and Sudiana, Manfa, Baba, Baba, no, Munyande, and I said, Adiana, as you call, and none can him Sanko and Cadiana Adane, and Cadiaman, you know, bet to me, Aquia, dear, my boys, no, Mepato, and your son, a coyo, and Cofano, Siciano, Yase, dear, Womudivia last season, and one as our two players we at the Abba, and I can 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

0: 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smart, your smart home DIY, a product in your macrofen in a biaba. In fact, in Yamia Nimu, a bana cables are, and the equipment are, and afe, air panel boss are, project in your midding in a biaba. Now, omni brands are Kasakasa, Aditi, our we are suffering in a dinjuba, and no macrofen in a madi apa, a bit is a cement, a bit is a tent, a bit is a hioke, woman the hello cables in Yamadia. 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years warranty and omit the in a month of August idea womit the discount and omit the mouth MMT and C Kakabi and a territory at doom womopen IMF compato womini UBA bank you know and a genuine shot omen numbers you know I 0200 077 1207 and as a 0509 554 64 ASX. Now, also when your process plant and automation for now, almost what my boy a pa, Womata Romo, as you are and confirm as you are quite a Dijaka crab, and the Amana, Mamin completely, Namin Famawa, now ye hear the well near Manesi Cocabra, well, Lamin Yama, Mamma Lamin Yama was Christmas or so. 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
1: 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Oh, David, enko as I'm patcho. Huh? 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
1: Template na a war for production. Oh, munim na so omu yawe. They are part of the team.
0: Martin.
1: What I said, the agreement is that Monday be an discuss Manchester United.
0: Martin.
1: In same one sound of Pewampa as a key member of this team na Emra down up as we busu so. At your from Pamto. Monday yen discuss Manchester United will show you so. Aha. It is a beer now who can so better Manchester Toys. Of course, in the presentation of us in foreign news in the bit with the amount. But we don't discuss Manchester United on Mondays. Why? Hanti Ayana Mashan and so at me at the Amami Awo Jumadino. So insurance 04.5, where the Monday edition and Chafifi Man for the Betanasi. Sanso and a Judo Usuba for Mundinano. Metro Monka Awo Jumadino. So Namakato says, say, Kroma. Open aye a drinker aye non alcoholic me pacho we no bronze bien nim so ha am a Cameron sa on sa dia alcohol wom me pacho we alcohol bien me nti yes aye non alcoholic me pacho aye Belmont in common am ni udi Belmont at the pa me sinsa aba aye beverages omo de babo ntino Manoma bepim sabi and nunam nimi family nano. 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Because a non alcoholic. Itimi sao tobi sohu. now one ever ban away ye if you crowd birthday be now you feel so house party be if our program be our respected dumb some be PM awas yeno be patro a ye bamot and that's all the serve warmo nebi bia and so to me a ye kama is answer and now minimum yo ne sana kama de it me so to be is answer and near my dear bamot no a tearful and now some could talk around says a deno a weni 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odia the nearest air shopper e be ono bowra ho okwa akachire nipa na ho ni say mama e ya belmont uto belmont ni wie ya and one so there 30 second video so no ye e wo phone so o wie ya betime e dia call e Instagram ana e TikTok at bell Beverages AGH. Next, I want to know what you mean at the and also, I tell you, Chenche, and a bear beverages. Yeah, they bam, I'm almost to be beer at my conkine. And you open the door at me at one part of a number which is 0544-335900 Now on a barbot and penny for entertain come on and then anopek in dev investment. 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And then you bought down so now picture dining I'm a dino at me I have fe. 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
0: 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After so many baby vite drops and in a shop at the abba, I am could do essential vitamins and minerals. 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
1: 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Obiba JK building him and so Amoho. And na Adum PZ. Busa sa open and akwesi ajima building him. Anso Amoho. Enkai. Madina Zongo Junction. And na Tamale Eye Abuabo Station. 0533-093422. Ano pay. Amani afufo pi kaho. Repay me yedwe amonsu aho. And some Ebertuda at me at the Amano Pay Amanasia Sina. Young Connor Fifi Manfred and Shedu Medina say, Enfa am I? Kofi, good morning. But you also, sir, when you are, Emma. But you call it Monian and Tamamina, Yen Shedu Medina say, Emma, Yenetti for near her for. Teach you almost live our YouTube in Shaw TV. Now, mewusa manfu bisa se edie ni nyina so a mede ka se Mondays yen discuss Manchester United pato according to insha passports in juma di aye di production ye ombra na okko article 13 a na e ka se 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
2: Good morning.
3: Good morning.
1: Ah, we cast an watch.
2: Good morning.
1: Good morning. Good morning, Kofi.
2: Yeah.
1: Eba.
2: Which network
1: are you on? Headphone. Ah, sir. Nez, if you mean headphone. Hey.
2: Good morning.
1: Pacho, good morning.
2: Wow, it is here.
1: Lumpa chow eba kama. 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The reason why Manchester United lost is that you always attack we the Chelsea fans until you stop. Disturbing us with this your neck person you guys will begin to win games this is my advice for you John Mensah ona odisa message and so etimi ade abren se bibi ankoka aye papa me pa cho papa no enje chrede mo na mudi kan enti se sanete dia mo sumu jai dia ane me so neck person no me so metimi agai ade amamu doki si dia Richardo, cha-cha, tetelesta. You say, dear, me tetelesta, and ye. Because on Mondays, ya bane according to Article 13, aye, yen discuss Manchester United, ewo, aye, show no. And so, I say, good morning, Richardo, Peter Zuri. Manchester United are playing with heaven, but they are going through hell. Happy to do you need here. Okay, yeah, right now, young coffee, Fifi Manfred, one of the MSA, bet me, I started a discussion, so no, and so to me at the amount I wore a yet show no and so I bet you the message no abba na I can kind of diamante muana mubisa emra etai a yamasama na make an echino emra na makutu at the achema at article 13 a ye no and so and no coffee. Good morning.
4: Good morning.
1: BBI find ye. Eding am yasi MC say dear. Odem.
4: BBI fine.
1: Yeah, BBI fine.
4: Kolia ka touch with you on the show with my boss man.
1: Okay. BBI fine.
4: BBI okay, BBI okay.
1: Una
4: BBI nyama, but yeah, in this season we not waste our time on things that we've said before. You can't eat my dream, you're crazy. Yeah, but back and bear back and forth me.
1: Okay.
4: I say obi a Mr. Wetifo, obi a ny meeting bia o baby, ni article 13 bia o dream. We don't have any article 13 production article bia o ha. We discuss say about foreign analysis. The production is done by myself and my production team. Richardo doesn't have a hold on it. It's Mr. Ramo or two and Yan Egumani. A small can in Yanukre. See, do Manchester United. We'll talk about Manchester United. But any Manchester United near this has it.
1: Meeting, oh baby.
4: See, we will be any meeting.
1: No, no.
4: We don't want any meeting.
1: Me say, oh baby, meeting.
4: We don't want any meeting.
1: Unless you are telling me, say, be a day near, yes, I'm meeting. Now we know. Producers. Fatilo, Zando, in fact, boys didn't know beer away.
4: Fatilo is Oboa.
1: Fatilo, bra, better not say.
4: Also, Oboa, Mr. So, in same time, we didn't trust your uncle. Obey, yeah, that feed our baby, and he is Oboa.
1: Because you carry key, carry key. I go in your petty moment to be me, Akopa. Carry key.
4: That's your first match. I didn't know woman here is adding.
1: Only gonna social near man be out.
4: Oh, there be a first match.
1: Yes, yeah, but Pamela. No, I shall talk to bear three. Oh, aya, oh, Yankee Puno of Obos and Niamana. Michael Carrick. First season. And confusing the Amiapa. Say I bought against Hall. Hall. Now you're in keep it clean sheet. I'm gonna keep it clean sheet. The last time I saw Uncle Fuji, 1964. Howie, yow. 1964. The last time we do say, no. Carry key, dear. Ah, well. If you're crying, I mean, too.
4: Just very early in the season. Each season has started. I didn't meet the partner say season, you know. Omucha, your bet code, maybe from Betway, you know. Omufeska.
1: Okay.
4: And we started the season on a very good note. Just like Team BT said, Madrid and Barcelona. And Nra, who's a rich, what beside me several times about Barca? Ah, my catch up several times say, Michel Barca team now. One of the things I think is going to be our more Achilles or be our biggest strength, we probably will not find out until later on in the season is the fact say, I think this season, Barca will be able to boast of about 3 or 4 or 5 consistent goal scorers. So, a team, I lose to Robert Lewandowski. Elusi
1: Fran Torres
4: and now she go cram at Paris Saint Germain. Still Julian Alvarez deal no one we in for a player in my, but it is very clear in itself say Osha Barcelona, it's a team that can get multiple goals. And then now say OF Flipico the next you know who the different kinds of goal scorers are Barcelona on the day. Only 3 separate goal scorers in Fasope and Kofo Munya goal contributions that they were 4. Because Anthony Gordon Babe ma assist. Karim Adeye mi she go. Femi Lopez she 2 goals. And Rafinha so she another goal with him. Or she another 2 goals with him. So, Oko we akoshe Elche 5-0. Na the afternoon before, Julian Alvarez deal in Konkorea. But to be able to get 5 goals from 4 goal contributors no, is a very important one for Tima. Your friend the football club Baston, and I think that is Adebakwa they will be good on your status is, you know, they just had a job to do. They had just one job to do, and that's exactly what they went on to go and do. And Rich, look out for Fermi Lopez this season. Say open Barca players that will be unsung. Look out for Fermi Lopez. Enra Pedri did not start the game. Abrantia, your friend Dani Olmo did not start the game. It was close to the halftime. Any who said not Gavi a prasso in Kotoji, that is when I brought a friend Pedri Eben Babe Bobby. And when he came on, you could tell the quality of play. Mark Banal, F1 free things, the directness that they be a can ask him said, Hansi Dieter Flick has married that Spanish style of play and the directness of the German football. Once Mark Banal won that ball in the middle, he found a Brentford friend Lamine Yamal, who then teed up to a Brentford your friend Rafinha. Then Karim Adeyemi quietly slotted his first goal home to make sure Sebastian Fono were up by 2-0. Inti, two assists for Rafinha, two goals for Rafinha, two assists for Anthony Gordon, and then two goals for a Brentford your friend Fermin Lopez in that trigger there on him. So you will give a lot of credit to Barcelona boys for a run at Joe Edouman Kokoya away at Elche. Before then on Saturday, Madrid had gone to Barcelona. And it wasn't going to Barcelona to go and play against Football Club Barcelona, but they're going to Barcelona to go and play against Espanyol. And it is always a game that Madrid echo away so against Espanyol. I had any straightforward match, sir. For the very first time, I was thinking, say, on paper, Jose Mourinho was going to go and have a front three of Yandy on Monday, Kylian Mbappe, and then a Brentford friend of Vinicius Jr. Yeah, let's go back. But he didn't start like that. He started the whole game in a front three of Arda Güler from the wide, then had Mbappe through the middle, then had a Brentford friend of Vinicius Jr. from the left-hand side with Jude Bellingham. And it is clear, say, for Jose Mourinho, he wants to make Jude Bellingham do the job that he knows how to do. Close to the box, umpe goals the manner, making sure say almost every point in time. So here goes a brand new friend Jude Bellingham bit me and Yamano. Senior Beya, when the game becomes tough, no Pobi, not Vini goes in my Mbappe goes in by no he'll be beating your standing up, no up goes the manner. Then he can count to a brand new friend Jude Bellingham. I was not surprised. See, a starting game, no, he got that first goal for them. And technically, me makase ne, if you want to find the archetype of one of the best box-to-box midfielders, especially in the opponent's box. You ain't crash a box in late. You ain't bubble into him. Let's come from the behind side of the defender and be tap in. Let's kick it from outside of the box. Sir, awareness and intuitiveness, more or less as he's a center forward to get a job done. Jude Bellingham is one of the best in that regard as a midfielder, whether you like it or not. Especially on the night where Vinicius Jr. for one, which is the performance thing here. I think that's just the first game that he played, and you would have to be patient for a brand new friend Vinicius Jr. But the performance on the first night was not good at all for a brand new friend Vini. Mbappe tried something. Which I said something and I'll say it again. In 2026, I won't see him. Who said in football there are multiple forms of it? I don't think say Jose Mourinho tactically beats a lot of the managers in it. When you put Hansi Dieter Flick, not the Jose Mourinho Jinaha, from the tactical point of view, I think comfortably, Hansi Flick will be able to coach a system, a structure, a tactical game plan, probably better than Jose Mourinho, especially when they're playing against teams from here very stubborn to break down. But the strength of Jose Mourinho going into this season will come from two specific things. The experience as a manager in dealing with players with huge ego. And that is what Football Club Real Madrid wanted this season. Manager Obeba. And he doesn't have to work too hard to convince the players and boys to buy into his game plan or system. Two, the experience of Jose Mourinho will now move to the point. So to me, you see the bench in here. What they call the score usage, you know. But to me, in here, Madrid will constantly be fine. I'll give you an example if you move to the next slide of this boy, Carlos SP. Madrid equator Carlos Espino. It was in the blind side of Obia Omato Yande on Monday. So people thought, okay, now Madrid has a right winger. So Mbappe can now play through the center. But Jose Mourinho, immediately he entered Madrid, knew that no matter what, they need a certain number nine. Obi Oye natural. It comes to him. And then Mbappe Mwa here convert him to get goals because Olim Go Nishani Derby. You can play or no. Nisu and then the buy and that of a number nine. So they went on and got Carlos SP into the team. And so Una, whether you want the height, the physicality, the ball playing ability, reading of the game in the box and pouncing on it to get a job done, Carlos SP has it. And again, for a player from that level in the Spanish La Liga to move to Football Club Real Madrid, like he said, it was a dream for him. It will be able to be successful at Football Club Real Madrid. Now, this is where the squad usage came in. Madrid in the dying embers of the game were drawing the match. 1-1. Wafa, Akwakov, where they had a Gulema, Bawa, Yiju, Bellingham, Frimu, he has tried to bring extra players to come and stretch play and that gets goals for them. They were struggling to break down Elche for chance after chance. Because with Unimibi, when you play in such a system, say Jose Mourinho Boro, now you are not playing with a natural center forward. On number nine, especially like Obitse Mbappe, they be all dropping off. It's very creative from the left. The amount they are here, they obey from the right. Where you had a good left him. Now these are natural wingers. But who the natural wingers?

0: in Mourinho in that Madrid team. So to me, he may not be the best tactical brain, and I stand by it. So in 2026, there are a lot of young, progressive, better managers from that point of view. But Jose Ekita had that experience. He has that management, and he has that authority based on Yawaye in the job. And if it's in a team like Madrid, the tendency of succeeding is also there. I don't know if Enzo Maresca was lucky. And I say, because Niamamika Zan is a rich. Okay, say you are going to go. And the history around it. And now, go and just go over your say. I'm winning against Bournemouth despite trailing the 84th minute. No, I'm the latest turnaround since 2011-2012. Go, Roma Shah. A is that goal and now, which was supposed to be the first game of Enzo Maresca as a manager. Me, I think that City team, a lot of changes have gone through them. I don't doubt Enzo Maresca. Honestly speaking, as a coach, I think he's a brilliant manager. But Neoman Kitting, who is starting line up? In the middle of a ball match, what's his name? Nico Reali on top of the diamond. And about two midfielders. Then added Phil Foden to the pack. He is struggling to get a balance in the team. In fact, Okobo Abdulkader Kosunov at fullback. If Maresca is able to nitpick the team together, they will get a job done. But one thing about the City team is the fact that they have seen it at the top before. So in times where they needed to calm down and deliver, they were able to do that. And this time, Nea Brentia friend who just covered the I like this from the City fans. To say, welcome back Enzo Maresca as a manager. And he looked towards the stands and of course, Shane Busia for him. Which I'm not surprised by the United results. And M11 say you are surprised by the United results. M11 power say, oh, you're surprised by the United results.
1: I didn't do anything, I'm surprised.
0: Which, Saturday, you know, me no one analysis know how.
1: Yeah.
0: And I told you, say, the midfield in Amokitano. If you are playing against a team that sits back, and you see, funny enough, Saturday was the very first day that this is the ABA tactical board, like I say, used board. And it was the Manchester United game. And I told you that's all quite way to Hull City. You will play against a team that knows that born only what channel, who are quality players channel. So what such teams do usually is to sit back, be compact, and then use the unorthodox ways of scoring you, not from open play. It does have two goals I'm crossing here for from set place, corner kicks. Because born only but up to the 88th minute, that United increased chance. 88th minutes. And United was struggling without the ball. You match here, United 4-0 Fifi. I said, no, Kayuna, you're the team, on team in America.
1: How many guys?
0: Oh, but the United fans, video now, go post, go move, go as here. So, only cleanse my tears here, who are as hey, are you marshal? Now, as now, ref, now, let me say what to the studio.
1: And the old Buffalo. Apart from one enemy on your da.
0: Which the United team lacks physicality in
1: opinion. Of course, any day. Especially a midfield in there.
0: Plus, I spoke about more lack of natural wingers in the starting 11, okay?
1: Mm-hmm. Yeah.
0: And it is very, very important to note that.
1: Dogunu di entina change the FSC Bono has a winger. At the end of
0: Namu a winger be. Right? Left winger, Safina Marcus.
1: Ah, Mikey Carrick. Sadi is over Chichimu. Dogu is over Dogu.
0: Dogu is over
1: there. Onsuka is uncle Okona and Jobu Oscar. Oh, Mobo, and then I think that's what Bobo. Because you're a chance to match it now.
0: More than your confidence, but early days in the season.
1: Yeah.
0: Said this is no better. Mimi meow combi, Wabi meow walk. Wabba Wabba come as him. No, I was really a poco. I won't press your neck too much. You press your own neck. Which and a chubby boy.
1: The first game, yeah.
0: Joshua Budi say baby a Fulham one is in West London and they call there almost for Honor Broad.

0: Okay.
1: It's not supposed to be any game aggressive biasa. It's a game Chelsea na baba body game. First game of the season. It Adie Bakwa. It's very interesting. Me person me touch ni say, it Abia na Chelsea alone so mo pam na Real Madrid no. Did he ever think that his next league game was going to be Nipo Babe replacing at Madrid? What's your problem with Madrid? And on one down for Abelwa Beji Ejumani. Did he ever think say, so Okoye Ejuma BM and the first official league game?
0: Obasano Abelwa.
1: Obasano against Nipo Krono be replacing in a local derby. Meaning, a lot of the Premier League analysts, Nipo analysts, are saying say, because Chelsea will not play in Europe, because Chelsea scored, you know, any champion along soon, Chelsea can give Arsenal a run for their money. Rich, it starts tonight. Me Adie Bakwa me pe o Chabi hun in this last few weeks, our bani say he seems to want to build a team that is complete. And one thing is that Rich Unise Nan say, who your manager now co team be? Maybe I also bought three backer. One shiny here, it is easy for the opponent to now find what are the downsides of three back. No, I prepare the abyssia. It will share Chelsea in preseason. Match be optimistic to a three back, not for over four back. And that is why they bought the kind of players that they bought. Because Reserves bet me about right back, bet me about right center back. Palestra bet me about wing back, bet me about right back. Ubetimanya, Jarrell Hato bet me about center back, bet me about left back. So it is that complex style and structure. Send a bear only too easy to be found out. No? That is what today I want to see. Send a chap bet me tre, pay the football that he will play, physicality and your ding, and then exert the dominance against Fulham. Which I think said you are going to be successful, isn't he?
0: Right.
1: And then you may your match, Kesieche.
0: Okay.
1: And now you're quite away to Fulham and share that your game, Biasa, even say, Eddie and Krana, Eddie at least.
0: It's double chance
1: to be. Honum, isn't he? And then Chelsea match, you know, any few matches, be a war, Honum, Spanish La Liga games, so Honum, Italian Serie A games, so Honum, and then you best have to fix him, and now you're for two coats, and then you're confident, say, Anya should cry back. Yeah, before not change the real Champions League, you know, it's a rich first code, no, a BW6B448807. Second one, no, a BW6B411198. Third one, no, a BW6B41027F. Fourth one, a BW6B40FO3D. And the last one, a BW6B40E1B3 on all social media. Fifi Manfredo Quaritch.
0: Okay. Rufi, you're dancing now, no pay now. I tell for you, I'm talking to my from Insure 104.5 and the edition of Insure the Guitar Passwords and 19 Konyuma AD, a Nkomo. You're near Pomodin Komo Kakra, Mfa, and Mamma, here we are. 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
0: okay
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0: ay yesi wo mame
2: Mr. Simuamua, I'll be a bonnet man and say Chief Quatin and the Yedin.
0: Wow.
2: And then, my man, happy, happy birthday.
0: I mean, Shano.
2: The whole currency company, you know, I'm a gentleman.
0: Wow.
2: I wish you see you on the birthday. Pa, I said, Yami Shano.
0: Amen.
2: My man, I would a pa, pa.
0: Amen.
2: And then, Yami Shano, pa. I want the pa, or the ma, yeah, and then the year to me, you know.
0: Sure.
2: Tenedia, Yami Shano, pa.
0: Okay, Kachin, say, Yenzo, Yanum Neduno. Yes, yeah, Darasi. Say, why you do padia, my name, and Yabia, Yanum Titu, ni mema. 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
2: Wan pebia
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2: hon Kenka ama
0: hon Ha honu wato diye bo ubibe kany
2: Eye sa
0: Anti ya nama shenon son Eti mdiya menti ya dasi Ya kwa anwa Okwa anwa kache si yo se Ya wishuna happy Happy birthday
2: Me dasi rich
0: Okay Tiye fo yen tuan komonisi Shoma 0.5 Jude Owusu Bafo Atina se na Sylvester message yɛ me do Sylvester Mensa. I say Fifi, you are found guilty of Article 13 this morning. Now Kunsim, Munchi Fifi, Richard don't suffer. This is in the MC bed. Good morning.
3: Yeah, good morning, bro.
0: Now I want to say
3: Nyami Admo now swear.
0: Oh Nyami Adom. Nyami Adom me hoye pa. Na I'm someone who has to folk Jesse no. This is in a Jesse no Mbesha no. When was Santa Kotwa Dieno?
3: Mehu.
0: When was Jesse no?
3: Yes, mehu.
0: Mr. Jeff, who do you think? Monfa, Jesse ni miyeno, monsituate you your YouTube page ho. Na, yenyabye kituwe biyansana, ya baba ye transfer na so far. Your house of folk ni, Santa Kotwa titi mu place bain, edna omutimiwe ansana ye ka transfer window no. And so at dude, so long, yeah, just in me,
3: my just in me, and
0: then FA
3: question with the unwed day. Obi ADFA.
0: Oh, by the yard, maybe. Never said the menor yard, they say.
3: Obi ADFA,
0: only just in me, and Natoa. And meaning also, sir, I need me and Nusun Nai, the whole brand.
3: Of course, the whole brand.
0: Ebia just ni mienu na efe ba e dia ba akwa fe cheba
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3: how to folk enim design or ya efe ma no
0: yeah
3: into a known at this specifications e ma hope uti e ma omo ye jesi omo pede ma omo
0: okay
3: yeah so adding the specifications
0: ye
3: na ma de
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0: obi e bia radio nko na uti ni na no pay how to jesi no ne neck no mo ye no I can say clapped neck,
3: yes.
0: So what I say, And now, kotoko diani run bisa run neck. So, and okay, you know with the house diano. House diano, okay. So Mr. Abuse what in a sinti.
3: Ono di asa di a kotoko diani ben.
0: Obemba so. Obemba no. Yes, I obese ngomo no.
3: Oh, but Rich, me honestly, two teams no justice no more dey ahead of the season. Rich, ni njira fepa. Me bomb me in Abaso, me a mitima Santa Cotoquia, dear no F. By has and so only has a dear Bacuana media dom. Has the end so no. Ye baba says season as here and honor tied in a fence. And ye pitch in so. Or no dear say ah. Make I will. Time will not bring me by McLuhan. Okay, so that time I had to focus on Umbro. And ye waiting say I had to fuck Umbro Jason. Africa, you waiting number one. Okay. Now has Jason and number one. Na the whole world is so like Jesus are F ye pa ho. Sadia ne dia oya dia wo ho. Ni Jesus na F, Carlos na F, na Jesus ni so F, kotoko nso dia F. But it do has the other difference on Jesus ho. Na mum dia mesra ni say, wo difference ni say no. I go permanent so na man daddy. Me dia obisa me ad me cause a ewo ya. Me mi ensanya de, mu bu clubs ni na ba mi nso obi a. Equality am kotoko ameka, equality am has ameka. But dia minim ni say two teams no obi on specifications or demand the whole brand and honestly obi on so the o ampo he kotoku dis na efu efepa ba has dem so efeyie and obi a de ti obi a de ne fe and me so ampa as a sports plan
0: dude who dem minimum say obi a ba kokudu a
3: of course me obi pa
0: ba no pay ade one ba
3: me so obi a uti so ka se men kapa de na me an kebeke to so
0: ba ko de ya we efepa
3: ni nemu
0: ani mi no de na ofe
3: an ka has de animu
0: has just left
3: the house again. Has again. No credit. That's no credit. And two said, yeah, has it again.
0: Okay.
3: But the amas and I may by us and say, Kotokodianu Shemefe, by a has it again.
0: Has it again.
3: Has it again. Okay. Sadia me Kotokodiana Meshe, by a has it again.
0: I tell you, also met me a bar.
3: Has it again. What's with the ally? The idea of Zonu. What's with the cocker last pie?
0: Ah,
3: bar. Sorry, I did.
0: It was not yet on your live YouTube Nafi. Just in the meaning, but you should be aware of it. Ah, brand new you see the offer now, dude. And now you cut transfer window now too. Kato koni ansi tu.
3: Rich,
0: I'm feeling sad. Then echo.
3: Rich, me dance. The idea is how to folk. Niti e kakiti kiti kiti bi. Also football commentary. E kakiti kiti kiti bi. Senyami amfefi anka ne midfielder Hussein Mohamed. Kedi eno. Agency be realm. Me am missing a call in the Baba BC. Oh, now there no more. Yanis, I'm open. Who said Mohammed for free? And I'm a cash agency. They say, Mr. Omo, adabraka me say has ne kotoko e lose ne players for free and me nje ho na who say so contract no o dem say the contract no till next year expire you and me mama ti ase na there's one other top striker ah shenim na has person odi ho nkomo but I'm fine me pass second round shenim
0: striker
3: but has intimidate we brutal intimidate we a top striker pa
0: look at now foreign
3: yeah foreign
0: oh okay
3: asante ko tokoro
0: so ne ska semana
3: no uni me nje say has say has okay me sha say in free way has uni me the first coach or call has first coach in so any but na sikasem a issue answer na eba player na there so this Nigerian international wajidi pa mokochi oh he's a big coach wajidi or Nigeria or Nigeria is say I'm not kasay name na escape me kakra na player na there men kasem na sorry say sikasem baba bi a calls ni free e kokodri no any arrangement I know say ko so no sa call me kra no e bi ti alaja kan bi mumpo and see at a standby to second round will be able to mercy now kotoko also over mungra mu players in you when in kotoko also on me means one friend mungkomoya kotoko midfielder he be jau also you need papa kwa kotoko coach no ebano players three or so four na edana kuma so a person no mu ye juma pa eh sambo now he be jau account the boys no na Jawunan ka transfer deal bi yaba. 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You be job betimi akwa kupi mo South Africa. To ma nanim da ho because true wo mo ni abre. 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Enkomo so akoto within kotoko so ne se also say any another one year contract. Which a very remarkable, a good. Sabaya Branton call so kumpa kotoko betimi aton enye sika. But the enemy be same one say for now kotoko ne 10-year development plan. I can say the key players only su obia at least within 3-year period they also timi keep you omo because that's the only way they can make an impact in Africa. Inti a hona na me be same one say inti say jau eya sa 1-year contract de ma kotoko. E mene so mbe jama na kwa ana. Ana because definitely de kotoko ye bi anu. Jawudi mwa kotine. Na Rich. 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Ene kotoko afa center back bi. Me bompe di mfuwa basuna mekane huwasem. How to fuck 11 signings.
0: 11?
3: 11 signings.
0: Double digits.
3: Has kwa doye 22 mkwa nke nye wawa.
0: Okay.
3: Na Rich. Adi ye nini ye. Michelle list num din and me who say has idea friend is strategic signings. Kotoko 12 has 11. Say kakra ni penyim. Na rich idea bi. How to fork? Efa Abrante dia di Abdul Aziz left back. So kind of Abrante so we draw all blacks. Wa send national team jersey na. And of far goalkeeper ni goalkeeping department here of Abakope of Vincent Anane. Rich. Sir Uba has baby of far players pa na. Ayana ni mo forwards of four forwards no form of John Enchi and of Mamadou Kurama and also a forward from Ivory Coast only and of Alex Banso and also a forward and of Rossin Treme Abante no Free Park Academy no of four also can ho Rich sir Usha has signings na sir Menka Dominican Sobila DM no sir Dominican Sobila and Caleb Cranton. Now, offer Prince Amevo right back, no. And I'm an all say, Jan, center back. One shy be. Oba center back, Honoma. It is clear, Ghana Hanum for now. Sir, open the best center back pairing. I had to fuck in the crack. Minim so bad you watch here.
0: Center back pairing.
3: Pairing. I had to fuck in the crack.
0: Kevin or SSB.
3: Ali Mohammed, compliment.
0: Fradia.
3: No, that's all. Kevin or SSB.
0: Pikin was in a good voice. Oh, Mushi or my own.
3: Wait, Pikin and Bob, but Pikin is better than Harry Maguire. Kevin or SSB is better than Harry Maguire. Remember so. Pikin, or you're better than
0: Kevin
3: Harry Maguire.
0: SSB, yeah,
3: yes, he is better than Harry Maguire. Ah, no, no, no, Mungu se mu mistake
0: away. Manchester United ni.
3: Tie. Mungu mistake away. Utie. My guy, Obi make us a PKA mistakes. My guy, so send one goal, pa. Now, cry referee. My weekend game, I'm a boy. Do that. You are not so need defend them. Defend them. Quack, defend them. Not Simon.
0: Now,
3: PKA on your side, you know. PKA defend ya. Send the aggressing. Send the composer. Or defend better than Harry, my guy. Now, what Hanani a problem? Now, some catch all say Benjamin Asare. He's better than most of the Premier League goalkeepers. Obi get to Benjamin Asare. On him go that Premier League goalkeepers be very.
0: Ebi no why no why no why.
3: So we find EPL teams na list. We buy half of them there. So we ask the goalkeeper. Any some few goalkeepers are. Maybe you go one cap. Keepers are muji or mudi ana mosusu or mosuno. At the highest stage, so we no opportunity and go one cap Libya. Any a cook can ask someone come up best. But at the highest stage, oh, creme de la creme was here. You rated the best goalkeepers here for now count in terms of saves. Mister are better than. England goalkeepers bebree Germany crowd here nanka na aya ni a problem enti adana minister ka stars asem no et se na me juri na Mr. Minister wa ka asem but nyen nyina na no obaye adwene because Madre ba Pique ene Ali Mohamed ene Benjamin Asare na Madre ba Hubert Jahou Vitinha na mu se derby ye wo talent no aya nsu your stars but your problem ni say ye project omo ye. British media now but you're projecting the players. Harry, my guy, need bye. But me see my shirt, my true boy, actually PK have no sense to me. My son, I should Harry, my guy. Chairman, and you're the level, no.
0: So, are you saying, sir? Yeah, in players, and you project you on Munson or Munson?
3: No, you're more, you players.
0: And you project you on Munson. Players now, the English media, come once a woof is a hype.
3: It be a hype, Kaka Bebre, who say, only average US. Beb, senior, Bebre, a hype. Mr. Harry, my guy, said you know, your papa, bra. You're sherman, not sherman now. There be a mistake, so, Omo, picking that's opportunity now, Harry, my guy, and England and strikers, I just will you, Omo. Ali Mohamed, what company? Okay, it's to Joado. Ali Mohamed.
0: Dude, Ali Mohamed, ne. Kevin says, "Me too, sir. So I'll put me in there. Very good, but Maguire, Okuwa chido.
3: Maguire
0: need to man.
3: My guy,
0: can pay defenders be a fan or more.
3: Why Harry Maguire?
0: Can have him be crazy and get
3: me. There be men.
0: There be young guy.
3: Men corner. There be Maguire. Men corner. Now sir,
0: a player. What about your captain? Adi ama Manchester United pendi.
3: Ah, na Manchester sese ne bra na muti sese. Na mebo, mebo. Nipani akana asem. CNN and rated the whole world top 10 best clubs in the world. An Usre club you rated 8. Why did trophy be heavy? W anyway should be a champion. Manchester so the Manchester so many man and they say Manchester bra papa.
0: Matu de or the entrance.
3: Enti bra.
0: How's the sign saying you're close to the window no?
3: Oh yeah, 11.
0: 11.
3: But the me who saw you're strategic.
0: Okay.
3: One, about centre backs on her. He failed to say already Ali Mohamed and Abraham Eddie Pique. On said I hear and I say will you side out do a move him. On said I hand who be bring to offer just one centre back. Shadio, sir, Uba DM one more. Has he smart? Oh, say okay DM no. Rich, Rafael Ponce Timi ball. So as our boy no. Rafael Ponce Timi no. 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Doctor KK support team and a quay. Rafael Ponce Timi ball no.
0: Okay.
3: You were born a senior man. Actually, in yesterday league number one. Abdul Karim. So I made for that. Senior man, I'm so ho. Obet me a boho. As I'm so a boss number.
0: Enko kotoko di ano.
3: Sha kotoko anso aye strategic na kotoko a far branch ebi many a jeme sha namse. Odin kotoko season yon. Baby baku a kotoko advantage kesiya the chain has anye. The goalkeeping department of Asante kotoko super. Oh my own can goalkeeper no. 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
0: Hey Jude.
3: Great. Aziz Adari on us go da pa ti ko to ku goalkeeping department no omo e me tell say max o ko do time no sa pepe pe na omo e me o kra Felix Anan Kwame ba ese kwa raza kabalora no ese apepepe na sese 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Now who be here say obey be fear up in the squad. Now Rich, center back to form back who our fun them any age ye pa no. Eh Ntanga Tamzu. Rich, when you call a player no?
0: Yes of dia Congo.
3: Wa bobo oko eh Swazilander. Swazilander. Wa bo Mbabane, Mbabane no so mu mu mu na ho. Wa bo tu ni na. Ana o side ball Vodvo. Na Vodvo no o captain o mu team no. Manway Obedi Juma Okromo obebu ndia brutal eh one on height or the physique na naika nitika sabe mu samba no abrante we may even be better than Samba Ono. I'm telling you this morning bro, I've watched this guy, I know him and yes me no me no ye pa we one shako to confess Samba ba kumpo.
0: Okay
3: no me boko to kwa baso e good sign na abrante we rich on him go da papa and yes on him da keke on him da ye pa. So now go Swaziland league no more. Open the best center back, sir. He was rated amongst them.
0: Okay.
3: Solid player.
0: And to my list, no, Minko, hey, Mr.
3: Wafa Emmanuel Sanja right back. Wafa Omar Ari. Wafa Kadir Abdul. And Emmanuel Mama Labi Nyame. Abrantian, offer no go ahead. So I'm going to go. No. So I'm going to go. And to season you, seniors, me, no. So Usha, Pedia, Minim, I am running to Mint Church, and Mubi Brino. Both Kotoko had to folk and strategic signings. Now, all that Saboy Warren, Emmanuel Sanja, right back. No. Rich, me too, I do not quite be so. Kotoko, anytime I got to be a nine soprano, at least all left back and right back be on me special. What's the deal? Shall I make us a quarter to the air? More better, my question, I'm my brother, so I'm more better. Tim, I'm from Muki to Abbey. Asante Kotoko. 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Say steady and say ampo. Ya branti, ya left back here, Ibrahim Moro. Memoa. And to most steady critical, anytime I kotoko air peck, I kotoko air bibino. Who left back, ni right back, or me a special in team.
0: And you mean a strategic buy.
3: A strategic buying. Okay. That was your bomb penny for Abaso.
0: The Abemia was OBI a strategic buying.
3: Somebody about the
0: first had my Friday.
3: The Fiada.
0: Honey, who say? The end justify the means of, the best start.
3: Of course.
0: So two players, Papa, you
3: be one top papa who is
0: you be hum. Iti yami adma if you adano. M say se wa ma baba seduma. In fact, said the net dude edgy players in hundi na and say you be huni ya. Hundi na yami adma if you ada.
3: Yes.
0: And you be hum said the niema and so echo.
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0: Okay, T. Yami Adama, if you're day, 30 for Poplar Stand, 50 for Centerline, 100 for VIP. 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Good morning.
5: Morning, sir. Rich.
0: Now to say.
5: I'm ready to many age pa. Me husu ye pa.
0: Edeyam. I'm too many age.
5: Many judge and say enano nimle dano. Ye ko special circus meeting bia.
0: Okay.
5: Na ni jipa.
0: You say national chairman. I no pay na me any video bi na.
5: Ni je ni say.
0: Si free car park o na ko.
5: Ye ko ye ho duro. A drone in an is a Mr. Bruni say a family with under understanding is a revolution.
0: Sure.
5: Yeah. And a damn who so pay on a tap in your baby ra. Ya could treat you any in our co year be beer.
0: Say the Marco Camu,
5: Cabumu, a babu and say, I seem to be honest, say a car, a badness and painful to me, and she and can seem say, I say, a year be near Yakan free while now be beer to a trap. And no danchina, dear Minqua, and Nano pay Mitchia. Chama Solomon Bonaparte said, "Yes, be a bama fanana. Okay, constitution, it says, obey a national executive in you, my baby, my baby, my dear. Now, here we are, a year, I a chama, by acting chama, ye can't patrons are, okay, who be. Now, no, Mimedano, or my real senior who said, my bay acting chama from a constitutional rules.
0: Okay,
5: they say, no, my bay, a friend says a patron a walk to come.
0: Okay.
5: Yeah, it is a seno. We will catch a minion packet.
0: So post in the cost
5: of me post in the cost of now Obama Basso.
0: Okay.
5: Ubia so Ubia Jetum Ubia Niji say and Crenti and Nedia Media Fidicacy may fast on Media Sadaka Sama Chamasulu on in executives. Any Lucas Sakis Nina because in your warm one and Kabia me may do send him a dream.
0: Okay. Namia Duma. Democracy Cup, I'm on Heart of Folk. Ebony Fiadaya, our Baba Studio.
5: 3:30 ya.
0: Minimusako to Romo Conkai. I'm wanting to send another Ben and Mubokumas. I will go give
5: my friend and Opey. Yamia Duma, I also know a free Ochina and Pancusi Bay. We are Tamno, a betty or Munka. Sisini, ye Bibia noa, Papa Bina or Cannibro was maybe ye Bibia, me in secret, baby, any power.
0: Okay.
5: Adi awo
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2: 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He say Bibia ye the computer and aye. Na bisa onse nay unsu ni mi computer ye and ye na wajuma sam and so a bit me akosain anything I'm say quadintity our Uniat Practical Institute Hodye a ye practical training and a demand to be no to say wabene eba a ye computer mu a ye nimdia. Yan courses bebre be an a computer no. What's your one day kaka but unsha dam bini mu ye sa over so ya top papa obetimi abba na yon course professional courses bit se network and cyber security engineering computer business and office administration CCTV installation and management data analytics software engineering AI machine in ano a ya deno de a compulsory if that course be a baye awa UPI biano a ya dia e debeka on ansono wait me esya sene beya anytime biano job market in a super joint term na wait me a day. I would you come up by you are UPI student idea at your for me unique and into na almost your dear crana wants a company so no episode or monomo and so it me a digima or more a catching team so opposite on so no computer one is yano with me question media may come for a UPI and a day amount and no previous one or my never wow amount sir it me a company obetumi atacho ho wedu omo na otimi 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
3: and all those things. It is very, very, very dangerous. And very, very dangerous. A torrential, no? Torrential to me is the same so at your warning or how. However, Ghana, first about time, I say it is 50 AM. One of the risks is that there could be an electric shock. Well, high voltage, no, no, no. And near my, if you might, you ain't fire any, if say, who you so gas was here, now say, order a year, could be no idea, there could be that kind of interaction between the airspace and the airwaves are a bit to me, activating a problem, especially if I'm a bit to me, I think so. If you say electrical act, an individual produce so high temperature. I have a cause of deep bends. In 2001, you have severe bends on you. What is in the air? I see the room, but you go to a punyano. There, in your ear, now said dinner. I am sure that there was a boom, a chance, and in an air boom, you are not so it a high voltage. And I commit to me as a word between your colipa. And you know, it is not good to wet or sit under a high tension under any circumstances.
1: Doctor na najambra no no e na atre se worker high tension asem we nya high tension wa we ya yi anyama ho den high tension he na ani nyina da emu no e ne panyiri ba ko so etwetwe nkomo wono no oyɛ 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
4: 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later in life some of them are really the happening Ghana is the only one that is in color if you are a person who is a person who is a person
1: who is a person and your health expert doctors you want to test what is some to you and I agree with you and I didn't need you what are you doing? Hello, Boaz.
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5: kumi ka briefly
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5: me mo akwa baba adom fm okay so the government have given you 1 month which is great cool and the government is saying you should vacate here. What is your opinion on that?
6: About the announcement, we don't hear anything about the announcement. Me personally, I always hear, I closely, I don't hear anything announcing. So please, we know the high tension is not where we're supposed to stay. But look at how Accra is. We don't have place to stay. They should pardon us.
5: Will you risk your life? Because you are not getting a place.
6: No, we will not risk our life, but we don't have choice.
5: Okay.
6: But what we are saying is that let the government give us some time. We know that this place we are staying is not safe for us. We know. Oh, I've been here since 6 years now.
5: So the government should give you how long?
6: No, they just give us like some months. Maybe if, next year, June. We'll vacate.
5: All
6: right. They should not come and
1: relax us. Hello, Waz.
5: Yeah, come meet one guy.
1: Hey, the account born boy fabro I naked near the atuja. Don't risk your life. Why?
5: The woman no.
1: So I'm saying they will not risk their don't risk your life. Brafie ni hia. Why? Si jagre boys, I don't know. Yeah. Ori. Na jo sam. Na jo. Wan kata be, we be take crown.
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1: 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Yet the Anishram okay, Commander Edna Guaf Abrim Naho, and I'm Rashabi Ganyo, your friend Samuel Atamels, Mampanina da Kofinot, John Evans Fifth and Ten from Momenus Romels, Ninianimpong, and then a worker say, was he an HIV in Wafa AC? Said yes, yet yet to see Mabunin in Terminum, a ya trap hole. Now a trap was also the I drew the idea, Jobine Jobine. Wow, and as I'm then by the Patadin in the Shian into a best friend and anum, as you train into a church of Rony Pianco, my one hour no drew blue moon. So I move for a moony movie, and Babu Yancho Woman Trance, Yantrin from said a baby between a woman be at me, I come as I say HIV AC, said the AC train and pay one and crab a terminal, a hagen.
13: Yeah, I'm gonna pray a health screening for Aguna, Nana Damoko Aguna, pray a hoopy. Since you are rated 8 in Oracle, on your son, Papa, I think you are offering 8. Or you real, not all, Papa, Papa. And then they are more for Aguna, Mumunibi. More promo, Serbia.
1: 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here jailing a pan and running the Sadia Senna Fata. Sounds like I was just saying, good luck. As for the hour, no, so I did a boss, do run our friend Shadrach. Now, Rich One FM, 96.3. And one would hear you at the F was the Cassie, but the Muda Opa, Paul Judy and I can't that. David Techman says, so the hour, the boss here, look me. Was the Aisha Ibrahim, the general, which no, Madame Fupa, no, no, what, I saw it on the
14: Issue 4.5 Mountain and Kase Community Bank Limited at Adaroma and I am to me at the best. I'm in some kind of form of say, we be a false seeker, some Mubiara, HR, Wadrin Subiara, say, yet salary account, current account, savings account, Susu account, Ubadachi account, Christmas account, Sala account, and a fixed deposit, Nina Rafa Bedai Womo, a year before, and now per se would talk, would you see Kara, a queer. money at the open loan, be susu loan, business loan, transport loan, be a year loan, nonsense, and be around. 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
17: Yeah, that's what you're doing. I'm bread you made. Yeah, the bread. I do want to go see 1 p.m. to 3 p.m. I will add Doom TV. Any Ishira FM. So.

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14: that could be a
13: bundle
14: 10 Ghana cedis
13: airtime and na data
14: and na top ya
13: Telcel cash wallet
14: and na
13: fixed broadband no
14: bring a winning
13: for Telcel play up no so
14: and na dialing
13: star 500 hash
14: the phone who do
13: Telcel my hit promo no
14: free
15: Telcel connecting energies.
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16: Yempempre wiase yase train se wanya ba bia obetin titie pa wo nwoma suemu a osika ene wo body na ba ye kwa ne se ntisu apomba akopa mekanfo ama wo ene premier nurses training college ye ye programs ahodo bi tse registered general nursing, registered midwifery ene registered nursing assistant clinicals de ma ye down to ground se Ghana Tertiary Education Commission DTEC ama ye ntumi krata 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
19: Madam, I'm looking for Abena.
20: Abena, there is someone looking for you.
19: Madam, please, where's Abena?
20: Abena.
21: Yes, ma'am.
20: Is this who you are looking for?
19: Madam, please get me Abena. Please.
20: Della. 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
19: bro. Oh, Abena. If it's not Abena Rice, please keep it in there.
22: Abena Rice, and Nijin Kwa.
23: FDA, a Jadian Kratz, we got some.
24: She said, yeah, yeah, to be out here. And so she knew shop.
25: Me report no way.
24: Minya, what's up in a person here? And so she knew what to.
25: As I'm for being stressed with you, be one.
24: I mean, why, yes, I guess I never could know. The Biani are dream for Frau, and so I'm on two Bianim. Also, be a dean say, and yes, some dream when you. Yes, you got some bills. What way, dear? Make your comment, no man, cheer you. The war, a free emergency loan, cost salary loan, working capital, and startup loan. Bills is in stroke. 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
4: And not in your friend was off for 3 days, you know.
5: Walk away,
4: no one near to
5: you. And you were pressing your hope,
4: and Shashi Shaniwa,
5: and father soon we any so
4: our hope.
5: And one is a woody dick again,
4: and Santam Shim
5: when you swap the hawk clay.
4: Lay a number how padia,
5: a be a better net.
4: So what about the bridge of Kojo Takran?
5: And look crowd the choir, a be
4: a Bessemana Kenyana won't pay me.
5: So what did you make? And you say,
4: ah, Matias, I
5: will draw your friend, sir,
4: manpower,
5: and none of them will put you.
4: Na so ya kase ya ni wadomahin Mkuma senso Ube unu ABA Herbal Center
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4: 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I draw a friend and say, Last show, Kua and a quitter pump points from Kua, Uspra, Tiki and Muamoano, Emma Wamubeta free a drone. She was a Wunsaka last show is such as Bakua. For mixing, and so 1 liter bottle, also copim sabanani. First spray, Udamo, Babia Muamoani will be a Womasi Ebassi, Saupe, like show Ibia to have for the trip. My Mushop will be a tongue so close on Tafre, and Muamoan and Rubia. Say a supermarket, Sabu so for the chemical shop. Gonna have fun, baby.
5: She said, "Yeah, to be out here." It's a shiny shop.
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1: Today's class is going to be an exciting one. 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Okay, Asenpa.
2: 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I'm talking about Cindy Rice. 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
3: 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so fo bo chemical shop e wo Gonna have fun, baby.
4: She said, "Yeah, yeah, too. Be out here. It's a shiny shop."
5: My report no way.
4: Munia, what's up with them pants? So yeah, it's a shiny bottom. As I'm full of business, we feel be more now. I mean, what ideas? Ideas are never cool. The Biani are doing for frown. As when I'm on two Biani. 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Bills. For sick as some who how you know, but dying.

0: 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And now we've got Jesus. 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What
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1: or what track him?
3: What track him?
1: He track ya.
3: What say? 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
1: Atobiasi, they were fine. Big man.
3: Western region.
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3: Aye. 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
3: To a Western region. 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
1: bi yan kasa wadama eh dey na o fio maduma eko pie mu atobi ase
6: Your call has been put on hold. Please wait. Your call has been put on hold. Please wait.
1: Okay. So I saw you again.
3: You know, Mimi said, my mommy and my papa, it's in the number 17, I'm going to share 7 o'clock. Now I'm going to see Inti minene kasa saa waye se edu saa brena phone ni num idea obefa enam se okay ti minene kasa si ye na anche enam nya call foforo okase free hin a wose okase free Dr. Caesar na one ye see you apre ye wate se ye ka obi hu
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1: I am a media here. The Owa Bus Junction, no. And now, sir, meet by you and I will can answer me.
3: Pacho, the Owa Bus Junction, no.
1: The Owa Bus Junction.
3: Waje store, no. I want him in the air, you man.
1: Okay. 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And now, sir, a dear Ubo ye ran and no wokasa.
3: Pacho, a human you ran, no. A ye, Dr. Caesar, ho.
1: You bought Dr. Caesar, D. I made a disclaimer, and I am no momutiano, woman tien ye.
4: Yes,
3: I'm going to go to the house.
7: Yes, madam.
1: What to say?
7: Yes,
1: madam. What could Dr. Caesar say? Ya bonny deal with TV, so I say, what kidnap po a ya quabrena me?
7: Never, I'm going to go to the end of the day. Na, no, I am a juma. Now, call back to the man's room, you know. 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
1: 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like this. Ah, why you don't bush your fortune channel? Yes, our crime, last hour crime, make us say, oh, say, Branny, I am 1 year and every crime I can, we can't know you. In telling now, what Daniel Summer say, what can happen? And I want to hear you, and I want to hear you, Monte, the air can I say?
7: Let it all can I say, sir, or Branny, I'm not one, sir, but I am your bush of friends, I'm not one from a cabinet, but you know, I'm going to say, I'm going to say, I'm going to say, and brown and can't just say, I'm your bush of friends from a cabinet.
1: Yeah, she said, who now you're the last person? You was only admit yet. So, why did she? What is there?
7: I don't know what I'm saying. I don't know what I'm saying. I don't
1: know what I'm saying. Dr. Caesar, who questions you? You put down in the air, Jumano. And far as I'm from Yam, Quase, yes, you are kidnapped. And yes, you are kidnapped. Obianca, Sanchez. One for now, what the number? And I would say, and this information, we are here.
7: Me condition Dr. Zisa office. I want to call. I want to assist me to say Juma. I want to call you now.
1: Meba o ye nyam fa asem no kura ma e no na wo no why sa yuye mu a wo ken ana
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7: ah mane and the assembly and our city, Yana, assembly, Mumuya. Nothing more, and the woman was summoned or travel, the most summoned on the buyer. What's on your class and the South was about the coffin cabbage? The part on the coconut of funny and the far. I'm a tree of a pocket and the door upon us.
1: I'm a door. Nipa Ben at this information in my war.
7: Never saw me on the higher.
1: Now, on the same.
7: My grandpa's on a millionaire, Chuma. And was fair and catch them.
1: Could I know all this saying away?
7: Never saw when you were.
1: He did the same.
8: Mm-hmm.
1: Mami Georgina.
7: Nada se o mitio.
1: Akoda no a wode number no. 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
7: Na so ye bema, onu woni ha ba bia, o wa kra.
1: Sei.
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1: I don't know who plays me.
7: Why
1: are you here? Well, now, what can I say? What can I say? I'm not going to say anything. I'm
7: not going to say anything. I'm not
1: going to say anything. Hey, no, but, and someone would be better, but I'm going to say, I'm not going to say anything, madam. Still, I am going to say anything, but let me say, dear, we are going to say Rebecca.
7: Rebecca, what did you
1: say? Say, ah. Ni panu wa wayira no. 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
3: 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I'm
7: a coffee, we are so for papa.
3: You have to tell me coffee, we are no honor. 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Ain't ye a chain, I mammy call, said Miss Reno, and ye, me refiura. 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
1: Mammy, and you're recording your mammy and was seven hours to store around a number calling to me for my head.
3: I'm not sure. 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
3: 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Name, say, yes, I ba, no, I say, obey here, or no, in the quabran and the edgeman. 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
1: say. Now, Dr. Caesar, dear to me, sir,
3: dear to me.
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3: edgeman.
1: It's a quabran yam and a track here, woman, the doctor, see your tea, no, ye man go for.
3: So, no, then I want to my film.
1: Okay,
3: I be at 3 weeks.
1: And son, no, no, my ba. Okay.
3: And I'm thinking you be here see you be hun kwa brano. And what say you say? O ma ben to osere. Ye mesere mu. 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
3: Aha.
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10: Oh, yeah, Mr. Pomona. 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I'm in a chair, my bush, and four, and then your name in one coat. Could you bear 6 months and buy it, and my man, and my man, yes.
1: Okay.
10: Okay.
1: Okay.
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11: pacha bo che kro ben so
9: pacha no Holland
11: okay
9: 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Now, or toss as in 4+1 base school. Until 11, no mammy, and as Miss Ako to go, shall I am a while I'm a colma could be pack a cranama. You call no mammy, echo two class as when you are 6 foot, 4 foot, when you are 6 foot. When you are 6 foot, and what toy? There was made by a son or Tom. By no one, one frame, it's never been paying one frame to an emissary. And now, in the questions I am, so I'm questions I've been one bush, I pay no questions I am a man to assassin. Or to assassin, ah, one bush, 400 million, and what catch up, which I was on my country, so when you say, media 20 million, and to me, my major. And you know, a deeper, me boof, my uncle, to deeper 3 months. I'm calling a choir, I'm coaching my mamma and Bussas and auntie. To be was at last, I know I saw for 20 million, and 7 hours I'll be building in the crummy booth. We no mammy by bias, I'm in peer. Yes, can walk away. They don't to booth we are to cobotom a cry beer. Car driver need to enter the cobobon hole, so mammy or the cobobome coming to me to Mesa. And I drove a new two kind of power, and yes, if you be a few one station or person rank or to drive a new two kind of the bar. High school junction, and before I get so car, and I'm coy. Into my uncle, this man, and also cousin Nemo, more the chimney, 2013, and I'm coy, I'm a shanty scan. The other one is for become home. And also, many 20 million and corner over the accord, very much say, and was in the man Fanco, and I'm a geese coming some more chimney. And I'm a geese coming the coy. To me, bonu, mammy, and first cabby and canoe.
11: Mammy, oh, one cousin.
9: Have you step more than
11: okay? So,
9: yeah, I am, mammy, tis I want to know back on it.
11: All right.
9: Into our first canoe, mammy. Into a chamber passage, Jay school. Cause we become a top plot war. A book room set for the owner will be see a hot animal for kind of anything. But only you start his school. Tim, mammy, school, papa, we only school as we are 18 years in bar. I think no children, oh. School is coming to his school, media school, media school. No? I'm sure you. To a free school, no? And what's at school? I'm behind. Ah, the inquiry and what my will be answered. May through a crowding room, I could sit down with you and in whom view. As for this school, my hand in whom view. If you could die, no? And if Papa so, if you see 9 bedrooms, and to inquire and say, Emmy and Sam, and to me, you know, I will be in a room with the man, Minchin man, and I do, you know. And no family, one room and a chamber hall back home. And a soldier one room. And Sabros and was better for no one room. And to know, Omade Mamma near me, to me, I'm the Asianima, a mouthful, and Omo Yea, and Omit Tremote Taker. Tess will be pass up over there and will reverse, and I'm sure reverse the name and paper.
10: Reverse, I am one.
11: And sure, Tenny.
9: Patcher, daddy.
11: Nadia, dear, Rivers.
9: Patch. I don't see the sliding door.
11: Ah,
10: Rivers.
11: Ah, no, cousin.
9: Patch or Rivers.
11: I'm a full neighbor. Cabernami, I found a million in Casa. So, my own yes, and they do no money. And then your back can show me as of the animal phone while I made you my copper quiet in watching. Hey, oh, fake, oh, no. Say, no. Aye, no, na. Aja, a tomb by river, super dear.
9: If a covet man is
10: surrounding those, yeah, and I can, and I depressed me to move the Oquena. In ya, Kiss Cacans, let me tell you what you could move.
11: Yeah?
10: And the credit of me fancy.
11: What do we pay? The heavy Bocana said, come on, Papa, no, Papa, no, friends, eh? Friends, eh? I can't even move any beer. May I have a pussy for a bitch? Okay. No, what Tom? Come in and offer us to illegal. No, I don't.
10: I'm going to go to the house.
11: Hey! cement pa no mo bone sey be sey okay na eno no na oton sa awon si na na nya fa zo
10: eh ti won ni bread ya sa na ti won ni bread ya
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4: ere na akwa ho prison
11: Ebe che no me fa da ni e to ka no. 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
10: bra
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10: ke so commander an e be che
11: o ne
10: no
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10: pachoni e be chee me e be chee me ma 10 years
11: ya de ko court di asem na si wo ho nom ne ade
10: ko court na commander no bi e be bo me ko adu no And me call Roman crab was me nine.
11: Mm.
10: Call Roman was me nine and sana meba. And Timba na almost me fiat in Abba.
11: Mm.
10: Mequena, he gave me 10 years.
11: 10 years? So what you want the prison 10 years?
10: I'm Pacho.
11: Wow.
10: The Antibian from Mamina, 4 years and I'm yes, I'm a year P. I was a good father, I caught by my prison for Qua court, say, wonder why I am found call. Oh, your prison, that you are. Nti wano itieti yao nisimu sali musibuwa ya ni ya muti itieti yao nisimu na umbeti mabuwa wa ya buwa wa
11: Nsi ya appeal nama
10: Haa, nsi case bia nisimu na umbezi more sentence
11: Me, prison life wano, nansi I am myth wano from him Ubiya kani dia, eni ya si say, eni ya si say Wudi ya wuko ho Say ne prison life niti
10: Prison life dia nukredi ya se Uni buwa fwa dia, uwa buwa fwa dia Meka se wawa wawa nchiru
11: Who are both was a say?
10: So do Biddy Diamond be Eddy.
11: And
10: so be sure, or to me, man with Sky, I cry, one more mouthful. To be to me, man with Sky, I cry, cry, yeah. Send ye did that.
11: Nasikan, who did you mabble with prison?
10: Be beer, be a ho. Be beer, be no credit, be beer, or part to be a be all.
11: Entire ho.
10: Entire so be bad, no china. Oh, be a fellow trouble and chabal. Now, some
11: more black stars are tadia, and all friends are in Atadena, one channel. Mo wo bi amose
10: aye nche ni prison ho yes ya do ba abonten
11: oh
10: na se wo ya le do ko hospital na ya ma obi ya bi ashe wo na che se wo dwane an obi ehun se wo ya ban nipa
11: e ti wo inside the there
10: o
11: she no matter there
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11: 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Who are Bontia? Oh, no, Obiyanja also.
10: A Bontini, dear, a year passing, ho, cause I want my brabo catchy, dear, a yan.
11: So, ya moda.
10: Yeah, Bruno. A brony, dear, Babu, and make us a winnie. Bibi Cacra, I want to be behind Cacra, Scalia, and Cacra, crack, and Twinny be dear. Oko, Oko, Rabia, I cry, Babu. Oh, Ruinana,
11: you wow.
10: I had the supplier boss upon upon near the wow. Mom's car crowns or money or she won't be your uncle.
9: Oh. Mm. Oh, yeah, dear.
11: It's a foot to a band under my mom. They say, boy, see, I will move on. We try more. No one, one, one. Then I'll be now. Now, one hour.
9: Oh, I'm going to look at crowd. I'm in penis.
11: Okay, once in a while, be now the affirm.
9: I'm over 49 years.
12: Na ko twa 10.
9: Tani dia me ntwa.
11: Osu ntwa nwie o ya appeal.
9: Ya appeal na ba fie.
11: 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I'm
9: okay no kure.
12: Se
9: mo 55.
11: Na order so she.
9: You say dia me ba me mu me kwa sa me no kure dia me kasi me ba kura ara me no me se me nyini timi no me ne se dia face na omo a. The quiet management, the idea, I'm sure I can't be a quiet man.
11: Okay. Now, maybe I will call us here some power on the
9: way. Sunny dear, I could tell you about the rebuck with your mouth from Covadia.
11: Sir,
9: watch him back up, Menton, the quiet management.
11: What do you call you, man? I see a very
9: small idea, and so you back with your mouth.
11: Utu beja na wone ndwe kofo 40.
9: Ano be camera, wo mpredia me ko meja wo.
11: Ya chi wo wi kura wo no.
9: Etimi chi mi tuka sama wo mo. 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
11: Wo hwa
9: court no. 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
11: Ya nya.
9: Na so ba ko pele kuta mi no. What chimney the McCoy and Chess again? I will trim. Nature see a jarton. I get a time out time in Adimaco.
11: Ah, I'm not so
9: good. Marco Pedia Labamo, you be me the cook for what tears you know.
11: Sir,
9: I see you back cook a bomb.
11: Could he get tomb? Why wouldn't him really?
9: And I only got to a bear, I come in Fiona.
11: Okay,
9: you cleared my say, I saw soon you've been at Yanis.
11: And no credit is I'm
9: a poor child. I'm not can ye.
11: Okay,
9: I hear the Missia car.
11: Attempts to bribe.
9: I will be down, I'm Marco.
11: Okay.
9: Now, where Patapa, I say, well, you know, in some way, boom.
11: Yes, he gay or prison, and I'm about to miss out. And okay,
9: gay,
11: yeah,
9: gay,
11: mamma, mofa, mamma, yeah, yes, sir,
9: Ramadi and the credit you are.
11: Who will be that?
9: Oh, you're true, move, but pay, not just say, I choose, sir.
11: Pay, so say.
9: I choose my small mechanic, pay, not just say, I choose, no credit. Oh,
11: and yeah, or more baby or muqua, you see, and I'm winning, I'm more than one, why, it's missing you.
9: The only one more, you know, more than passion.
11: That's right, enough of them.
9: Well, and penetrating in such a school for dear now, with the baby and arguing bonon to meet me.
11: Mitchell's a one cassa yet kicking. Oh, then I will be
9: me who be brave, be brave, Madame Fudaban, and say, or Bobby do cross the action. The action of my eyes, I dear. A chomo, so be a chache. O be a demo, be in fear dunum, in fear duning in our hall, 20 years. And I say, we are an abbey.
11: Nti wo bia approach you that say them bia
9: wo kura be dam dabra me ultimi ma me nche kura me ka we nche me e mo asa duane na wo pena me wo bi dia na maboa wo
11: okay
9: no bi ni nkomo say madam funi say mo
11: all the same yamra back to what brought you here say say ne kura kura ne say dey nti na bai
9: ne kura kura say me ma me wo sisi me ache me sika say me bra kwedi no dan ni so no me dan wasa dia ma han me dem na ma akora be ka kire me say me dan na wo so no bi dia ma han na busa boy ne say wan de ma house wurim ni pakro me so ni se mama ko su akola no wan ka ni pakro an che me se mama ko su bi a
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9: Ah. 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And I see only two bedrooms. 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They are in black, anyone here black, black.
11: Mm-hmm.
9: And as soon as you are in a mammy, they are come higher. What do you scant in Bellam Cayos Auntie? If you are the Amaha crab, be our frank now, dem, and Danis will be pibi, me the mouth, oba. Sorry, my high uncle peg my wish to say.
11: A two free prison by now, but says answer me.
9: Me don't mind if I'm catching me 2018. Me 2019 I didn't call my 2018 will be catching me, Mansia. 2018 your comments, and will be catching them, and I call out the catching them, send me down will be. To be bound, I'm calling you panho. And I'm cool beside any pan and say, why did I any man? No, see my macus. Me from my coos, I'll catch them, say, on five damn will be, and I'm cool beside Miss Wa. Miss Wa answered me to me, say, oh, if you're my own, may I say.
11: Now, what is our swan?
9: On my coos, when I had the man, Miss Wa, Miss Wa, my coos, when I did any man. So say, now, say, Miss Afro, bear two, the mum, the by two, is not catching me, say. And then, pretend me give you a day in our Botswana. And we'll cut in the phone.
11: Okay, ain't it nine? No, so say, what do you want to say?
9: Me, the old man, son.
11: And on only the old man say?
9: Me, answer.
11: Only animal canoes where?
9: But you papa, or buy an unpapa sit down in tea. On me, you're not one in a woman, papa, we won't papa with me, answer. Will be animal, will be animal, me, answer. To me, your kumano, and my mamma, Kusbano. Only a man be. And mama course now, so I see three bedroom self contains you with you. Papa, we in a chin, so I see a big. Oh, flower pot and so.
11: To Nankra, na the old here and a catcher.
9: Mama Coos, a patcho. I say, open quasiache, the music I be do be a beset with the maddie, mammy, and a school noon sooner. Why are the amahai?
13: What would I tell and call for her? And only I assume you. What's my baby? Woman, I care, and I'm a bad mother. I give you some business, oh, mamma, and I wouldn't make a good. I have any man.
9: Two men is of
11: called them in your quiet. Oh, yes,
9: my friend, I'm a cat.
11: Hey, Rihanna Brand, I'm a mini intro crown. Walk with you. Hey, Nada,
9: so
11: that's what about the money. I'm a
9: little call, oh, quiet. Now, and Tokana will per se one you crown out. What about power? Niso. Sean, where did you work from school?
11: I don't be any two, be any two, mammy.
9: Two, dummy.
11: Open you be any two, mammy.
13: Eh, Mister, the moon, we ask them be a
11: quiet. Mamma, of course, what am I want to say?
13: Mamma,
11: what am I, Tim, make a crowd? What to say?
13: Me pass out, Mister, make a cab, may call baby, may hold it. Mintimene nkata.
11: Onka anya no kwa. Na me pese me hu se.
13: Me nchaje me nya obi. 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
13: 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Not a family group, so come on, Mamma, Papa, this year. And it's your
9: mamma, of course, to be so. I'm going to put up and put it down.
13: Yeah, and you quite
9: in there. Well, I just want to put it down.
13: You want to put it
9: down, boy. You want to put it down, boy. You want to put
13: it down,
9: boy. You want to put it down, boy. You
13: want
9: to put it down, boy. You want to
13: put it down, she be me no fear pe am pabra mo what me no fear
9: oh yeah now wa katori ne kasalo wa katero
11: na ajay
9: mama
11: me beze mu se
9: mm
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2: vagina steam
1: eh and I
2: was
1: Ekwantina so oh my god a massage your feet na belt ni hit you na dia no so oh faith on me up I am mun famia e brand ambassador what na me amenye adwuma no ah mama ba doc yan kwa
4: but to be honest with you Saturday offer me am shame
1: and you know
4: now voice in here the one now see kasa kwa ele one why the day out
1: here jajajajaj
4: Faith homeopathic clinic miracle. It be na aso so I would do what I say. It's in the just that in na and the Lord you come. The church of Kwabe my see you. Prophetess Dr. Elizabeth Sarebotma. Na me na so and the Faith homeopathic clinic Ababe Drew Ghana. Na won say ansa no be bebie choba, obenya branches no.
1: Mhm.
4: Na che say aduane ne koyi.
1: E kama.
4: What you say?
1: Yeah.
4: It says so far in 16 years Faith homeopathic clinic. Yeah, wo Five branches.
1: Wow.
4: Across Ghana.
1: Wow.
4: Yeah, two branches are in the waiting.
1: Wow.
4: The China branch now what Tianjin never come home. I just say currently no. Yeah, well, six branches.
1: Wow.
4: Yeah, Juma.
1: Wow.
4: But before I start finish the query, two branches ever come home. And no air show Juma Suna Yedi. And I in yeah hospital. E jina doctor ba akubi so say say oni go na adwuma ne nkoso say the baby we wa obeto say kwasi ada me won kran e da say me wa ha no ma akofo da bi oba faith homeopathic clinic a team of doctors
1: yeah
4: homeopaths and the boy adwuma ho gidigidi say konkomai jan eno tin emfa ho ne baby a won baby a yare ne tie e fidie ne machines e dey adwuma okumase no e wo branches ne na be bia bi ho And you know, baby, be out will be on your tree and self was a bra faint homeopathic clinic. But shut your feet in him, now you scan it 36 nerve endings, you know. Ya dear beer about Nipedium and you didn't know. Or buy a gym, I show Nipedium, now you two are seer a dear free honum. Send us to say, a briar woman, you know, your Nipediana cassa, a bar bayer, a placer, yea, consumer, and I say, yea, compile, yea, pile it up. Chemicals. It is outside your beer. What type boat trim a ton room no more? And I just say, oh, and I say, oh, your beer, oh, no, a draw without prescription, without doses. Ukun, we see subium. A draw beer, do as a fan, eh, ya pa. Depending on the area crowd, the coin, you know. Any one cassa weight, umudro, and play major role in doses. And nunti, and fierce have a come home, dear, not just a dutrem. And nuntina. And my many papa for my dear boy, you see a corner. A dry edema would be over 20 years, no, intimate for mom. Because of a modern in the pediana quano, maybe a nini na aqua codruno. Penny intimate num abesidua, and I say a brantier a drew. And who complications said the manano, and what if you say naturally no, only no, the organs na huodeno, a baffum. That is one of the major reasons, one of them. And to be fatal homeopathic clinic and son of Benoit Rubiano, a check your body mass index, a shirt weight, a shirt in sue general, show blood, moja, a chow, and drama.
1: Oh my god,
4: we and tough for crap, penny to me no cacra drew down, cacra soon to me no penny drew. We have lived in an era, obi to me no more drubbing and a hotel on Nankayana Dawa, or tis will be area, not say a sire area in Abia, or say, oh, a maybe I may be a drubbing and a nomia. And kaya cramp pudding on also a question. Now, no, Sadia, no report to me about Ghana Health Services. I bet you just say a kuni pepi, impo eche a DNMO. Ubi draw one no more card daho for months. Now, a quatam, not drinkra and quat expired date so. No quaconum. Now, I say in the condition no cra. Faith homeopathic clinic say, bra, sa erano, a trem, sabri uba hospital, ye jimre. E se se wo an kasa woni pedriem e di na di yare ne baaye ye diagnose ne akwa ko ɛno nti bra faith homeopathic clinic because saa prayer me ne wo kasɛ nipadɔm a yadeɛ ɛku wɔ hɔ no ano wɔhye ade ama no 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Now upon this, and a faith homeopathic clinic. See what you say. And yeah, said the baby, be my faith homeopathic clinic. I am accessible. Now obia to me about what besan we are dating. Screening now you need any free. This over faith homeopathic clinic. We use screenings. I'm one with the state of your health. They just say no matter where you of you. And yeah, now can maybe with me try and on 1,005. Yeah, the show free ah. In my just 1,005 no, we demo 300 crack or jedra, a cow 1,002 shall home. We talk Gary or Lonka, and then a morning home, and Yako goofy, who did dinner with Munro. 1 week, may I find. Messro, may be a yes here, Druno, and Messi can't sound any pedian and say. O be be Messi cannot send a whole son any pedian and say. A bedroom may be a noyer deno. I feel once a sense can or the tina hono, and to me, Sunny, ya dear. This was Sanko Pen a japa de be tonka home, or be a ton a japa dea to a bushia sassy, and to me, Sunny, I mean, I say, or tina hoche, am I a real no emergency moon? A utia, and tina ho am I a real engine moon, because ya real beer will bear beer, your friend end stage. And you do the end stage, ah, Sikemie, a drone ye, Doctor Sinian Fidianye. Now what do you say?
1: Mm-hmm.
4: We are dead over because sometimes you catch yourself, it is too late.
1: Yeah.
4: Mama organo, I say a degenerate, a jensemu, a shiny ye. Papenti, what sounds sick as a tadena what tasa and can ya, but a drone a condo yama on for a new one into no. A how? 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
4: 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I was said now na subium. 0244 58 58 58 58 59 59 Abuya Junction Honoma. Kumase Ahinema Kokobin 18. So we talk right here at Naji Police Station. Dr. Boateng Ewo Honom. Sechi, Bogoso, Pristia, Amenfi. And then Western North Honina. Munina, Mumra. Bogoso, Main
1: Station
4: Honoma. Ah, Wait. Move. Where are you? Where are you? Mumra. So, Laundry Managers Road, our Polly Johnson Honoma, Laundry Managers Road, Polly Johnson Honoma.
1: Very good.
5: That's right. They dey hunise dey be friend na near dey ba.
1: Okay.
5: So we do onu kra na ya na dey we chira we chede hunu yi.
1: Mhm.
5: We do okra na say we hwe say say we pick numbers.
1: Yeah.
5: The trouble my in break say.
1: Mhm.
5: We obeka select ba kwa be for ana ye dey o honu. Ni nyina no ya na signals bi. We ya na fini retina no bi so ya fa dey optic nerve. Optic nerve no ya rebi bam bit say pressure and as sugar level cause ra. It meet damage sa nerves no. Cause fate to be part clinic ko ba e tin ya say ya hwe o ya re no. On your nerves ending, no. Nipa bia ye ko bia nerves na wey ni. 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Cables na wum no na ye nipa ye nerves no. Na wo ba ya re bebre ti masa nerves ya ye fe ni property no. Nerves no etimi damage. Sugar level kwaso etimi damage. Bo onya kidney issue etimi damage. 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Etimi ba ye 1000 e wo nipa du enim.
1: Okay.
5: Na 1000 ne ba sa na fe to be particular ye detox no. Cause if you know better than you anyway, also you have to free.
1: Okay.
5: One train free, they have to
1: and
5: if you want to go on my 10 be and what he pays on him, 10 be what he pays on him, and you have to check in and keep watching. But check in number one watching. It's a best row. Watch I see if you lease our pains. Once out there, they are now foul to us, one abiginal city. Then a corner for Kumu, a chance of a static level. Pressure in it, Abasu. Once out there, an idea for a tingling sensation. Oh, one on the pedium, moving film. Oh, one on us as a show pan, especially diabetes, diabetic.
1: Diabetic, we know.
5: And you may almost think capas or monastic.
1: Doc, you bet you are at him. I have a number in my own money and cry.
5: Must I give him up for coming?
1: Okay.
5: I can't show to my take with action of
1: a
5: talk radio energy police station. Bogus your old acidic clinic, Boga Moon's energy. Go for your air landry manager's with polygation. I can't with a free screen in Missouri. Debia.
1: Okay.
5: Tipa number this is here.
1: Yo.
5: MTN 0244.
1: 0244.
5: 58
1: Okay, but my day in a court, we'll talk more about it. It's your mama faith, baby. Oh, a dear. I was right, energy is not buying easy. Eighty, I found a home. Eighty, no, a guy, and so why when it's here? A bema atose, let us say, and yet I sent it to a cry. Copebi, Nabobo doctor. She go me so ni enko.
6: 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I can't read them the word you Pimson herbal. 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Now one cast away with some the word you the home of authentic and quality herbal drugs that you hear. Can't read them if I show a doctor in Nupa who do our dear Jama so not just for man. I know a DNT as an old baby, sir. A union, you know who do I shame man of a nunsi and at a so for man, not a pino. Now, doctor, no power don't fight a chemical, so we need a name, san so and an endophin, a diaboso, and nunsi a great beer, one casano, who believes a one or yaw beam, an ample nipper jaffa baby, a yawiano. Nasa win ya pim san for ye no panibi, now one man, all case that beer one. Who better? Ah, or ya on the bequa with the beam. Doctor Nupa would have been a move back home, and they will ever come as a man. Yes, yes, a drill with him. Now, may so minim no, I a guy have all mister, and then a capsule snow and one sem, and a year year baby can. Now, Mr. Omeka, a guy in so dear, and the Anameka, Edia Mamua, Sabi, a ya in Pempino, Motaiwo, and Hututu, Mohonamia Mumre, or Koja Soba, and you will know Uncas was an apostle, apostle, and ya baby, and ya to send me baby, and ya. 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A bebwa will pa, ama one ama, it to no, one am near ya, we ya winni pejiana, I stress no, nina, a berry lax, say, na fe, and am endofina, I share drainy moment, no, one am near ya, we ya, one am ya, one am to tuno, nina, be brassy, ah, a becocra won't think of you, near mum, wadaroma. 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
1: All right, yes, you're done. 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
15: 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Oh, Baba Hannah, this also could wish I was one. Oh, Bushano. Then the crest of Mammy, I would discharge it to Miss One at Yamahaya. No more banners, you should move your old Yania. And I, Yamaman, and so, Medas, and so what catching it's all going for the bush out from last. You may dream Emma like a very self for a crown at Guama, Mamma, me one at Guama. Ya dem kola ne ma amamfo ye sra no pa wonko fa na busu amo formula me da so wo mi
1: ke me so me da se ye mfa ba mi ensa bi kan hello
16: me de ye
1: opi
16: na mo de zein
1: adum kita ye pa cho won so e
16: nyame adum me de choni mi bi
1: bi o
16: ma me na fere no doje na last one hwan no mo fa nche na ni mi bi last program ye ti no wan ka da se ono na a dip a branch in the sea. Name moon Evangelist can say of the front and question. In sip or your by Humber Tennis, and I owe a medicine room, a man or a kind of Yasono, wanted to call a human. So not the Kanis Kanis one found because on all your time, eh? Oh, Manas will insert Suma and Ocos of Office and Lucian at Yaman.
1: Okay.
16: Who and a tornis? So, and I will not be so. Is not on a coin, the better be a blantino. You can't even be an obeca, so but no coin say, one cast a new moon, which is a kind of son. Then I said, you might chase, I'm a fan channel, you forget tea, Madaroma, and me some of
1: her. So, a pa, me a crown, I remember I said, say, Sir Bunny Chilibia, a bechino, mekai. Bad man cassa wa kidnap no. That is what I want to correct. Hello? 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Yes, I hear na moa. 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
17: Hey ma.
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17: Yami ya aduma.
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17: 20 September.
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17: Me program no. Mm-hmm. E butu butu butu.
1: Eh ye butu butu. Frank is me flyer no ne enko na.
17: Fatu so.
1: Adeta, adeta. Eh ye gift mami ya menya advert nim. Ana wa person.
17: Ah yeah yeah.
1: Obetu ya meka.
17: Mpache metu ya.
1: Okay. Eh ye gift don come ministries and ode eh aseda praise. We gifted donko what on you in finchia poly adio no. What area yet? Saw you back away. My commands are maintaining a jelly by my ferry. My room here video no names I'm in WB Scottum. What ain't he? Yamami in fear, dear no. And I would yell and wonder where you may dear. So she's been a blessing to us. It's young and I am what 20th September. Way and ya, a dear Bessabiani, a dear Biani, there be. Yes, I see an opa 10 and you could see 2 p.m. I saw you be upon 12, Miss Lou. 12 in the bonus of Union Shay Grace, you cry, Bishan, where you are. 80 bra. 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Now, oh, Miss Uba for Bibi bra. 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
17: 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Was a miss one day, Miss Abbey, dear grand drink. And what I meant, I say no. A dear thing I want to mean called Cobus, I was so I say. May permit them, my stepmother, dear ma, I say the same. Uncle Prezi, who cry by a Sunday amount.
8: And
17: the whole chain. It's in my boy, so she said, woo, papa, no, bra papa or boy, it's no jaw, baby. Now, what I said, then I was with the jaw,
8: we crack or car,
17: once. 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
18: I need some. David,
8: I have a share for all the same. Yeah, couldn't say. Well, to moi, Mose and the mini humobro mono, I'm very sorry. But, adieu bakwa, yani a ye wo a ye to say the media fraternity in the moon. Ye de boat or man, right? When Ghana police are responding so rapidly to kill net ma busa ni ampa me eni pa ya ka wo magu abonten no wo mo kika kwa 1000 video ni ni
18: wow
8: actually I'll talk about it means a frank is I want about me dia to so dia dia fa to actually I'll do it any ene ya sasa wo mo chese nyasem ketwa me baby a chere wo busa ampa me into whenever we react to something say we react to bibia na sa de kro no obi ba 45 year old man wagira wuna ne ne ye adwuma eni
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18: eh
8: 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Yeah, who
18: know? I'm not so cry. Who know? I'm not going to be
8: I'm not going to one side.
18: I say, who are you crying now? Do I better than a criminal cry?
8: And then, what I was expecting you to say are not the things you were saying. You were so harsh.
18: I'm not going to dream. No, I'm telling you.
8: Back, back, back, back. Now, me, now, me, say, now, now, now,

0: 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I'm by me. I am fine. 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
3: 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And Rantewan and Mabawa Wabini Yefra Santemamu, Senior High School Ahuduamu Besia, Abobo Semua Puarisa, Adja Chinye Mudo, Adja Jabaso Bodia, and Kodabe Kamutra Boma Junesamua Kasaku Kodroso. 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
4: 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E wo car parking.
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10: get the Franco Smart TV a feature 32 copy 65 inches a un hear the code bia tabletop fridges ani Franco air conditioners a fi 1.5 a copy 2.0 horsepower eso abeka ho we die amo woni je ni nyine we 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
11: Ecobank the Pan African Bank Ecobank enfrew ana ensene wo SMS emisa wo pin OTP bank card ana Ghana card wa samoda
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18: Wow, it has been ages.
19: Oh, I'm also so happy to see you after say you reach senior high school. 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Now ni bibi.
17: Debio, catch him here.
19: Yeah, kasa ye old school. 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E baso life and college. 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E wo Bwedi Junction. 22nd August. 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Theme no eye. Celebrating 65 years of discipline and responsible behavior, pathway to sustainable national development.
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5: Walk away,
4: no one near to
5: you. And you were pressing your hope,
4: and Shashi, you knew our hope,
5: and Fadro soon we any so
4: our hope.
5: And one is a woody dick
4: and Santam
5: Shim when you swap the hook lay.
4: Lay a number how padia,
5: a be a better net.
4: So what about the bridge of Kojo Tokran?
5: And look crowd with the choir,
4: a be a summoner Kenyan and whoop him.
5: So what did the American yassi?
4: Oh, Matias,
5: I will draw your friend, sir, manpower,
4: and none of them Jumasa branch.
5: Ena so ya kasi anu odomahin.
4: Ukumasa so.
5: Ubenu ABA Herbal Center.
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1: Hey, welcome back to work.
2: Charlie, thanks, bro. Thanks,
1: the
2: bro.
1: Malaria really knocked you down, eh?
2: Charlie, no joke. Hey. Fever, headache, vomiting, hey. Loss of appetite. I couldn't even eat my usual fufu.
1: You and fufu.
2: How we go do it?
1: I hope you got tested before the malaria treatment.
2: Oh, yes, I did. And thanks to Malatu, I kicked out malaria one time.
1: Sharp. Anyway, yeah. Sorry to ruin your excitement, but your boss asked of you.
2: Okay.
1: She says she has plenty work for you.
2: No problem, Charlie. Strength day.
1: You see, oh,
3: yeah. 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Malatu is manufactured and distributed by Ernest Chemist Limited. 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
1: Nipadodo apiki formo. It also speaks volume of their reorganization effort. 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Ah, mo pese Nipadodo anu tia siya dia. Then of course chairmanship na e very important. They will need some individuals who have gravitas because as it stands now the national hierarchy now they don't have clout which means say bia sorano ka bibi adia manyo ko no enim etutu form ti ana 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people with clout and we are very disciplinarian
0: And the Obenina Otin and Kane, why you had mapa, a banaman your semu pesin pesin, wa quadri womupa. Na what radio were University of Cape Coast, Ura Jonathan Asante, Ochre, and no. 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
2: we have acidic soils you know all over the country that is hampering improved agricultural productivity we have low organic matter content we have low carbon content and the rest So it's been a very difficult situation for us as an institute to ensure the sustainable management of our soil resources for improved agricultural productivity in the midst of all these challenges. As an institution, the only thing we can do is to send recommendations to government as to the effects of always looking outside for our fertilizer needs when you talk about agricultural productivity in Ghana. The Council for Scientific and Industrial Research, that has actually been taxed to ensure agricultural productivity.
0: And your penny out in Kenwa, no, your penny, you can't get up one your Uberum, our Council for Scientific and Industrial Research, Soil Research Institute, which we are a year and no Dr. Collins, and no, na watch it in Zimu, catch it and say, and then Usha and Sass, little Duana, Usha chemicals, new Uberum, not Duana, this are sending you, and Tiawa see a year after ye. Na ye are a year and some night, Yeni Echemo, a year after Mantemuno, and so emu. 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
5: let's go

It's after the longest weekend here. The king is back and back for good on the best drive time. And we call it Ophia Kwanzi Edition, baby, Obia. And a brand new working week. Monday to Friday is a working week here. And we thank the creator. We are back and back for having the weekend here. How was your weekend? On the 24th of August 2026, and it means that this is how far the creator brought us to. And we are glad and we appreciate it. We need your protection, your guidance. One of the best in the week. A church, Munina, Mamunina, Joe, Namun Pom, what to say? That there be a Naya Dai, a Noka Kanea, Cabra, Funaka Crack. Mamu here, life on ten, and so Mufili, and you know, no one will say yes. It's definitely, it's a new, the best late time show. On 104.5 the Gardens D and beyond, yeah. Every Sabre Cobinon, say, we're called 2106.3 FM. It ain't Shabba, cause it's Jesse Yamicha. You can call me Kingsley or Tammy Amuakon. Asanka the boys, my Juma Renny, Kuna de Shebro Fordini, Sachania Brand Termin, Juma Niamedia. And with all the team here, you know, if you section, yeah, Juma Bako, but won't you have here? 7 more days to end the month. I guess and you're on 10th of September. The Baba Man, the 4 Baba Man, watch out! The year comes to an end very soon. A bomb pie soon, young poor boy, and hope I'm free, general, basis Sabu soon, yeah. Umsi, I'm a brain, I am fan of Hongunoso. Umsi, a TRCA. Come, Yaman, and now, crown call, of course, you can come on. Crown call, and there, the venom. I say, Matias, I'm a TRC, I'm a radin. You wish to have me, Umano. Say, a TRC, a Timano. 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We see a sign and I'm debi and bomb pass and maybe more buano. 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Yama munim bomb punum punya cra. 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You wanya mania, one imuhe. Say a bamani and chat to sonia dingina. Yaka chance wa yari and the MCD yarina. Then a juma say. Yo ye biombo modi anhwes musi ye san se djuma ho na pa on pa me djuma ram so munye sika se de ba ye mu webre na aye sho masi benye bibie di ahwe ye na ebusu nyina on pa ma menu an ma driver for fie 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if you grand and the director friend you James Kwesiagra kawe awa better name one from Eddie who you save pa a friend accident free drive and then your few coins and come on us be bro and your friend tossing me and then you had be bro and now I'm going to be more time I'm going Obanum. Venture being for Chilom Industrial now. And the one I'm there, bear more advert. But you're a non alcoholic drink. I'm not a beer anymore. I'm not there, Sabre, we are boy and you're a dream. And a papa brain, I have one more breakfast, Omanumbi. You're on the line, you're already there, you made. You're your dinner birthday. Occasion be our celebrating. A bear more non alcoholic drink. I joy I've seen Mukana, they can't provoke us and say, reloaded. No, Amadia wouldn't be no. Now, Bomadia, oh, join the movement. No, Instagram, your TikTok. Instagram and our TikTok. At Bear Beverages GH. 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It was 0544-335-900. 0544-335-900. And at 0544-335-800. And the bomb out there, shine your greatness and need more to speed and food and drug out there too. And my body, I'm on some cables, be occasion, be a weekend, be a do for me too. I'm a former queer year call wedding call program, be a catch on Santa Pedro, and it's very easy. Lunch, be easy, breakfast, be easy, supper, you know, be easy. Yes, I want the whole dumb easy bush in a corner. Come up a pack of cocoon, come on, damn easy one. I ran all the easy brand number now. I didn't carry the easy rice in the buy. I
And faster the PSM Evans one trading and what's up, Mama Johnson. And the number is 0204-468590. 0204-468590. And 0244-84-7. I'm at the end of the easy crab. And the name of the brain number. And easy spaghetti, easy macaroni, and easy rice. 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When you na baby anka Saturday, we are me medical program we near pa baby baby baby baby. And see that. As I say, you live for comfort after washing a brow. So what the unsan how this you near manana? And I say be a make say what the washing machine is. What the washing near mane we na? You can't say what some from where we na person the hatan. But there is easy comfort in me after washing. But the fagun soon, Opeja, Chimuka crabby, Ope, what promo, some promo. The problem, yeah, what the young? A sound man of Subon said, who are sent to pa? And come here, at a denim pakra. Our son, easy comfort in baby, Opebia, Ajibabia. I ain't sure 104.4 fear coins in here. The Aquasi just senior Major Kingsley or Tammy Wako. A Jimmy Ran Ankasin. A Brenes who says he got some wedding. Now sent us out. On the Coney side near the open one month for a CV. A month for sit there, Penticia Brunsign. A month for your project near Dingina. There's a Sikao Chrome now. 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So I call you bossy and hot chabano. They are some puce, a fanny sim so. Microfinance, a care phone cost alone. A year now to an hour. I saw him put you. Dear to Susunga Kanga crack. Rania mom. I buy to your coin, your band, a tearco, a more silent longa crack. Now, what's the crack? I bring him this can't be back. I had the guitar banking in Abbey. Link you ATM number one, and I am Bomadian.
And link your bank account, mom, mobile money, nana. He's taking the money transfer, you know. And number is 0501-6464-14. And I'm for 0247-20013. I'm in fast, I'm a basopa. I'm a malaria, I'm a diaphane. I'm a catch yourself. Bro, we are not by Jaffari. As soon as I saw mosquito coin in his pen, Bomodia. A kuntuntum ning in a pepper, malaria, and yabibia. As I say, more than malaria and a bano, I am tuntuma kayang. As I saw mosquito coin in his pen, masabre. Tuntum the crane, one of the kayang. And yan tuntum crown, as I saw mosquito coin in his pen, kumun. And Tafren tuncombani at the end. And could your man's baby and so pay and tune to my drew? I chum so pesasso mosquito call. Petemo Abomadia G. Esprino. It was 750 milligram Cassepa. And it was 300 milligram. 165. You're crying in here, Mubu. May you come up. First Samara Pharmacy. And our Samara Company Limited 0T46. 86 47 19 0T46 86 47 19 and 0501 45 44 62 And the Nokia and Samsung iPhone and smart TV in your mommy come with her. iPhone won't near me na. Hands free. Accessory battery. Why? Just say. If you phone, be a. I do any check. Kumasi new KJT. Mama market. And I'm Mama Dubai. And you could fuck in the KMG anymore. A bed doom old man come. The line bush up and I feel your son by Jabba Jure. Problem be anymore. Our Franco air condition 1.5 cosy 2.5 horsepower. Our church freezer, refrigerator, washing machine, micro blender, CCTV cameras, you know, over 3-in-1, and more 40% discount. A mobile phone, who knew me, you know, and number is 0245-316969. 0245-316969. And our face 0501. 525698. And that's your phone, Baba Fie. Let me out to a new man online. When you pay be a problem, be a 15 minutes after 4. Now, now, Baba wants to make you know. I ensure 104.4. Fear coins in here. And I draw that 24th of August 2026. And Mama, you cry, you cry, you make you know. You are premier GY shop. Abandon new my MFCS here. One. Fantini be catch your the guzi. And your ma pa ad best yes you pass. Say we come at the other best send we come. As my dear best share one sa. O necklace. O chain we be up a bia. We be bo abasa na. In your dual premier jewelry shop. Yeah we hold you swami. Yeah we hold you. Yeah ne yeah Robert and Sons. Yeah we down back come. I cried yeah we jig on the first floor golden building. If you put my filling station in here, I just gonna hold it. If you join a cup, me fear that. And a pan on clock, bring you men on. No, it's some Saturday. Adam me Mendano. 10 to 5 p.m. Your home are watching. And you just send me. 1 hour, yeah, you're from Nana. And now, could you be an hour, you're busini? Oh, you're down for an hour, Bempa. And now, CSC, and 1 hour, when your problem, you are smart, they'll come, my dear. I bet you on Sunny had a problem with silver, gold, and I'm praying. I was 0207-443500. 0207-443500. And I'm 0536-780369. 0536-780369. I'm on the earring, and now here bracelet.
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Abo Madian Lodi, a system in a person, Yabia Ningina. I banned the only problem, Bia Cassam, the unfun funny person. Which in the petty crown, yes, Cassam, Sasa Hotel. 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Kilom Industrial Limited, the Ovimo. And better made you a broker, the Mamin Shop. What to come now called the show, Bia, catch up, say, up a Vim Champagne, energy drink, Libby. A better revitalize the body, Ningina Benya, on the Vufro. Who bad than Sabua Cordia? A your Vim Champagne, energy drink. Babuapa. A brave, brave weekend, Ningina, near my family, Fifretto. Oto so e sisi ni baby ana yo enyina. 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Na ma 0322 19077. And I join the Columbia so ya ne doctor ABA. Evangelist ABA, Dr. ABA. I suffer for 3 days. I need doctor Nabo. Yeah, I have problem. Yeah. And who's the driver for the Brenna? And you can't share. But you I have problem. I affect your money. No. And I dare can't share. Never. Show. I be a witness to phone. So, computer, when is this? Yani. I be a weird. You might see a number. New Debia. 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A mad driver is discount. They hear so call and all the lines is knuckle. I'm well do. In Chemon, a Kiana Kakanga crown, I say, when you do me the eye, a couple, a glycoma, a tennis is so. And then we are here stroke and prostate. HIV, money be a bomb, one more near and baby. And then Shaman, a chuchum yumban, sir. I swear, baby, millennium. At that day last stop. Is here our car, so a millennium. Inside at that day last stop. Kumasi Quad, I saw Jonas, a Beme market, Nature. The mine crew. Ebenezer, the British scratches and appear could be coastal. Dear Naman, a friend. Ebi, a back clinic, no money. 0502 812161. 0502 812161 and a 0531 780651. 0531 780651 and a 0541 565199. 0541 565199. I will be on cause of 13. 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I've been a bachelor dog. And some carbon rice in the BD and the cabus in the album.
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If you had a Yakobi Kotu, who blows me, I didn't go here as you more police station. I don't know. The gun is so bad in 25 pounds. It's on track. Kua! Met any banani. And they have organized us in the idea you're in a pa. Drug on it, too. I'm waiting in a star. I didn't call for my dear, my as you more police station for the Bafana coin. 50 pesos wabo bieni ajibra mate se ntmt na bomodian ade gana kira code na ba wabo money app bet me aboyen toto drivers ragia drivers ni obi ode kai commercial bia waya branch bia ne enye register na bae momo me chance da bae sika no esende ante hwe yemvan she bia mbrel Check a cabin or Mr. Bemos Auntie Anna Ziadia. I guess Muta Crimea Engrinded in Yashemu Kinapa. Bomadia. Any celebration be a bear great and as a bear soon call any jar. A Bemos and a Bow. I've been nominated Bow. No, I will need Jenny Yapaya. Shine your guidance. A new moth experience ni is that the new is a crowd and come a teen chef man may come a commercial sia once a bear moth simano quality ingredient you want me sima bakum yenu bogum I refresh on home and then you are down for pa I was so on your check any celebrating moment Instagram ni TikTok at Bear Beverage GH and I'm Freya 0544-335-800 and I'm 0544-335-900 and I'm 0544-335-900 Daniel Asante Achim Gogo One of the living legends, we love it Kumara Chow said in so chop. In here, I could say, and you're not content, Germany.

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It was 0501-290952. 0501-290952.

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Eko supermarket provision shop bia. 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Ena ma 0322 19 0877. A bomb on your man in Akoye. Dr. Gombia near a Gombia capsules. A Gombio. Oh, your bema now, Sissy, yo, yeah, Gombia. 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Oh, your banan fichiko problem, a Gombia. I am male one passo, a Gombia. A Gombia, out to dinner. I see a Costco, I see a wagon. Who are costed? I think I'm not going to be a member named Medro. I'm going to be a pharmacy chemicals. And a shop. I'm going to be a 0244-946525. 0244-946525. And a 0277-454288. I'm going to be a member. I'm going to be a member. I'm going via kwame ye ni show acho ba me obemot park ni biwa ba me de mona coffee na konuma da doctor din birthday bia mo ami mo picture on Instagram ana baba TikTok eno ase beverages gh evia mami ho ana nyumbe na betwe wanim kakra ana wiya ya ho de mot ne baye nioma nioma kakra e bemot. Hey, Nana calling. I'm going to be a name. And I'm a pair of one ni pediana quabia. And dear baby, I'm going to send any genuine stropper. Energy unlimited. To me, go. I saw greatness, bia. Now, yeah, enjoy a good day, bia. I was saying, when you need more experience. Food and Drugs Authority, I chat to my best.

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3: 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Na enige sem ne say, wo bi a won so computer mu kra da. Wo betin aba be kan ho, che say, you don't need any IT skills. Yen courses ni na practical. Na AI no so de, ye da hye hye adisu enum. 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It was 0555383848. 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
2: 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You call ABA Herbal Clinic. I say, Enevia.
3: Papa.
2: Wow. Yes, I want a doctor to do birthday. We are coming to get a birthday. Go ahead, stand up, Papa.
3: And that's it.
2: Doctor, where?
3: You're right there.
2: Maybe so, doctor. Maybe I said, maybe so.
3: I don't
2: know, doctor. I'm from the
3: baby. I know.
2: Okay, doctor. See, I knew you are my own. Catch it all. Yes, I was a nice thing. Maybe a clinic in Muno. Machines for from the Abama for any gym.
3: Sure.
2: And India here, power.
3: Yes.
2: And then because he had been here, the baby now my problem. And I was done. Now, they back quite say you near Mumon can was some your computer, social phone, social. Boy, you doom light cry and the phone could turn. No, first, so the answer no best person, no, your brother, I'm ranting and condemning us.
3: Yes, sir.
2: My ABA backling, my number, sir. No locations, not for yanting see any anymore.
3: Okay, madam, sir, papa. Namena, you have for near a tea for Momo show Facebook Live. No mom with tea and shrive from Yanko Punch, I'm in Chaka same for ABA backling, Cassia. Eddie, my BB and Nanum Bay, OTA. 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Sion. We say, Humble Pie, ye, ye, O Crab Baby Suachi. It's not quite a papa de Proc, said a bay our mocker. Your number is 0541 565199. And I say 0502812161. 050-2812-161 and answer 0531-780651 0531-780651 ABA Heba your number say de adwuma no ena me de ama wo no me pa cho sesie ya ABA Heba ye bi ya clinic yi ma ya san so aba me she 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
5: 0541 0541 56 56 51 51 99 0541 0541 56 51 51 99
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5: yes we are dasipi achie busia phone nyina exactly 42 minutes after 5 yeah, you feel coins you join the neighbor to your swam or train the tea where you are.

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Happy birthday to you, Juliana. Good enough for Nana Kosia, who is a student at Kumasi Nursing and Midwifery Training College. And they come for Notch Nursing and Midwifery Training College. Never order. 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Happy birthday Julian and Akosia. Come for noche. Teaching nursing and midwifery training college. 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

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Special man, George Ousmane, a.k.a. 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DJ Apuzo. Copedia near the dia and one is Cindy Rice. Cindy, the enemy fidgety. Yeah, dem we be our bet him the Cindy Rice. I am an eye. Come, come, I hear pa. I just say yes, you do pa. And Monsanka Cindy Rice, your own size, our brace size, we'll pay ya. Shop on a restaurant in America. Come for my mom. 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

Aye, Cindy Rice, money, I come, I'm a condom, I'm a come. 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

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Jianamana friend, you think of is a baby be online problem be a number 0209 98 1738 0209 98 1738 and it was 0209 981752 Western Union, I trust anything. 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Umsa bank be account, account service account. This is the name of salary worker, premier instant loan, commercial agriculture, farmers loan, and it's not smart loan. You know. A double account, no, they hear the loan. And the account, you know. Bang back, come bet me a boil. The moon says, you have been here because of the grace. I'm in the trouble, so you know, I read. The moment you know, I connected them. Come at it to no one casanina. Right, Steven and a different former Western Region Electoral Commission boss.

papa now a teacher near Kumasi Anglican Senior High School cast to me summer to me then come and share and the cast for you na the sample for you na and no be only Mr. Joseph Kemens I don't have friend for you former teacher in your 68 years yambo achina brother 25th August 2026 na panon so company be non so I just a crap out hotel junction opposite Bafina hotel no one but IK and then you're in the 6 minutes and then kwada yin atun sa from a boy and then papa na watch na I just show me the IK unu ni anon and no mami yin amon shade

0: Manata Evangelical Ministry Simen Kancho Semraka Conversion Basso Din Din Din Asem Tini Esam Eifi Nyume Dio Nung Mien Santi Chema Yensia Asi God and Mercy Goodness and Mercy If you are see 31st August 2026 and copy September 6th 2026 now what you made here Cassia yeah and a pan and you ran a pan on clone and you may know more about pounds media as a Reverend Joseph Jima Sante Casafone Apostle Dr. Emmanuel Kwabena Donko CACI Bishop Dr. Avis Cassie Victory Bible Church International Apostle Attack Kwabena JB House of Jacob Chapel Basso Manata Evangelical Ministry Dum Kumasi GCB Apa Road Wana and number is 0241 725421 0241 724460 and you from bro and come on Any problem I will be on patrol, I am faster can kakra. Diabetes na crown crown. And then we are ben a CC oya. Doctor malaria dio coque dropper, compoy. Stroke and stomach ulcer. We are watching natural center, Ghana ha. Kumasi Swami Post Service and Manji. Your branch was Antibe quite total filling station. Accra La Paz opposite access bank. Techima Ben Pentecost Church Takra de Anaje Palena Garden. Jesus is the healer. Jesus Christ our healer. Watching a church center, they be drew crouching beside your dear on your problem, your friend. It was 0262 06228 and a 0543399600 I chat on radio and I watch 48 hours now. One talk, home physician, acquiring your view do a channel. Hallelujah! Hallelujah! And your nunqua Mojana Swati and now you're Jumaka crab. And your name Vitamin is a web when you put one more did the crown. You know what made the DNA honey. Hallelujah! I had Juma Brenning in a month. And I boy made a few coins and come on, I broke up not nothing. Is there the new road act number? Enche ebabe fiasco ma mame mo akwa bana afei ne o mapa wo ne wo chenyi na ye enche sense me hu se enigi abapa ama drivers for do baby a na drivers for charge ajo do baby na se koba na ne mo to say weekend as a man shade hu bi sa wo ko she hin
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0: 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The new road traffic regulation be
1: about almost a day,
0: 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Omnim so be in one man for
1: Amunko Fun.
0: Now, what's the saying?
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1: o banana
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1: suppose I was too man all because of someone say ho na polyphony trap kwan mu am I cross the pure ho
0: Paliro safety phone
1: here. Mere minimum mom ye bi yeso.
0: Super
1: was too much. Was too much.
0: Message
1: was too much. The offer what the bill na manager me light to crash the new holiday papa. The diagram in basic. Me make control me course no sir.
0: Ntimoma
1: dangerous.
0: Eh
1: we say Ramzo. We say. Eh here by boys. All this money getting getting be cry now the abani bia.
0: Why under Georgia now why?
1: Eh wodi na sane kwanda George Jenin.
0: Sa.
1: Eh no ozo kwa kan no.
0: So George na krapa, so na krapa na
1: po. So wodi e hono de wonya do golf station e kapo. Eh wodi na George. 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
0: Nti kwa mu assembly George Kuntu Blanson.
1: It's too much. Me so se. 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
0: E so ohwim, ono so hwim.
1: Ah. Ne ozo de golf de na wu, ona bo akoko.
0: Akoko.
1: Akoko.
0: Akoko da be.
1: Oh, as the Azika Kawaba. I know I'm a Waba, but
0: you.
1: There is a car. There's a car. I Mr. Erikumas Yankra. On the tea, I have a fan club. First time I took over on the founder. On a walk.
0: I'll go
1: with September 5th. And on the year, you know. Hey boy, pa. Let's see how cocoa we do. Cocoa fu, Omo yenu cocoa fu.
0: Oh no, fi.
1: Fifty two a cocoa fu. Cocoa fu kwa hii.
0: Oh, I already fi cocoa fu.
1: Achamani cocoa fu. Oh, cocoa. Ndani ya mlem. 2015, 2016.
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1: 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So
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1: 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Mayo na kila.
0: Light FM chuo. Sorry, it was the MPP constituency.
1: Ah, yeah, Sentry. Yeah, movie
0: yeah.
1: House.
0: Yeah.
1: Sentry.
0: So few was.
1: So no flat chamadi o.
0: Ah,
1: so no. So if you want MPP nipa, o kwa chamadi wa ye ye you hopa. Ah.
0: Number six now, but from Achinako, the new road traffic regulation. Be check him. Kwa ya be first a register car.
1: Ba register car.
0: And a normal plate no. What the difference aba? Private car dey different. Said them first.
1: Okay.
0: Commercial car dey different.
1: Different.
0: A bank car is different. Trailer,
1: yeah, different. Motor for so.
0: Motor different.
1: Car
0: electronics.
1: Mm-hmm.
0: A different.
1: Mm-hmm.
0: And a bank car diplomatic cash number is very different.
1: Okay.
0: And a number is number 2027 bill.
1: But you can say
0: yes. You bet church.
1: As in your skeletons be a year, you know, okay. You
0: bet church in a private vehicle number plate, commercial, diplomatic, government vehicle plate. Electron trailer plate equipment.
1: Okay.
0: Excavators near the
1: numbers bill. It was the boss. What was the radio? He say.
0: Near your car, we fancy so tomb for ceremonial car.
1: Cars. Now, bro. But what are we? A few cars, where?
0: Osi motorbike commercial benya a few car.
1: So we are boss. We gas get for. Omo few car.
0: Boss, we saw the cabin number go up. Ever pa ambulance. Ena trailer number plate. No say. Private motorcycle, once a car, and a motor, a delivery for
1: okay, be a tricycle. Where's one in the money? The company back up and one of the two tricycle for
0: private motorcycle number plate, commercial motor number plate, ana DV no ana defective ana refuse to face registration
1: DV no de obenya we na na se be so be meeting gino
0: ebe pictures ni na e say there obenya tatika and but the new DVLA road traffic regulation number no 2026 no person
1: tie as here
0: modern so beti ogidi brown won sha for be change
1: it who's a car we no say car with the government car car dey say car dey
0: change of ownership who person here ni ade ni nyina registered trade lines command lines ni does with driving lines learner lines and brown no say bebre
1: o
0: bebre ndi say police phone is here or consent. You better check him. What person now? Which MBS will be a phone lines? Kakra.
1: Sponsor
0: of few coins. So,
1: and
0: come on,
1: yes, I am a more phone. So, Matthias, yes,
0: you better be him there. Say, you check him job goes. Yes, we are genuine. Dear fee, penny for no one's baby name. You are quite Dawson. You are no more. It's going to be the morning show in the evening. Yes.
1: My morning show in the evening. Morning show in the evening.
0: That's why educating for. Also, over here, no. And your fear quite zero safety act now. Chechem na wo visa.
1: Yeah, wo dem go. The first na ponko visa wo abada man. Na ni round wo abada.
0: Odi ago beje.
1: Obete.
0: Eri ba cho ka chiro bi aso mvia se ntio fi kwan. So driver ni bia. 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Ye na ebe chechem.
1: Have you the cars? Ni nyina no. De ho ali na de beba.
0: Lines is as some cars and the police ni jail lines. Ebe se chechem ni nyina. Yes.
1: We share police and lines will be so uni bi ni wo bia se ne beye no.
0: Beye no ha. Ye be ticket.
1: Ni nyina.
0: Be brena doje
1: police. So and we saw some sort of the be the answer. One man later on venture court. And this park where we are.
0: You got only needs now. Remember, Jura.
2: 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MTN and Yam Finch, Yadiasan, and Nuntiacha di Ogusucha, a man for Jomalan Cruises, who now watch your dear Prado Papa Bipa, 10 million Ghana City Susan account. Nina, Omocha, Omocha, Omocha, Naya and Chanoka, yes, Ojinawani Afro. Nemum Dobay and Sobe Dalista, 530# and now MTN Apono, Neja, Odo Mwajim. A bass, I just say, once as soon as be. Thanks to you, Computer Clinic. I asked Bia Fidia, Nature, Bia, Yadia, Nuno, Pampis, and Payadia, Jinahui, Nafia, Pedra, they come and Akrama, and what to war. And all Kuyano, Sumia, Saman, Casacano, so, and Womo, Womo Bojumapa, and there one more payment in Adio, Natural Court, Yamena, Womosaso, and Mamma Swenya Basuachi. Mosquito Spray, El Buama and Tontum, Yadio Manomia to me, I die, a friend, Holy Mosquito Spray, and in the coroner. What do you have to demo Smedia Sanchi and San Ora dem? Sansuko and also Sua, Smedia Sanchi, no Uraho, Ubacon and Wanina, Ubia, Biafa, what da? Uber choose your manafi, Naya Kama, Nasan Kabifu and Muma, a person by Company Ajatum, a Pepsodent, and a part what you say, a Yan what you say, a be ye free when you mre, and a pay you mre, what you come. DBS said you make a see, and one chance at about dance on the Hunja, one more chat, the Ope Bia Bioho. What's he done? We are chancing also our boss and what he meant to them. A born watch just so how much you would do. And it's Sikani and I put our division to moon. And watch your boss from our mood, many body in chancing at your free share. Do you know? How be a bar? No more CC. Come, dear mom. Vega Tamia 3D, Drew, will be a 3D. How one? Well, Drew, no. And your own man, and some paper, your own suspension, and a tablet, and Tipani Benum tablet. Now, Quadana suspension, not just a suspension, you sure. Ah, Quadabit Manum be now a buono, not 3D in Aco. Franco Trade Enterprise. One of them, seven fan to him, so they don't shouldn't see a Dija. The Omo Tobi Abatobi, Nebuani at Tiring in Aso, and Tikahua, we are www.francotrading.com. 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
2: police is the person, the best people to investigate this matter. Now, Ms. Atia, yes, so the entire OSP issue is separate. Because when you said obituary petition, how did you come out of OSP? Actually, OSP will have to come in and say, oh, look, we are receiving and we are looking into it. And it's very natural. But I doubt very much whether this falls within the mandate of OSP. Because we are clearly a police matter. I will be a committee, potentially, a committee criminal offense. I saw where she's on here. The police said, and I was by an all man, where she about the police said, you know, where she is to compliment the police, not to take away the powers of the police. And this is, you know, it's just a much ado about nothing.
1: Wait, I have been here, I've been in Bremu, Kwame Adofo. 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
3: and the examples from narco states that we have seen around shows that it would be a very dangerous regression for the state and may lead to state collapse. So all that we are doing today is calling on the media to take interest in who finances political campaign in Ghana. As part of that, CDD has put together, in consultation with key stakeholders, a model law for consideration.
4: See, you know, I hear one sister Sanya Bayer now. You beat me out to your boss, now to send a good ass and take care, you know. You beck a can name a boom near who near here and in here ain't here. Say a fret, Sebi, named Defoa, on bet me a boy. Now I will say, ah, now rally, I hear you call be brave, cry, no. A dear, not a de boy campaign, no. Yet this will be boana.
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7: ye maye time I am too, a bit too, because minimum say high tension as you know, there is not proper. Now research in the way I research, who bet to me to say what? Yeah, researching.
8: But you be saying reverse, you only years here, only in your coin.
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14: 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You don't want to stand there till morning until before. You have no option. So if they are going to regulate the prices and there's going to be a price control on the fares and everything, I think it's okay.
15: Oh, I can pass the answer. So yes, so I had a pen away. Yes, I a fool and a nominal. I know I didn't. See now, by my weapon, I win a win. Yes, I am. Yes, I am. You charge a bruise.
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19: for the thousands of licensed artisanal and small scale mining operators across the region, this means reduced travel time and resources, faster processing of application, and more responsive regulatory support. For large-scale mining companies, it means enhanced collaboration and oversight. For the communities that host our mines, it means greater access to information, a stronger voice in decision-making that affect our lives and livelihood.
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Yeah, I just remember my mum in a dream of what's in Shah 104.5 FM Sunye. A brass was a enumerating cowboy, yen saka, isiso, a day, a mamma, midi, and a munukumba, a pier could be a yarn of frame was a international. 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

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No matter how much effort, resources, or time you invest, you cannot revive what is already beyond savings. 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
1: Okay.
8: Anopa nunti. 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
1: okay.
8: Not moment performs.
1: All right.
8: No, be a mefele. Now, you can come in a bush.
1: Okay.
8: Now, you see, you have to move through Uchinuku. Pencils are bad. The city is a pair of Kubisudia. And then you became one boom. And the open a moon to the Mulia secretary, the number here 0243 943883. Mr. Piamese is to be 0243 943883.
1: Okay.
8: Offer number here, once I can secretary now, one or Eddie and come on.
1: Okay. Yeah, that's
8: okay.
1: Bonogo, I did.
8: Bonogo,
1: I did.
8: Now, I did. That's not you.
1: Ah, I'm here. Yali.
8: Eddie Hilly.
1: Young girl. Agofia. 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
9: Eba
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1: Mhm.
9: And after I put my foot to them, just here and I'm here.
1: Papa, papa.
9: Now, I'm going to be now. No, no. If you have a camera, it's my bad. I'm going to be here.
1: Okay. That's it. And chakra your coffee in a particular case. We are going to come on. Agofiao. 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
11: so
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11: ma ba ko e ba 600 cedis so it's okay
1: yes yeah
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1: emum baba no e good
12: o hwe ade ade pa na pam na
1: o say the finishing you good
12: o hwe so a unku hwe go ba bia
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13: die chi na
1: agba si what happen
13: o wa ta di o be she ni
1: o me sha che tama na mo tv su no me nima nyina wona epam tv su ni ma ma she from 2020 ni nyina wona epam nti
13: one day 7.2
1: Adeche na efodo.
13: Adeche 3 years.
1: Rebecca can come with you. Rebecca boko there.
12: Na mi adun boko.
1: Yo, mama fit
12: my trust.
1: Yeah.
12: Yeah. Yeah.
1: Yeah.
12: Wasa international.
1: Come on.
12: It's in Osabre there. Edward Fate Homeopathic Clinic. Eden Chason Kokra from Prophetess Dr. Elizabeth Sari Boatma. Woman Ken.
1: Yeah.
12: Baby, we all be a channel. So,
1: on one, I'm a friend, my train or
12: by now, train.
1: Oh, okay.
12: Now, my dear, you be an insurer. That's right, Master. I'm from the day and one 17 year.
1: Yeah,
12: Faith Homeopathic Clinic say, be a dear bonum, or the area and teacher, which near the who's Kenyan son, Umbra Faith Homeopathic.
1: You can't answer, but in that one's was, sir.
12: What bread, which bread, Yarena Dow Swatcher sometimes, and that's what me, sir. Mina wuka say unim say research bi e pia bonti about 57 million of people are omanya dementia. Now the part am am related to this conversation and say
1: yeah
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1: mm-hmm.
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1: yeah
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12: 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sisi a ofo so you okay ba o yare so ko share the reporter about healthy people in the world 80% na from sub health na need to omne tear upon omne ewu
1: oh sir
12: it a show say health is not just the absence of disease I say then you want to
1: yare to ho no chese wo yare okay
12: you bet me at jobi da ho ne ho de che obi onam ho
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1: say bibi
12: bibi miao
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12: ah
1: o si de bi nyo na be chere dwuma nuru ho me say me nso na me hu say me hu fa me
12: that is it so and only health
1: yes
12: the who sense we omu no and only apomode no
1: yes
12: it is say who think asa we yare and pa we yare and pa e ma obi and convince otherwise because una wo do ni pedua no una oni dia na mo widiem
1: san hye we ye amo ye ene ma mo ma yare san ye different no
12: what you say
11: yeah
1: enya so bi be ka se bia me ho ye me se wase fa ko na fa fidie nim
12: what you say into fight home your party clinic ko ba sa diagnosis aye be ye no wanka sa na be confirm enioma a fidie ni be dey e be ka we be si su dua sometimes for the benefit of the doubt into no ye ma wonka sa na ye diagnose we ye we are near cho se enioma say ni say ni say na fidie ni ka
1: cho ye mo de me fa mu nu a no anya no a
12: no wanka sa e confirm ni nyina
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12: 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For example, my ba se miti na ye me yanam de bae. I said you draw the command me no. I come am me yefun ya de pa che say no de miti nya me ho hwe. In this say no America. Doctors no em my patient dey me very careful say you weigh the side effects to the benefits. I adrun de yede e dey ma o. Because a drop ya wono no. If you find help and chemicals, a drone, especially the chemical drugs, you know, a containing 30% help, 70% chemicals. It's a sign that this drone be more, you know, not just say, and on the gen and qua, and yes, the 70% bed, you know, we hear only pedium. Because it will take another medication and another therapy to get rid of those chemicals from your body. Now, Ubiako fair droby, Nehusun Sansona command kidney problem. 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
12: ya dia. And with no. Brakumasi Ahinema Kokobin 18 Honum. Oh on crying Santa Maria Abuya Junction. Who could for you Colandry Managers Road or Poly Junction or Takrade? You were Naji Police Station. Sevi 4, Pristia 4, Takwa 4, Amenfi, Bogoso, Munina, Monko Old, Asida Boga, Bron Sanichi, and Bogoso main lorry station Honuma. Ya dear beer bet now swatcher, and who dear see a man who sick a crowd won't to me. Ya 2 BBS is ye 2 but still. Wo na odinim dia
1: wo dia ko
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1: dwana papa
12: yes yes sa wi ale abon back to the sender especially what would you say oya de honhun bi tachi sabra Faith Homeopathic Clinic even though we are medical facility, no? We believe in prayers.
1: Yes.
12: Your bumpire, away the BBA, Shenya Mesa.
1: Yeah.
12: Because he is the Alpha and the Omega.
1: Omega.
12: It is phenomenal.
1: What is your answer for penny?
12: What is it? What does it? It's a number near 0244-58-58-38-59-59-0244-58-58-59-59-59-59-59-59-59-59-59-59-59-59-59-59-59-59-59-59-59-59-59-59-59-59-59-59-59-59-59-59-59-59-59-59-59-59-59-59-59-59-59-59-59-59-59-59-59-59-59-59-59-59-59-59-59-59-59-59-59-59-59-59-59-59-59-59-59-59-59-59-59-59-59-59-59-59-59-59-59-59-59-59-59-59-59-59-59-59-59-59-59-59-59-59-59-59-59-59-59-59-59-59-59-59-59-59-59-59-59-59-59-59-59-59-59-59-59-59-59-59-59-59-59-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say or border so baby a brochure baby bias baby a utimi ye WhatsApp call utimi send the audios videos a dey be a person or dey chat utimi chat o pen so so abetimi akọ TikTok and I say Facebook no wa search for Faith Homeopathic Clinic o betimi inbox here e be reply o and I say follow us na say dey be your update be a eko bia
1: so beti bi
12: so beti bi wo hu anamọ pa
1: so
12: to fa o ya dey
1: o okay
12: cause how brave we ya wasa sika ho e den
1: papa
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1: okay Reverend Eras, Dr. Adichun, former minister.
11: Ebi na ka ho.
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1: Ah.
11: Ena ya di plawo. And they the agrochemicals and ashy and food in tea. Last week or last week, your city news be say, yeah, too much. Yeah, in contumrin about 80% of your contumrin are contaminated.
1: And then you contaminate
11: cyanide metals and as a mercury or modi ever galamsi insensimity. Master, I'm a man in Nancy and Tingana. Our environment is unhealthy. And how can one live healthy life in an unhealthy
1: environment.
11: Now, Obi Beka say ne say ne ye ni dibium. Then zuko continent do Ghana Africa how. On the cigarette ya chon say cigarette smoking is harmful. Omo na hwe cigarette kese. Then so sanko for omo so ne nyini kese.
1: Omo yom hodro.
11: Good.
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11: Very good.
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11: good enti the fact say ye nuane aye contaminated ye nsua ye numa aye contaminated
1: eno je say ye nisisi aso ne ngu
11: good
1: coffee ho
11: we betimi atena this unhealthy environment anya pomden
1: yes
11: na benya pomden a yes we go the right place the reverend kai
1: come on
11: right place in the
1: faith
11: na dear am I ya your son dance so na say say the na reverend kai obi o ha yare no dia ye nti ama na ba mu bu but emrofase mo kase accurate diagnosis is a half cure no say unhunu yare no fare bai 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a omo ntimi so
1: sorry bio
11: and psychologically I dream then it seems say we chine a won timi nya yare san ko enti no adu bia ni wa de mana no beto but uba faith in practical clinic homeopathy are san ka say e holistic we deal with both physical emotional and psychological and the uba faith in practical clinic and pray won say obeko if you say o see nya adaje
1: e hwe wo
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12: 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Yes, see you. Omo catch no no.
1: Oh sir.
12: Sa pepe pepe.
1: Get pepe pepe no.
12: Melissa, Melissa Ampoma. Iti sa obia ehwe bia. Yes, re Ghana mai.
1: Mhm.
12: Mpenisi ade ofie ye.
1: Mhm.
12: Iti ne asantema ya ye diem.
1: Mhm.
12: Melissa ete asantema ene Ghana mai nyina ene.
1: Okay.
12: But your sitting regions obia e pre e di akoni die. Iti asantema yeso ye pre e di aba asantema.
1: Okay.
12: Eno iti yes re obia every Sunday and you may be a check Ghana's most beautiful one. You vote for Ampoma or your number two.
1: Okay.
12: Or your number two.
1: Okay.
12: Into your vote here, I didn't know on Dina and Ampoma
1: and Kwan.
12: Ampoma and Kwan defend Ampoma. Oh, show you, Nima. On Kwan's in the Jama Ashanti region.
1: Okay.
12: TM follow TV3 voting processes. No, a bra Sunday be a befit joint medino.
1: Okay. Okay.
12: Now go to a man.
1: What short code? No,
12: Abba. Short code, no.
1: I'll do
12: star 713. Star 13 hash.
1: Okay.
12: Star 713. Mm-hmm. Star 13 hash.
1: Okay.
12: Now abosa number two no.
1: Okay.
12: I jama ampoma.
1: Okay.
12: Now they vote to a man.
1: Okay.
12: Asantima, mummy and praise a few weeks.
1: I'm afraid in Quenty, yes, you'll be at
12: a few weeks. I
1: said, but.
12: Ubia and Toma and Poma and Famra Santimia.
1: Okay.
12: Edamasi.
1: Yes, we had a massipi. Fate to a party clinic and you know, a shiano. 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
4: 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Eddie, let's hear Eddie, you'll be any. What it's in any? Eh, Bonnie. The Nippany person who said, and you've etty.
5: But I say, yes, if I'm not,
4: you know, I say, I know how I know. Well, we're not going to join your ACQ. I don't know, come here, you can't know. I'm a Santa Fe.
5: Yeah, that's it. A Pescabra. Pescabra, yeah, yeah.
4: Remember,
5: yeah, that must also shine with your goya. Pescab. On to us, I know your day.
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6: 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Just a cassette in your beer, what posso yo, ya, unam united two, a comfort friend is Sasabro, Odian Abba, Ubu across Sabi at the wall, unam to two, also. Doctor Moise and Anna Jimmy Cancho say, Yan yeah, a quite fast about Nipedion and a Hiano Baco cry, quite a number fast will be through Nipedion here.
5: No,
6: it sounds one way a half mechanic. Eighty brand now, unam to two also, what posso, what posso yo, ya, would ye chinchin, what injection bebre obuwa e basa isa so be buyer sabia
5: this of bone injection
6: no
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6: 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Then pani oh, ni pedu enum. Fabra Pest Care, oh, your best body treatment center. kyese nipa de ehwe yeji yade mfrim ne sisi nipa de manye fefefe ye no bawan ntifa bra ya bi ekoso nipa de wo poso poso ye be nyina fro e de ama 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
6: 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pediatric macacho, sir, your whole best body treatment center. It will be pediano, or some manubus, or mouse, what to come, come at the amount. I'll be a hua, just say, oh, who's a okrana, a bia, yaribinayana. ɔfɔn onipadua no bɛyɛ fɛfɛɛfɛ ɛde ama wo na afei wafu no ayɛ kɛse wo deɛnde gyina wafum bloated abdomen woyɛ ɔbaa ɔbaako mmienu 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
6: 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Treatment Center of the Year, the whole West Africa, Kumasi G Runabout, Bantama, Medla Bechope, Bra, Nebejaya Sapum Ding, one Num Nature, Testa, Hodwa, Chester, and Qua, Nibia Mikacho, say, we are so 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
8: PBB test, who ya pubbin yankasa?
9: I'm not afraid to be different. I be loud and bold. I know the blending.
10: Born from a vibrant culture, I did dance to the beat of my own drum. I be the vibe.
11: In a world where everybody will follow trends, I create them. I be trailblazer. And that be my originality.
12: And when we raise a glass, it's a celebration of who we are. To honor people, enjoy your origin.
13: Drink responsibly. Not for sale to persons under 18 years of age. Not recommended to pregnant women and lactating mothers. Don't drink and drive. This advert is FDA approved.
14: Big brother Ben!
15: Hey, DK!
14: When you're not coming home,
15: so on.
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16: And yet, when it's seven in a year, it's a U Life Company Limited. And the U Life Agombia Castles, the supercharger Nankasa Ababonte.
14: Agombia Castles.
16: Massa! Oh, Belma, who watch you so ya? When your best yard, you're the Kenya, now say who watch you. Who was this yard here? And now, Belma, who could you to a Yantunchia? If it's a U Life Agombia Castles, Eddie Nansa.
8: PBB test, who ya pubbin yankasa?
17: Do you think the plane can't fly higher? Make we bet. Do you think that sweetness can't be multiplied? Make we bet. Do you think that one bottle can't keep the fun spinning? Make we bet. Register today, get a welcome bonus up to 2,000 Ghana cedis and play over 3,500 casino, crash and slot games. Make we bet. Betano. Bet responsibly, not for persons under the age of 18. This advert has been approved by the Gaming Commission of Ghana.
18: Motion is climate change is the greatest threat. You mention AI, you mention nuclear weapons, pandemics, and a whole lot. Sweetheart, which one of them is the greatest? meters. We'll be waiting for the response.
19: 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The Battle of Brilliant Ideas is back. And Rantewani Mabawa Wabini Yefra Santemamu, Senior High School Ahuduamu Besia, Abobo Semua Puarisa, Adja Chinye Mudo, Adja Jabaso Bodia, and Kodabe Kamutra Boma Junesamua Kasaku Kodroso. Sharp arguments, confidence, critical thinking, teamwork, and unforgettable moments as every point counts and every voice matters. Don't miss this excitement, the passion, and the clash of ideas. 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
0: In music.
4: Forget everybody. 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
5: On the goat. 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
0: So who is the goat? Though we may disagree on who the goat is in football, music and jollof, Alumobitis always brings us together. 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

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I am Prime Sports. I am foreign tidbit and choir. 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
7: your carbon prostate cancer emom ebi agina kwanten
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7: your prostate cancer one your cancer
9: prostate no can ho
7: e kan ni pedia kan bosu ho
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7: cancer ye ho ho yare e be se ni pedia
9: okay
7: what am I say e ti uka prostate cancer e ye yade ho ho bi a abesue odunso twa na ye hwe prostate na ye hwe cancer ma mini kan fa free cancer Opani when your friend no cancer say ade aye wo te se pompo bo ana pimpo su ye wo na umia na adwe no entumi entu and frim na ebenwins ne ho nyins ne friend cancerous emu na the word cancer
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7: eno ne fre no cancerous kiti cells be a asumwa wie na wu and it's refusing to come out
9: but ye sene ko
7: mo and give way for another cells to come and operate in the system
9: but de habo so
7: eno ne fre no cancer
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1: And you scared me.
0: Now be here, Mammy Abrabas, who don't call a toilet, Mammy Abrabas. Say, and you be beard of a people bra. 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
1: 22 years.
0: For what I'm going to say, 3 years, cry. 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What if it's a spirit in the soon so and home and what did it?
1: Chapter 5
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1: So
0: 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Papa so if it's a debit, I don't say, but me and the money could be. 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
0: 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I feel me be do we. I didn't hear me. 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
0: yet, take him, I catch him, say. Brown. I didn't hear no split in a year or sign of some coon. What about me? Chain,
1: oh,
0: my beam to the stairs. Oh, my beam, mama. What do you call restaurant? Go to the other. In fact, what do you for Joshua?
1: Seriously,
0: what do you for Joshua? Namiachana, dear. Now, here can you see this? Or do any be who?
1: Now, only I was set on your poma minya sponsorship and that program na air strong. Bia me ba radio so na ma 3 hours.
0: Pa. 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
1: Na afen so no. 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
0: Obi amra.
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1: Ama fo ya le she fie ba to mo ni skon beto na mo. 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Obi ba so asin mu. Ama wa bua. Most of times wo no ya le na mo chire wo.
0: Nukre.
1: This is our class. I'm not going to be on so I say more. But better than crap.
0: Look at my annual assemblyman. No, Konongo area. Who baby?
1: Assemblyman.
0: Honestly, and then what turn out to say? And I said, Kuta. But if I know what's watching, I have Bernarda, Namibe, Yami, our Mountain of Victory and Deliverance Ministry, our Ashoma Yabe, na Ochina Bra. Now, the end of the woman is only be to home Kuandia. You be emergency at the amount. Emergency, you know, unya be duru home poa na ube di emergency line na di how be are the buy no ujina wo si na do ani ene waso na o dia TB na uwi a papa ene wadi hun komo na fi de da so bia no so no na me ayi afi so so atime adiamo papa o chere brana se me na o kana fi me fa direction no ne numbers no entu dwa na fi na ye ntu aso
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0: Okay.
1: Shana so I saw that they are painting blue and white. 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
0: Okay.
1: I saw that ya bo ho. 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
0: Be ho ho.
1: Now, Brown can Second Chronicles 29 message. You are in track. I can't send a right in human name.
0: All right.
1: Second Chronicles 20, verse 1. I said, it's if it's someone I say, I thank for Baby 2, sir. Verse 1, I said, Eba said, and which you know more before I'm on the 4. More on 4, no more. Be no more. 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
1: 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Yeah. And Tino, ye buy a nipple bree, a buy an answer, I'm a barber who would deal for Joshua. I'm a modium hawk, a sack, a sabania, a headache, could hear how. 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
0: Okay.
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0: 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How many minutes is it? 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
1: As I can say.
0: Mama I can show it in Oh, my Kwaba.
2: Yeah, Joe.
0: How are you?
1: Very much.
0: Very much. 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And now Papa Bodi, baby, I would tell my own body, and also Babo, baby, I would tell you about Moody.
2: It's me, Apple.
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2: E ba jo me te no FM
0: se. 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
0: Ntofu Joshua. And to the radio is so for Joshua ya dia. 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
0: Wow. 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I was on KTV so. I was on KTV. We got many my view for the bio. I'm a team room coach to say. I'm a tool to say now I'm 42. So
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2: When you made a Timothy,
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0: No, correct.
2: Do this, you want. 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
0: 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But I'm by no woman in the air, Trump, which is she said, Jenny Shaman, feminine, she said, no woman, one of a shaman news at the Etima Coman. So you mean, Chadi, a panamus, so fasting or chairman, me and your quantilano. Meanwhile, Tommy, I'm a droby and yari, I'm a droby answer. Say me what, Tommy, I'm sitting there, a barber di a dance here. I'm off from what he said, Papa, whether ever power di for Joshua. So Ban in China, obitima. Sawyare,
2: Mammy
0: Yariana, I mean to me, say, won't mean Sammy Allen, and I'm Yamish was Sammy Ari.
2: Amen. A dear papa or chill or marble pim or has a man or cash.
0: Yamish ran,
2: I said, Mess not catching your hidden and put a magus babin.
0: My catcher must say, Obia, what Tim in Nibia, says, ah, how Nibia Tona, Omo Mandim, and I tried my abbey.
2: Okay,
0: never put deep for Joshua, Sunny Ari,
2: but Sunny, dear. But if I'm a missing situation, what about anything?
1: Soon to my dritua.
2: Okay.
1: 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Mm-hmm. Mm-hmm. Mm-hmm. Mm-hmm. Mm-hmm. Mm-hmm. Mm-hmm. Mm-hmm. Mm-hmm. Mm-hmm. Mm-hmm.
2: Mm-hmm. Mm-hmm.
1: Mm-hmm. Mm-hmm. Mm-hmm. Mm-hmm. Mm-hmm. Mm-hmm. Mm-hmm.
2: Mm-hmm. Mm-hmm. Mm-hmm. Mm-hmm. Mm-hmm. Mm-hmm. Mm-hmm. Mm-hmm. Mm-hmm. Mm-hmm. Mm-hmm. Mm-hmm. Mm-hmm. Mm-hmm. Mm-hmm. Mm-hmm. Mm-hmm. Mm-hmm. Mm-hmm. Mm-hmm. Mm-hmm. Mm-hmm. Mm-hmm. Mm-hmm. Mm-hmm.
1: Mm-hmm. Mm-hmm. Mm-hmm. Mm-hmm. Mm-hmm. Mm-hmm. Mm-hmm. Mm-hmm. Mm-hmm. Mm-hmm.
2: Mm-hmm. Mm-hmm. Mm-hmm. Mm-hmm.
1: Mm-hmm. Mm-hmm. Mm-hmm. Mm-hmm. Mm-hmm. Mm-hmm. Mm-hmm. Mm-hmm. Mm-hmm. Mm-hmm. Mm-hmm. Mm-hmm. Mm-hmm. Mm-hmm. Mm-hmm. Mm-hmm. Mm-hmm. Mm-hmm. Mm-hmm. Mm-hmm. Mm-hmm. Mm-hmm.
2: Mm-hmm. Mm-hmm. Mm-hmm. Mm-hmm. Mm-hmm. Mm-hmm.
1: Mm-hmm. Mm-hmm. Mm-hmm. Mm-hmm.
2: 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Mm-hmm. Mm-hmm. Mm-hmm. Mm-hmm.
1: 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Mm-hmm. Mm-hmm. Mm-hmm. Mm-hmm. Mm-hmm. Mm-hmm. Mm-hmm. Mm-hmm. Mm-hmm. Mm-hmm. Mm-hmm. Mm-hmm. Mm-hmm. Mm-hmm. Mm-hmm. Mm-hmm. Mm-hmm. Mm-hmm. Mm-hmm.
2: 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Mm-hmm. Mm-hmm.
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2: 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Na oba kwia e de ne ne hawa. 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
3: Iba so me ya funu
2: na so yem
3: ah na na me fan so jojo
2: o fan jojo okay yem fan one by one o ye funu ya how many years in fe do say
3: me ya na mo jesus 2
2: jesus 2 eh na ye we ya
3: na ye me ya sa ba me ya call hospital doctor say o hu bebe ya re no wonti
2: o ma firi o ma your labs o mo so mu bebe ya de ne she
3: bi o de me to emergency nyina mo mo check ya nso
2: na doctor ne answer na doctor ne be ya emergency na o be ya labs no na wo so one ma be duro
3: da bi na mi so ti e ba sa na me na na ka say o call hospital no mo check me
2: aha
3: ti ya wi am ka
2: no na abro na ti e
3: e ba so
2: okay
3: e wi am ka kra no na o ka se o hu yare no ba se me ho ye dia me mra fi
2: mhm
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3: o wo me a mama mani a bedu sa be ye funi nyae
2: enko ye
3: da bi enti 6
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3: ai 6 years ni na se me ho ye me basabasa me enti me en nya me ho bi me se na first time te ye
2: okay
3: ye na me de fam ko wo ye ye mo operation
2: mhm
3: see operation no still crow na ya yam the dadam
2: try operation crow the same was in check
3: eh wu no crow en wu
2: eh
3: manu num ro sa minim so we bia operation num num na ya na me call hospital me num ro
2: mhm
3: just say man nantin so
2: mhm
3: aha me ti ha na me call me page ti me ti ha na me
2: so for one ade nyina wa ko bi
3: bia makoko bia because 4 years in here, me woo ye chini de.
2: No, no.
3: And ye is me person me won't tell me na me to be here, Juma de
2: Buankrano.
3: My ya be sister brewy, me won't tell me. Ain't he? Me tear radio and share radio last 2 weeks.
2: Mm-hmm.
3: And I'm a tear dancing, I'm a castle. Ah, I had there. No, would you say me by my home bed, Tommy?
2: And you know what you want, Patron?
3: Me Patron, why?
2: Hey, Patron, what you want?
3: Let me see.
2: Mm-hmm.
3: Timmy, I'm a DJ castle. I did chime a call.
2: Mm-hmm.
3: Me so na mbo mi sister man e say me nya number bi na me koso fo no ntimi se me kwa me ho beto me
2: wow
3: no so dia ni ji eja me kwa se wat me mra
2: okay
3: nti be du ha
1: sa me ga dia
2: mhm
1: eh bom pe na me shade o so so be ka se o kasa no
2: mhm
1: na me shade o so so
2: mhm
1: o za ona ma ho hum di na chi
2: okay
1: mas abaya nchan
2: mm
1: who say jacket here be
2: mm
1: I tie our own one
2: okay
1: ejan kra badam ha
2: Jesus
1: ejan badam anti no Miss Majana send the pack to make one a year, right? I don't question.
2: Jesus, me.
1: I read my set to me on that and see I why I am.
4: In she riot fan. In she riot fan.
1: Tell us a penicillin.
0: That's what day. I got a chance to bet me a year of you. Hey, where do you feel about Shabusano? What do you want to so bet me at
1: Jabusan?
2: Papa.
0: No, Abusan, I said, so bet me at Jabusan, that's all bet me.
2: Jesus.
0: Any Abusman, if you want.
1: But baby, I'm more be a mess major bow.
0: Hey, so for we. I don't know what I'm calling. Why don't I really so? I really so. You're cool, you know, ɛne so
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2: da bo picture na me kan
3: ah me pictures
2: o picture ni
3: e ba so ma
2: are you sure
3: e ba so ma me pictures for so bebe
2: o picture me.
3: I'm trying to 2019.
1: I'm serious, Brown.
2: O picture me. Only for any Photoshop bin agi akoye.
3: David,
1: you know
3: me.
1: Editing.
3: Any editing. I'm not editing.
2: No.
1: I see you also.
2: And come be a cost to see. I bring a couple on you for a turn at a house. I don't think that maybe I was announced sincere. What do you be a want, Madame Tay?
3: May I cast a cross and say by that time, Nona? Baby, I'm a one man traffic channel, so maybe I still made
1: me. Oh, come back, come, sir.
2: And pipe will be able to be a minja, what? I'm pipe one can get a ball cream so. Now, would you food dinner know what dinner? A bed, you what?
1: You're right, you're a crab.
2: Who can't solve it?
3: I'm sorry, dear. I said I'm pumped for me one, my sorry. Just sorry, I'm all class five.
2: No, class five.
3: If you want to say, but 2 minutes, man, see, I'm sorry, more by me, Yari and the moon said, Debbie. I was a quasar, it's me, Cocker, and my senior giant, a quarter of my giant, see, and they are me by high. Mouse was a medal of my ready.
2: If I found my ready, what's
3: it?
2: And come over here, question your sabu.
3: What's it?
2: Now, and come on, no chess, and we can see me down so. We are busianity. Auntie, a man who come on my summon now. Wow, Baco. What why are you doing a hobano? And my name is so here. 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
3: the pictures
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3: Bema.
2: 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This is my dear catcher. Say, Papa, you need a jumble of fear, Jeff, and maybe two papa no how. The crime by an estia not 10 years. And Timmy by another papa crate from 5 years, and I may buy it. To more than 15 years. Sabi, or your soft beer, or ya zabi, and I want your papa beer, call him to your multimedia winning here, Connie Hebbin. Now, why would he dear cost you a soft band about demonstrating BBC? 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
2: amen
1: yeah and to be near done where do I know me and now all gift now will jump off work and
2: one
1: and the way we
2: why we cry why we cry
1: because demons are most roger
2: no cry what do for
1: that's yes and then I understand you can see me say
2: no cry
1: Johnny dear send a Johnny so no I wanna cry all by first with Johnny Baker see
2: no cry
1: because I met you, I say 1 week in the Menada. 1 week in the Menai. Who's a Namekasa? I don't be sir. My brother. 1 week in the Menai.
2: No clue.
1: A gentleman boom. I'm a man, why is it bring to Archina? Say no more with you, honor. I shall be people now see. Well, who for Tom Quim?
2: For Tom Quim, a gentleman.
1: Yeah. Chef fast na na jibia ya bomb pa na jibia almost 6 hours. Yeah. Ntino ama anointing no me to say name be be na moment so.
2: Jesus.
1: Yeah. Into a channel, obi ewo diabetes. I'm a mummy, a bobby dia umbra.
2: Okay.
1: A boo hana osiko quire into own nimuja.
2: Mhm.
1: It be a soon some more dear.
2: Mhm.
1: Stroke.
2: Mhm.
1: Obe majujo.
2: Mhm.
1: MC be the sciatica.
2: Sciatica. Oh, now more no so ceremony to two papa.
1: Brown name, I am a dana yami ye a debracher.
2: Mhm.
1: Na Eradia Chamisa, we ni we, Obu and Yarn and yes soon soon. Yampa will meant the same never, Yampa Obia. Onim a haban because a haban and Matiana Matrodi, but me minim.
2: Okay.
1: In Tiambo, you are ten across, I chat, Biana Nana be a drone and Papa be a drone, we jan on one name, Wabia. Omra Mehunome.
2: Okay.
1: Well, Nian set on only officer manner.
2: Okay.
1: Because me and person me did do same baby from me lion.
2: Okay.
1: Me and power no ho.
2: All right.
1: Then I make a swat my city.
2: Martin.
1: And the man make a say, obi tie me, on a nebi.
2: Mm-hmm.
1: Who are people not in her bain.
2: Mm-hmm.
1: And the go, unim her bain be a dean, my her bain be a. Ebi nkwe do nkwa ni mbe bat u ni mwe biya.
2: Ok.
1: Amo wa ke kre biya si afroka abila be honu me.
2: Ok.
1: Me me se te office biya mao.
2: Ok.
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2: Ok. 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
1: 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Mm. 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
2: Ebe depa.
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2: Different level.
1: And the Sawuti mean a woman in my habit, what in a crassy at
2: chair.
1: A man in my habit, do brandy baby, ah, oh dear. Menoman Brown, Boma Sandy Panay, we are on
2: friend.
1: That's
2: your friend 0536 501101 0536 501101 And I said 0559 991 787
1: 0559 991 787 Adia ba ko bingum ne nipa ne nyama no de asre be ntri ne wuni na be revival.
2: Okay.
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2: Okay.
1: Me de 2 minute kutame, pa wa ne kutame.
2: Mm.
1: Me pese Mede Ahaban Simbia
2: from.
1: No.
2: Okay.
1: Because when I'm telling you, I'm saying, you know, a higher level than Ahaban.
2: Okay.
1: And the main person may distract the spirit, you know.
2: Mm-hmm.
1: But all the name may be between trans spirit and name.
2: Okay.
1: Oh, yeah. Obiba. No, ni Ahaban Drew, ni Ahaban Dia. Mentana Mete Ahaban Bia Matro.
2: Okay.
1: I listen to the Abra Matro, say, near Mete, yes, we are the Sabia stroke, be the waste of gonorrhea.
2: Mm-hmm.
1: Aha. Enti oh yes, send the bisa friend number 053 650 1101
2: Okay.
1: 053 650 1101 Mm-hmm. Two was prostrate, be homie. Prostrate nibble my jun son, I just saw na oh just son, I just bet 1,000 or cry who for a tongue. Ah, one more part, I be by no one a big eye. Why yes, prostrate cancer behind me? Would you so be brave? Would you have a castle? But I'm sure what I said about that. It's a report, so I should have water. That's it, I say.
2: Okay.
1: Obiso had a don't pay book. What to at one can see now? Home is a good thing.
2: Okay.
1: Obiso have cocoa if you finish to one we are seeing doing them quite a year. What they are before to the ma.
2: Okay.
1: Cocoa, you are a senna before the war. By now, I see a thing in the cocoa, no man in day, baby, I be for dear. Oban and a quiet child, and it's so you see your
2: back.
1: And no, we need too much. I am who she is, so I call out if I remember. We need to some level be the idea. Oh, asthma, baby, homie.
2: Okay.
1: A tree, a dam, Mati asie en san san bie go ho.
2: Mhm.
1: Wa ya ya ya ya en kwoti mi ye.
2: Mhm.
1: Se go na se go ni bedia.
2: Asere nku ne won ti menta hodo.
1: Doctor Tam las becas e ya tomato
2: case.
1: Doctor Tam das no go. As e ya tomato case za dia ze. Oh, low sperm count, be home. Blood pressure high or low. It's so good. Or by why maybe I send you an intimidate. Why, no, no, no. Hmm.
2: Mm-hmm.
1: A crobier to now 20 years in who just say, yeah, why hold do I hold do I mean to me? Body, yes, oh, kidney or liver. Yes, what come out, no. Yes, cancer, torn, but a boom, and now no foam. And the brown, the teacher said, so why are you being a memory on frame? Achina be hunu me so sikima na ehye odjuma ya basa
2: mhm
1: me na ka no sikena basa odjuma na kwa de se ba pe ba me cho so e furnitures nne
2: mhm
1: oba ya so ne furnitures ni na cafe de yan tobium
2: mhm
1: me he ne nim din ne rade kana sam chire me enti no yare de eno de yare de yare yare yare yare nuna Ogid Brown has a video dance at show. Do make a chance. Who, my dear, and Tata, what about John Mabio?
2: Mabio.
1: Yeah, Mom Payaman, and Rana Mabio. Yes, yes,
2: yes,
1: yes, yes, yes, yes,
2: yes, yes, yes, yes, yes, yes, yes, yes,
1: yes, yes, yes, yes, yes, yes, yes, yes, yes, yes, yes, yes, yes, yes, yes, yes, yes, Your heart of Cobra Cosby Tacon sitting in the language that didn't become my
2: Villa, Villa, Gas, Villa, Gas.
1: Hope it was better than I knew. Only the new now,
2: I'm gonna gas on this
1: movie without you in the mini.
2: Phenomena need you for that point.
1: Oh, see, as I was the son, I'm also the other way, don't
2: you? Wait, I'm not one of them. Don't let me say, but there's a cook and tell me how credit.
1: Mr. Marilas, Mida Kunyan, and Mekasan, a juma.
2: Just over crime beer.
1: Have I been with you? I had a barbecue home from Abba. The Mediman will come,
2: sir.
1: Sandy Rather, so you
2: know.
1: Maybe soon, soon, Yamin Kwan, I mean, Jimmy, I'm coming home. Yes. The baby I make Kobe, I know the machine, and a friend to me, dear, power gift. I can confess 1 Corinthians 12, verse 10. I see a bit of a CMA or to me, dear. And when the dear, and who can claim the administration of Hano? I shall be sure. Ubu, my dear, who be done?
2: Okay.
1: I shall, and right here demonstrate the power not so fit by a son of Santa or your henny. Na the point of catching and granny be sending, and never know who be done. No, oh no, no, no, no, no, no, no, no, no, no, no, no, no, no, no, no, no, no, no, no, no, no, no, no, no, no, no, no, no, no, ama wasan obi a wo ye bosom ne a okuta ndu atiti abara wonu san ka tire obi se ne ma ye nna ma na san suru wi ase na wo afena ba besuru wi ase
2: wo hu ne ma wo afena besuru wi ase
1: ti me ne bi chembi yeah enti ya di asida na ma onyankopon bra ya pa ma odi fo Joshua
2: dabbi
1: ne se enti ne se power demonstration dia tini sa okasana eradiant eradiant so awo nc yes Christ bompa bola